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1: Yeah, yeah. 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

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From shows, corporates, major deals, give it giddy sign. 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

le tsholo he even though like a show seng pokone lockdown e tena ngare skoshome mara ga itse gaolo ka bona nagira na le tsholo he

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1: Dear Heavenly Father, Lord Jesus, we come before you this morning with grateful hearts. Thank you, O God, for the gift of a new day, for the breath in our lungs, and for your constant love and mercy that sustains us. Lord Jesus, I lift up every listener tuned in today. Bless them, O God, their families, their work, and their endeavors. Father, fill their hearts with peace, joy, and strength to face whatever lies ahead. For those who are struggling, who find it hard to wake up and get going, whether from exhaustion, stress, or any burden that they carry, Father, I ask for your grace to renew their strength. Remind them that you are close to the brokenhearted and that your power is made perfect in our weakness. Lord, I pray that you guide those who are feeling weary and overwhelmed. Be their comfort, their source of hope, and give them the courage to press on. Surround them with your peace and refresh their spirits today. Father, we commit this day to you, Lord Jesus. Bless every moment, every conversation, and every decision we make. Lead us in your ways and help us to shine your light in all that we do, Lord. We give you all the glory and praise, trusting in your grace to carry us through, Lord Jesus. In Jesus' mighty name we pray, and amen, and amen.
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1: It's 6 a.m. on Yaron FM. Welcome to the Friday edition. The weekend is here. Today is the 21st of August, 2026. How are you feeling, MOG?
2: Hey, man. It's a birthday, so we out here. We good, man. How are you feeling?
1: It's okay to feel good. Nah, kishap, kishap. I want to learn a problem.
2: Birthday.
1: I'm looking forward to the celebrations today. Rao kopana le staff go gongwe re iketla re nwa kofi di bantagana di kopisa kofi and then ka weekend ora re the Premier League starts.
2: Ours or the EPL?
1: There's only one Premier League.
2: There's only one Premier League.
1: Hey,
2: what are you excited about? Which team are you? Are you excited for the opening game?
1: Nah, kero it's what I want. War. I'm not here to make peace. I want war. I'm looking forward to seeing how Chelsea will shape up with a new manager.
2: Yeah.
1: I'm looking forward to see if Liverpool will recover from last season and maybe challenge for the league. I'm looking forward to see if Arsenal will be an improved side or more of the same. But most importantly, I'm looking forward to see Manchester City struggle.
2: Oh, how weak are United? Go to that irrelevant.
1: United,
2: hey.
1: You killed it. You shouldn't have had that guy. Or when United, whoever is an interim does well. But the moment you give them a contract, they're going to get fired. So don't think it's going to be as joyful as it was towards the last few months of last season when he was still an interim. No.
2: So basically what you're saying is Arsenal is retaining. What I'm getting from this.
1: Yeah, Arsenal is retaining.
2: Okay.
1: Hey.
2: All right.
1: Manchester United will be likely to make it into the top four.
2: Guys, whenever he kisses your team, it actually does well.
1: And today's skies will bring us crisp start to the morning in Gaborone. We're waking up to a cool breeze with sunshine breaking through, and we're expecting a high of 29. Francistown will be more or less the same, so keep wary of that as you make it along your way. And some positive news from across the globe. There are breakthroughs in clean energy, and communities are building stronger after challenges, and young leaders are inspiring tomorrow with their innovations across Asia, across America, and across Africa. So let's be hopeful of a better tomorrow and know that when we work hard, when we put our minds into it, we can make it. Our Bible verse is on hope today. Isaiah chapter 40, verse 31, which says, "But those who hope in the Lord will renew their strength, will soar on wings like eagles, and they'll never run and grow weary. They will walk and not be faint." So, you can make it, MOG.
2: Amen and amen. Can I share a quote with you, Efo?
1: Yes, sir.
2: I'll share this quote at the end of the show again. All right. It's from Mukuku Mukwanuana. All right. It says, "Plants are more courageous than almost all human beings. An orange tree would rather die than produce lemons. Whereas, instead of dying, the average person would rather be someone they are not."
1: Be truthful to who you are.
2: Yeah.
1: Yaka Bexin and Lehensi. They have a song coming up called Katara. DJ Cupid and Amantha Brown, they talk about singing in that song. And Mandla Music, Are Wena Lala. This is the triple play that will lead us to news from across the continent on This Is Africa, coming through at 6:14. Good morning.
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0: 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This is Africa.
2: The death toll after a ferry capsized on Zimbabwe's Lake Kariba last week has risen to 68 after more bodies were recovered. The overloaded passenger ferry, run by the government's Rural Infrastructure Development Agency, RIDA, overturned on Tuesday in choppy waters. Most of the passengers on the vessel were villagers and fish traders who lived around the lake, which is on the border with Zambia. Officials say the boat was authorized to carry 90 people, but was packed with 114 adults, 5 crew members, and an unspecified number of children. The Civil Protection Unit said on Wednesday that 77 people were rescued. Dozens of mourners gathered for an emotional service on Thursday in the lakeside town of Kariba before the bodies were buried. Survivors said they pleaded with the ferry driver to turn back in the rough waters as the vessel had begun taking on water soon after departing. You can learn more by logging onto the website AfricaNews.com.

0: It's a Friday, an MMP family featuring Hensi with Samarato. That's our double play before the good morning text.
1: Yes, let's use the power of a simple message to make somebody's day. It's time for the good morning text. Your messages?
0: Yes. Sending an SOS to the world. I'll send an SOS to the world. I hope that someone gets my message in a bottle. Why is it being a thing?
1: No, sir.
0: Mona, get that with Nella CD at the Sting and the Police.
1: Jesus
0: SOS, message in a bottle. We should change our feature. It's a message in a bottle.
1: Your messages, your people, your morning. Send that shout out. Send some love. Celebrate somebody. Encourage somebody. Or just say, hey, I'm thinking about you this morning. Send it to +267 391 066.

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2: Hello, Yarn FM. My name is Siobhan, and the school that I go to is Swan Hill. I'm living in the building. Bakaya Marisa. It's like a go. Thank you.

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And Uncle Fox, ha botsa dipotso, gagamatse mogaraso. 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Thank you. Good Friday.

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1: 6:28 on Yaruna FM. Good morning. How are you feeling today? It's a Friday. At the bottom of the hour, we have the news headlines to find out what's happening in Botswana, Africa, and the world. But right about now, the good morning text, the good morning voice note. Thank you so much for that shout out. And also, happy Friday to you too. Have a lovely one at school. We have another one.
2: 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This is school. We like to wish you a happy birthday.

0: Happy birthday, Aruna. 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
1: Yes, yes. Happy birthday to us. Kofi Tabenwelo, what and today? A Kofi Bantagane. Thank you so much, students. It's been a long time since we heard from the kids from Tati Siding. I'm happy that they send a voice note today. We absolutely love and appreciate them. Kona le mongwe o tile re mo founele da emo to the genius.
2: Is this from Jirasco? We're calling Utsile.
1: Eh.
2: All right.
1: Hey, mana. 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O ska ba tlhola tsa tiro mo apelan. Kana you look like a contract killer, mo feeling me, why?
3: I understand.
2: Like John Wick.
1: Hey, now I'm traumatized. Yeah. Like, one of if you had a dog, I would be afraid to kill your dog.
3: No, people who have no sense of style are traumatized.
1: by
3: people who look their best.
1: But look at me,
3: that is not style.
1: I do not
3: understand.
1: Ki uniform aro na mother
3: rush. What that? No.
1: Hey, emoji.
2: Eh?
1: As uniform aro na go apparat.
3: Emoji has true swag.
2: Big shout out.
1: Arnefem yellow.
4: Hello.
2: Hi, Utsile.
4: Hi, how are you?
2: Oh, fantastic. You're speaking to Emoji Fox and Katleho on Arnefem. Are you well?
4: Yes, I'm well, sir.
2: Ah, fantastic. You got a message here from Jirasco. You know Jirasco? Okay. Jirasco. Oh, you know him. Hey, Jirasco, you should drive the kids safe to school every day with God's grace.
4: Amen.
2: So what do? You transport kids to school?
4: Yes.
2: Okay. No, big shout out to you. Where do you do it? In Gabs? Where in Botswana? In Francistown.
4: Yes.
2: Yarn FM will be in Francistown on the second week of September, the 12th. You should come through and say hi, all right?
4: Okay.
2: At John McKenzie. At John McKenzie.
4: Oh, okay. I'll be coming. Thank you very much.
2: Cheers, Utsile.
4: Okay. Give me the message so that I should put on my reminder.
2: The 12th of September, John McKenzie, Just Kidding Fan Fest by Yaron FM. So we'll be celebrating with kids. You can come through with your kids as a parent and just have a good time, yeah?
3: Oh, okay.
4: And what time in the morning?
2: From morning, yes.
4: Okay.
2: All right, cheers.
4: We'll be coming. Thank you so much.
2: Bye.
1: Kombi wa
4: iletse
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2: I just sold a ticket, so marketing has to give me permission. Big shout out to me.
1: Yes.
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0: 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Good morning, I am Katla Horakola. 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
1: 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We have Chef Gusto's featuring Thato Tladi with Chomiyame, and right after.
2: Just kidding.
1: No, the Garamatsum Hara. So, but today is our birthday. Yaron FM turns 27 since they started broadcasting way back in 1999. So, I'm thinking, let's loosen the Mahara so a little bit. Rekope bo nana le batsadi ba bone gore ba re wish a happy birthday. Me ba bua ka Setswana.
3: Yeah, that's pretty simple.
1: Ba bua ka Setswana hela ba re hema sego le mathogo nolo a go we don't know.
3: Masego le mathogo nolo. We listen.
1: Aing.
3: Ah, let's say la matsalo a
1: rona. 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Yes. Yes.
3: Check also, gona le pina Setswana ya Yeah, birthday.
1: Okay, he posts. Says, "Bolo before it's happy birthday." Nero apela ihe kora e kwa hela ni
3: happy birthday ya.
1: Rile.
3: Happy birthday ya.
1: Yeah, you in sa. 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
3: Nero arutu.
1: Ichaili.
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1: A huge part of what you're doing as a teacher isn't imparting information. Books do that more effectively. What you're doing as a teacher often is setting the motivational frame and dramatizing the process of being engaged with the material.
2: 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On the Rush.
3: All righty then. 6:43 on Yarn FM. Good morning. How are you feeling today? It's a Friday, which means Ribua Setswana. 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E ipelala letsatsi la matsalo gompieko re na le dingwaga di le masome a mabedi le bosupa ka jalo ra go laletsa ra go mema o le moretsi o le nnana o le mmago nnana o le papa ga nnana o le mogolo wa 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ayo ayo let's go
4: o ha kologela when you were 27
3: I think some of these ages are just
4: random.
3: I don't know. Monday, one age, and then Tuesday, I'm 5 years late.
4: So you don't remember?
3: I don't remember.
4: Okay. You don't remember when you were 27?
3: When I got to go to 27.
4: Actually, also, I think the only thing I know is I was doing the afternoon drive show, 3 to 7. Yeah, that's. Yeah, that's what I remember.
3: Yeah, at least there are a little glimpse in here. Now they have to check what we're going to do in the world of sport.
4: So it's about 9 years ago.
3: Hey, now the landmark time out. He did this like a sports or no host. He came on one now. Menu ne parlo le kai.
4: All right.
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3: 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It's a celebration, one out here plus one. 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This is Jewel Hippie. Happy birthday, guys.
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0: emoji. 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All the people in the Stellar 7 Ridge are so excited to see you. 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
1: 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And also, happy 13th birthday to my son, Lefika Katso, Mkhoa, Tholan Le, Jile Kukubetsu. 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

0: huge part of what you're doing as a teacher isn't imparting information. Books do that more effectively. What you're doing as a teacher often is setting the motivational frame and dramatizing the process of being engaged with the material.
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2: So 6:50 on Yarn FM. Hey, can I give a time na 7? Kisha isi. Kye ukole se di primary school. And at the top of the hour, we have the news with Katla Horakola. But you can keep those messages coming in. Yaka Lejero are. Happy birthday, Yarn FM. I hope you have a great day. From Tato, me hukoli lehote Lejero. Tato hora reke Lejero hap.
3: Yeah.
2: Kan Lejero ki nickname.
3: Lejero ke nickname. I get WhatsApp has this thing now where we have to get usernames and stuff. Hey, hey. I don't like it.
2: What did you write under your username?
3: I haven't done it. I don't know if I've done it.
2: Hey.
3: But if I have, obviously I'm going to write my name. How do you know? Let's
2: Hey, no, na under username is Rika Kukala. Maharas. Pizza Maharas.
3: Oh, Mututu.
2: Ako vige te tamo. 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
2: 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Ba dwela ka re mapa ga go bokgesi ya go o motsi go etawa.
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4: Morning, Yarna FM. Ina leme ke malebo go tswa koramoswa. Happy birthday to you. Bolo bolo ne re ga go le botota. Go la le kane le tlo. And that will be it. No sa opele sepe. Happy birthday, Yarna FM. 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

0: zu hang, immer was sei die See, mein Körper voller, die Koppel neon, die Lira, die Fasila, Runa, Pula.
1: Charles Hill District battling a diarrhea outbreak and a barrier cracks down on illicit fuel smuggling.
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1: With Yarn FM News at 7, I am Katlego Rakola. Good morning. The Botswana Energy Regulatory Authority, BERA, is intensifying its crackdown on illicit fuel smuggling, with plans to increase surveillance at points of entry. This follows the recent seizure of 2,300 litres of fuel in Kazungula. Director of Petroleum and Gas, Gift Bakumbi, says the operation was carried out in collaboration with the BERS under a newly strengthened enforcement partnership.

0: We are working with the BRS at every port of entry and exit of this country to ensure that there is no illegal activity in the petroleum subsector that takes place. We have given the BRS all the ammunition in terms of the legal provisions that empower them and that empower us to confiscate this product and also to charge the perpetrators accordingly and take appropriate action in order to ensure that our people and our environment, as well as our animals and property, are safe.
1: The Charles Hill district has become the epicenter of diarrhea disease, currently affecting children under 5 years old. Acting head nurse at Charles Hill Clinic, Israel Dimakato, says 33 cases have been registered this month, spreading across the region. Dimakato noted that while the district is leading the country in diarrhea cases, no deaths have been recorded so far.
2: Charles Hill ke yone e tshwereng dipalo tse di ko godimo ka 33, e latelwa ke Nyokana ka seka 17, e latelwe ke Makunda ka palo tse 3. 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Letshololo ke ga ngwana a ithoma mantle
1: Meanwhile, the Tlokweng District Council has put measures in place to guard against diarrhea outbreaks even before a single case has been registered. Council Chairperson Untiretse Bogatu has encouraged mothers to breastfeed their babies as Botswana enters the diarrhea season, which runs from August to October. Bogatu says breastfeeding is one of the most effective ways to strengthen child immunity and reduce vulnerability to diarrhea during this high-risk period. And a recap of stories making headlines this hour. Charles Hill District battling a diarrhea outbreak and Berra cracks down on illicit fuel smuggling.
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4: The real story.
1: In business news, the Parliament has given the green light to Finance Minister Ndabaga Olatle's request to borrow 6 billion pula from OPEC and three local commercial banks. Olatle explained that the loans will address immediate liquidity needs and the budget financing gap, while also supporting medium-term financing and fiscal reforms. He noted that public debt currently stands at 32.2% of GDP and will rise to 33.61%, which remains below the 60% legal ceiling.
5: We are well on course to stabilizing the fiscal position. The three facilities being presented today before this House are not standalone transactions. Their terms reflect a consistent discipline, matching financing instruments to the purposes they serve, favoring lower cost, longer tenure sources over expensive short-term domestic borrowing, and building the institutional capacity through debt management office and ongoing technical assistance.
1: In currency exchange rates, the pula is trading at 1.19 rand, 13 pula 34 tebe against the US dollar, 15 pula 71 tebe against the euro, and 18 pula 33 tebe against the British pound.
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1: Friday is bringing some serious summer in winter energy across the region. Gaborone and Maung are turning up the heat at 32 degrees Celsius, with Kasane close behind on 31. Francistown reaches 30 degrees Celsius, while Windhoek heads 29 degrees Celsius. Lusaka warms to 25 degrees Celsius, with Joburg and Harare on 26. Cape Town stays the coolest at 20 degrees Celsius. Winter may still be on the calendar, but Friday clearly didn't get that memo. Enjoy today to the fullest and tune in for the next Yarn FM bulletin at 8 a.m. right here on The Rush. 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
7: 7:07 on Yarn FM. Coach Khalid Nyonzima optimistic after Gaborone United ladies opening victory, and the Premier League starts tonight with Arsenal playing against Coventry City. Good morning, let's kick off with local sport. Khalid Nyonzima is pleased that Gaborone United ladies won their opening match, which he hopes will lead them to qualification to the CAF Champions League finals. The Red Roses coach highlighted this during a media briefing after their 2-1 opening victory over Lesotho Defence Force at the GU Stadium in Gaborone. United are second on the log standings in Group A after leaders Zescondola Girls of Zambia had beat Herental Girls of Zimbabwe 5-2 in an earlier match on Thursday. And coach Khalid noted that it doesn't matter what the score was, as long as they collected the 3 points that will drive them towards qualification.
8: The intention was to go and score and win. And for me, personally, I knew that I'm going to win. I don't know how, but the way I see, the way I know the game is going to win the game. So for me, it was the first to win, 3 points. I don't care about who scored how many. I care about 3 points. Then go to the second game, 3 points. Then they decide that final will be the final. The first final will be the final to be our last group match. But I think there will be surprises because I watched the two teams today. The physical fit, you can see they're okay. I don't think to be walk over to anyone I'm gonna meet.
7: And today is the day. The Premier League season starts today at 9 p.m. Arsenal will be at home at the Emirates Stadium playing against Coventry City. Now, in their last match, Arsenal beat Manchester City 3-0 in the Community Shield, while Coventry City beat Monaco 2-0 in a club friendly. So, what are these teams?
9: So, quick question, FO. Coventry City's biggest ever trophy was in 87, right?
7: Mm.
9: They beat an English giant in the FA Cup final, right?
7: In 87.
9: In 1987.
7: Mm.
9: I want to know who that giant is. I don't know if I can give you a clue.
7: No, don't give us clues.
9: Yeah.
7: You'll give it away.
9: I'll give it away.
7: Hey.
9: Yeah, Coventry City, funny enough, they are playing Arsenal today, but their biggest win was against an English giant in 87 in the FA Cup final. Do you know which team they beat? One of the Sky Blues.
7: How can I back then? The giant in a disabai or what?
9: In a disabai.
7: The giant in a delivery. What Manchester City is the giant. So people should know.
9: But it's not United. It's not Chelsea.
7: United in a giant.
9: Okay, it's not Newcastle.
7: Those guys. I know who it is.
9: Sure.
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0: Yes, okay.
1: Yeah, it's Thabang Matlale. Why is he in studio when I'm about to talk?
0: Nah, gizu robata.
1: Does he?
0: I think since you were, this is your house, people want to rent rooms in your house.
1: Thabang. This is my house. You don't enter when I'm about to talk. Please don't ever do that.
0: Who did you evict till obata renta?
1: Please apologize.
2: No, I was in the house when.
1: Okay, please apologize and go. Apologize and go, please.
2: Hey, no, let the insurella, but that's a very good song.
0: Renale party out, but you are not goalie. One out of the Galaxy Sports Show between 6 and 7. What are you doing? 8.
1: Anyway, man, DJ Mbuso with Mamorena on Yaron FM Live the Music. So, before I bought JBL headphones, JBL headphones are like Sennheiser and Sony headphones. You hear things in songs.
0: Yes.
1: That you never heard before.
0: Yes.
1: So I have my JBLs on right now. So, you know what I mean? The gold, or it's a double entendre on both the Gauteng, the city, and hello,
0: going underground to mine the gold, and then
1: hey, for Gauteng, my jail.
0: Salutsa ma, otsa koko pano wa American kwa Gauteng, ariti kote.
1: But I think in 2026, the line has to change. Mamorena,
0: Banabakai,
1: Bevi by jail.

0: Such a classic, man. I think I remember this from Pezulu Volume 1. Pezulu Volume 1. Yeah. Such a classic. DJ Mbuso. I think from that same album, we had a track called Homeboys. So, yeah, man, a legend in the game.
1: Super duper. This is one of the songs that was able to break boundaries. What do I mean by that? Even guys like me who had no time for house music understood and appreciated. And there's also something amazing that happens when we use our African languages and songs.
0: Gatli sent us a VN. Big shout out to you, Gatli. What are you saying?
2: 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San Francis Town, I'll celebrate.
0: Olegang are happy the morning family, happy family. But to
3: this kind of music.
1: The gold mining, then they don't come home. Back in those days, sometimes you spend a long time ko spanenda ha o tsokota sekwa wa amogela o tshontsore we gae ga tene rehela batswe ba ithlela gona le stock fele ha ba helela mo stock fele ya rena FM yellow. 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
4: Fokvela.
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4: Sure,
1: Brian. Can we
4: Sure. 27 years ago, happy birthday, Sunday.
1: Yes, in the building. Yes, thank you.
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1: So no reason thata when it started.
4: The whole registration era, but my Mr. Oyana. Ish, ba bana ba ro khela tempa.
1: Sure, tebraka. So ro solo hele ke ke rona na koma. No, reta ko on the 12th of September. Reta rele ko John McKenzie obo re chakara ka cake ya rona. 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
1: birthday. Mefo, emo. 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And you didn't say anything. I'm checking, guys. Give me the ticket. You've been contemplating on this thing for days. And I gave you the perfect. So give me the ticket. Give me the movie ticket, guys. Come on.
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4: Yeah, political advice violates it. 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
6: 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Good morning, Botswana. 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We'll unpack what this means for young leaders here in Botswana, entrepreneurs, change makers driving Botswana forward. Junior Chamber International Vice President is with us in studio as well as an additional guest.
7: Samuel, how are you? Welcome to Botswana, welcome to Yarn FM, welcome to The Rush. How are you?
8: I'm very well, thanks. Thank you, MOG, for the welcome.
7: Yeah.
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7: But you're not alone.
8: Yes, certainly.
7: Okay, may the beautiful lady introduce herself.
9: Good morning, Botswana. This is Bosade Comfort Holuayomi, the Executive Vice President of JCI Gaborone.
7: Awesome stuff. So for someone who's never heard of JCI, in a few seconds, what would you want Botswana to know about JCI?
8: Okay, what they should know is JCI is a global leadership organization found in over 100 countries for young people of ages 18 to 40. We don't just talk about leadership. We practice leadership.
7: I love that. You don't just talk about it, you practice it. So the official visit that you guys are having in Botswana now, what does it represent? What is it all about?
8: All right, thank you. Just to share a bit of background on that, I am a JCI Vice President assigned to Africa and the Middle East. I am assigned to 8 countries, and one of the 8 countries include JCI Botswana. So I am here to on an official visit to meet the members and the leadership of JCI Botswana, understand what is going on the ground, find how I can support the national organization, and also understand the challenges that young people are facing within Botswana. And most importantly, I'm not just here for people who know JCI. I'm also here to make sure that as many young people as possible of JCI age can know about JCI and also get to be a part of JCI.
7: Let's talk about how JCI, obviously there's the global network, yeah, right? But let's bring it to Botswana in terms of how exactly you guys empower and create positive change locally here in Botswana.
9: All right, thank you very much. JCI has four areas of development or four career pathways, and these are the areas we use to make impact to ensure that we are fostering personal development, community impact, business and entrepreneurship, as well as international cooperation. Through JCI Khabaroni, for example, as a local organization, we have different activities, we have trainings, as well as outreaches. For example, right now we had a Fit City Financial, which is one of our flagship programs about holistic development of the person. So we had our Fit City Financial Literacy Training last week, Friday, at Tabutana Accountancy College in collaboration with the Accounting Society. And tomorrow we're actually having a Youth Leadership Summit at the University of Botswana, which is to bring young people together to discuss and also map the way forward on the different economic and political issues that is rampant right now in the country. So, and JCI, you have the opportunity to grow in different capacity, especially in leadership. And when you come on board as a JCI member, you get to have an opportunity to test the waters and grow as a leader by, for example, joining the executive committee, board of directors, or just being hands-on and joining project committees.
7: Local action for global impact, yes. Right? So, you guys have values such as government should be of laws rather than that of men and economic justice through free enterprise. I want to tie it to some of the collaborations and partnerships that you guys have. You guys have visited Yarun FM. You guys have will be visiting SIPA as well. What role do these partnerships play in advancing youth leadership?
8: Okay, that's a good question. JCI does not work as an island. We do not work alone. A lot of what we do, we need as many hands on deck as possible. But of course, for specific, if we have like-minded people, like-minded partners that we can work with on a particular project, on a particular initiative, or just partnering the organization holistically, we work with people in business, we work with people in the civil society space, and most importantly, we work with the government, be it the local government or the central government, because what we are doing as JCI is also not just helping young people, but advancing the government's youth empowerment agenda.
7: Yeah. You guys call yourself young active citizen. So for a young active citizen like Fox and myself, who I guess would be coming through as new members. So you have the new members, you have the alumni. How do we continue to strengthen JCI's impact beyond the events that you're having in Botswana?
8: Thank you for asking that. I think maybe that's a question that not only MOG has,
7: yes,
8: but a lot of the listenership as well. So JCI is not just about specific events. When a young person joins JCI, they are given a platform that enables them to discover their true potential. And this we do through four types of actions. We have trainings, projects, we also have programs and events. So events, an event is just one of the four. So it's not just about the events. JCI is an ongoing exercise, for lack of a better word. If young people are constantly looking for ideas on how they can become better people, they in JCI, they participate in projects, they lead teams, they learn how to speak confidently, how to speak in a room full of strangers. They meet with other young people from across the world. JCI makes the world smaller, much smaller. So young people are connecting and interacting with other young people, other like-minded people across the world.
7: Yeah.
8: Yeah.
7: So my last question, because we need to go to news headlines. In 15 seconds, I'm listening right now, and I'm like, okay, this sounds like me, and I need to be part of this. What are the next steps that I can take, obviously also being part of the summit tomorrow?
9: Okay, to join JSA, Botswana, because JSA Haburoni is Honda, JSA Botswana. So you can reach out to us on our Facebook platform or our Instagram, JSA Haburoni or JSA Botswana. And also come through tomorrow at the University of Botswana for our Youth Leadership Summit. Once you come in, we'll share with you the different, the four career pathways, as well as the different ways you can discover yourself through JCI. So we welcome everyone from the ages of 18 years old to 40 years old, but we also have junior JCs as well. So if you're between the ages of 14 and 21 years old, you're very much welcome to explore your potential through JCI.
6: 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From the Council of Chambers to the Community Braai this week, we prove that when young minds unite with purpose, the ripple effects reach far beyond our borders. So let's lead, connect, and evolve, because that's the JCI way. And thank you so much to our guests for joining us today. Up next, we have Katlego Rakwena with the news headlines on Yaruna FM on our 27th birthday.
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11: 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Charles Hill District battling a diarrhea outbreak and Barra cracks down on illicit fuel smuggling. 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
1: 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The 2026 Gaborone Book Festival started yesterday. Today is day two and the organizers are here to tell us more about what to expect.
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1: 7:39 on Yaron FM. Good morning and welcome to the second part of our Freedom Square. Tonight or today, I want us to celebrate the voices that shape our country. We're talking about the Gaborone Book Festival 2026, which started yesterday, the 20th. It will run until the 22nd of August at the Little Theatre at the National Museum here in Gaborone. The heartbeat of literature, poetry and cultural dialogue. And joining me today, two brilliant minds who will tell us all about this festival and why it's important for us to join forces and go and learn about Botswana, Africa and the rest of the world. Eberi Itloetsa, Gobala, le go kwala. Ya reng kana theme ya rona mekena nao pele.
2: Theme or the hashtags.
1: Hashtag.
2: Arebaling, arekwaling. Yes.
1: Absolutely love it. Thank you so much for joining us today. Ke bona gore re tletse ka guest eng we rena le mang gompieko.
2: Thank you very much, Fox. Good morning to you and Mokgi, and good morning to your listeners. And we're listening to you on the way to our studio. And you said it's, today is Yaron FM's birthday.
1: Yes, our 27th.
2: Happy 27th birthday to Yaron FM. I know you say it's a very random age.
1: Like, I don't remember the time I was 27.
2: I actually think you're right. Like, what is 27?
1: Nothing significant happens.
2: Okay, yeah, so thank you very much for having us this morning and, you know, for your constant support. You've been talking about the book festival for a few weeks now. So the book festival started yesterday with opening poetry, some discussions around some books. And yes, Kenalimuing, I'm here with, I don't think there's anybody who is right now as famous as Sunyati. So I've met Sue before, I'm always in book cycles. So, and I'm very happy. I think we are both happy that she has finally been able to come to Gaborone Book Festival. And yes, so tonight, Sue would be one of the authors on stage to dissect her, four novels, but I think the most topical novel is The Polygamist that has been adopted into a Netflix series.
1: This is the famous or infamous Sue.
2: Famous. Famous. I would choose to go with famous. So, yes, that's that. So, the program starts today, Little Theatre, 5 p.m. We have asked people to RSVP a few weeks ago. The clever ones did even before seeing the program because the space is also quite limited. It's a free event,
1: yeah.
2: But the Little Theatre is called Little. It's a very small, intimate space, and we hope for everyone who has RSVP'd by 5 o'clock, they will be by the door so it can start on time.
1: Yes, whenever you have an event like this one, the opening night is the night. If it goes well, now the show can begin. How was the opening night?
2: Maybe I should ask Sue, because I got a neck and wing, so hey. You know, I may be biased, but hey. It is very nice. I think I enjoyed the poetry. So we had Poliso Mudira, who is also a Motswana author, poet, and also the publisher book, so she was reading from her work, and I think also having Ntirela Mbeman in any day, like literally any day, so talented. So we're just eating from Podiso and Ntirela's hands yesterday. Then we had a conversation around environment just to open. As you know, we said also the environment is quite a central theme to this year's festival. So we had Dr. Kick Sides, who's got a literature book as well. And then we had Zeus. Everybody knows Zeus here and across the continent. But you know, Zeus is also a filmmaker. His central work is focused on climate change, sustainability, environment. So what we also try to do at the festival, I think this year, is to say, books are central, but we also bring in, some vital voices. You don't necessarily need to be an author to be at a book festival. So we are, so one or two people, yes, who are not necessarily authors or writers will also come into the platform so that they can enrich the conversations that you are having.
1: 7:43, we're talking about the 2026 Gaborone Book Festival, and it doesn't get better than Sue. First of all, welcome to Botswana. How are you feeling today?
0: I'm feeling great, Dumela. Yes.
1: Dumela Bagaetsho. And Litsurile, as in, how are you today?
0: I'm happy to be here.
1: Yeah. So you are quite famous now. How has your life changed since your book turned into a mamorato?
0: I would say I've just gone from, you know, obscurity to great visibility. Really, that for me has been the biggest change since June 12. I call it the June 12 effect.
1: So are you encouraged to do similar work in future? Maybe see if it can be turned into something, into a motion picture?
0: No, definitely. I mean, I think that is the way to go for authors. I mean, I always say books themselves are not really the biggest source of income for a writer. I mean, the royalties from sales, you know. You need to sell a lot of books to actually earn a lot from book sales. So things like film rights, you know, give you a much, you know, needed income in order to sustain the craft, you know. So I think definitely, this won't be the last book to be adapted, yeah.
3: You know, I remember when I was telling folks to watch The Polygamist, I was saying we need to get Sue on the show. So it's crazy that you're here.
1: And then Gaborone Book Festival got you on here. The show.
3: My question is, when did you start writing? And what inspires your writing?
0: I started writing as early as 10, I would say.
3: Yeah.
0: You know, I would cut out pictures from magazines and write stories around them. Which is why I say you should encourage your children to read early.
3: Yeah.
0: And cultivate that culture of reading. Because readers become writers.
3: Yeah.
0: Yeah. And then I wrote my first novella at 13. It was called Crazy Over You. And it was like it wasn't published, but it was on an exercise book. And it was something that was passed around my classmates used to comment. And that encouraged me because they would come back with positive feedback. And so throughout high school, I was just writing novels.
3: The business of writing, I want to know, because I'm intrigued. So The Polygamist is there, you've written the book. And then Netflix says, you know what, we want to turn this into a series. What's the process? Do they approach you? Do you approach them? Like, do you direct? Are you there when they're... what's the whole process?
0: No. So the conversation actually didn't begin with Netflix.
3: Yeah.
0: It started actually when people would read the book. Then they would approach me to say, this would make a great film.
3: Yeah.
0: And the conversation started as early as 2013.
3: Yeah.
0: And there were two other attempts. So it was 2013. Uholi Nigiwe, who's actually one of the directors in the series, approached me and tried to do an adaptation in 2016. It didn't work out. And then Stained Glass approached me in 2022 after they had done The Wife, which was also an adaptation on MultiChoice.
3: Yeah.
0: So they then pitched the idea to Netflix. That's how Netflix then got involved. So it's normally the producers. Or the directors that, you know, approach you. I'd never actively canvassed myself to say, oh, can you turn this into
3: Then you have to give the green light.
0: Yes.
3: Okay.
0: And then you option the book. The book is optioned. So you go into an agreement, normally 12 to 18 months, to give the producer time to develop it.
3: Yeah.
0: And then when the option lapses, they can either buy the underlying rights, there's a cost attached to it, yeah.
3: My last two questions. There's one I'm holding here. It's called The Gold Diggers. I want to turn it into a series. It looks very interesting. What is it about?
0: The Gold Diggers is actually about Zimbabweans who migrate illegally to South Africa. It's a migration story. They're looking for gold because Johannesburg is called Egoli.
3: Yeah.
0: So it felt good to call it The Gold Diggers. Because Johannesburg was formed by the gold rush. But people are now coming there looking for economic gold as opposed to actually the gold underground.
3: So my last question, I'm going to read something and then I'm going to ask. This is Jonas speaking. Jonas is like, they say life begins at 40. Well, it would seem mine ended there. I used her to hoist my ego and sometimes my flagging libido. Men envied me when I had her on my arm, which was good because towards the end there was nothing enviable about me. I had lost everything I worked for. Is Jonas gonna come back again?
0: He's dead. He dies in the...
3: Oh, damn, he's gone.
0: He's gone.
1: Look at you two spoiling the series for me.
0: Oh, you haven't watched it?
1: No.
3: Sorry.
0: But anyway...
1: I'm gathering strength.
0: But when you watch the series, it starts with the funeral. Yeah, so you know he's dead for
1: some. Who's the real Jonas? Like, was this based on something that you observed?
0: Yes, something I observed, but it wasn't one person. I observed a lot of men who were purportedly monogamous, but were living polygamous lives.
3: So you could really write a book about me and Fox from the observations in the 30 minutes you've been here?
0: No, I wouldn't.
3: Okay, thank God.
0: It's too short.
1: So I suppose these are some of the conversations you are intending to have with the 2026 Gaborone Book Festival. Are you excited to be here specifically for this show?
0: Yes, I am. I mean, it's my first time actually coming to a book festival in Gaborone. I mean, we had one online. I mean, I was invited, but it's not the same as being on the ground and actually meeting people who read your work, you know. So, yeah, I'm definitely excited.
1: Yes. And also, have you brought a number of your books so that those who are interested can buy on the spot?
0: Yeah, I mean, my books are available here. They've always been. I mean, remember, this book only came out in 2012. So it's been around for years. Yeah, but Exclusive Books has my books. I've seen people always say they bought them there. So they've been available for a while.
1: You mentioned something important, that we should start encouraging kids to read and write early. Mm-hmm. So what's your advice to young authors who are starting out? Because we have a lot of authors in Botswana, but what is the major issue, major concern, is the quality of the product.
0: So, you know, reading is important. Read other people's work if you want to write. And mentorship, you know, I think you need more established writers to cultivate, you know, the writing craft. And it's just unfortunate that a lot of, you know, established writers probably don't have time, but there needs to be an investment to say, in the powers that be, to say, let's have more writing, you know, workshops, you know, like over the weekends, to cultivate that and encourage and hone those skills, you know. Because writing also is, it comes with practice. But you start them young. Yeah, start them young.
1: Kinanao, I believe this was a good taste of what's to come. For those who've never been to the Gaborone Book Festival, it's going to be more of this.
2: Yeah, so more, the conversations last for an hour. We are here for a few minutes, so you could tell. So Sue'll have time to unpack. She's got 4 published books to unpack the work, and also just, you know, to interact with attendees. So we also have got a response and call from Tata Onemoeng, and she's actually going to sample new work tonight. So those who have read response and call 2 years ago when it came out, and she was still in the U.S. It's it's a series of short stories, all set in Gaborone and in Seroe. So actually, I enjoyed it, but I know that I fought with a few people about the book. So I think I'm looking forward to those people coming out tonight, so I can settle that. So and then we'll have Sue. So 2, I think, for me, great writers today, and we'll have a great time to just dissect their work and hone into the work. That's what we try to do with it, just to, you know, dip into the work. And you know, have a good conversation. I think the authors also like that. They like feedback. They like interacting with the readers, also to meet new readers.
1: Take pictures with Sue.
2: Yes. That's also a part of it. She knows the drill. So So that's tonight. Like I said, 5 p.m. Little Theatre. If you have RSVP'd, be there at 5 o'clock. Not 5 past. Not 10 past. 5 o'clock, and we start the program.
1: Super. And we're Gaborone Book Festival on social media. Otherwise, if I'm listening to this and I want to be a part of it beyond the festival, I know you do a whole lot of work with the kids in schools. How best can I get into contact with you?
2: Yeah, so actually, talking about schools, thank you so much, Fox, for remembering that, because now you know the work that we do. So today, like right now, at 9 o'clock, we actually have got a writing workshop for young writers. This has 50 students selected from some of Gaborone's public schools, government schools. So they're coming in and they're actually mentored today by Onika Lukuntwane, who is a children's writer and illustrator, Kotata Onemoeng, Dr. Kicksides, and then we'll also have a young writer in the form of Stutunya Oki, who has written a book, a young children's book about Sesra Zakama, who'll be talking to the students, just for her to share her own journey as a young writer how she started and all that. So that is on. Unfortunately, that one is by invite. But that's the program that we are having this morning from 9 o'clock up until 2 p.m. And then we have got the program. So I think the biggest thing for us folks is just it's funding. You know, I'm not going to... We've got the authors, we've got the volunteers, we've got everything, literally. I think the only thing that really, you know, always stops us, it's the money.
1: Across
2: Botswana. Across, yes, because the student program, as you are aware, goes across the country where we do the read aloud activations. And Sue talked about young readers. How do you develop young readers? At an early age, so reading aloud is one of the ways to activate reading. At an earlier
1: and
2: age.
1: And confidence.
2: And it cultivates confidence. You know what abana ba itse go bua puo ya ga me. So there are a lot of things that is a cognitive development process. It just goes beyond reading. So that's what we do with our school outreach program. So we just need money. I'm actually just going to say this. All that we need is money. We are very organized. We've got people. We've got, we've got volunteers across the country who run the student program. So on a shoestring budget, we want to work on a, not too much, but just on a decent budget that could actually help us to reach as many schools as possible. And the Gaborone Book Festival student program is actually very focused on low-income areas, because that's very important to us. Hard to reach areas. So how do we get to Chukumuchu, in Zodilo.
1: Mulambakwe.
2: Exactly. If we don't have the funds to that, those are hard to reach areas. And those are areas that we actually need to have this type of activations. Because I don't want to say forgotten, but so part of the program that we run in the schools wants to actually reach those students in those far to reach areas.
1: Which number do we call? Where do
2: so
1: we
2: our
1: go
2: numbers
1: to?
2: Are 713-3774-8724-9796. But the simplest thing is just to go on our Facebook. We can also go on our social media channels and just inbox us, and we take the conversation from there.
1: Thank you so much, Kinanao. Thank you so much, Sue. It's nice to have you here in Gaborone, Botswana. And all the best to the 2026 Gaborone Book Festival, which is more than a gathering of writers. It's a celebration of ideas, heritage, as well as creativity. From poetry to dance, from cooking to ecological storytelling. It reminds us that every voice matters and every story shapes our future. A big thank you to our guests for joining us today. We'll meet you later on at the Little Theater. What did you learn inside there so that we can spread the word? But all the best, and we'll see you later.
2: Thank you so much, Fox and Mungji. See you later, and thank you very much for your consistent support of the work that we do.
1: Super duper. Are kwaleng, are baleng. And coming up on the other side, we're giving away a meal voucher from Capello Molapo Crossing. All you need to do is call us up 391-0660. A simple question. Somebody sent a message on our WhatsApp line. Are what's that playing in the background? This is from Gangsta, one of the best yet. The last album, the song is called Family.

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2: 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Good morning. The Botswana Energy Regulatory Authority, BERA, is intensifying its crackdown on illicit fuel smuggling, with plans to increase surveillance at points of entry. This follows the recent seizure of 2,300 litres of fuel in Kazungula. Director of Petroleum and Gas, Gift Bakumbi, says the operation was carried out in collaboration with BERS under a newly strengthened enforcement partnership.
4: We are working with the BRS at every port of entry and exit of this country to ensure that there is no illegal activity in the petroleum subsector that takes place. We have given the BRS all the ammunition in terms of the legal provisions that empower them and that empower us to confiscate this product and also to charge the perpetrators accordingly and take appropriate action in order to ensure that our people and our environment as well as our animals and property are safe.
2: The Charles Hill District has become the epicenter of diarrhea disease, currently affecting children under 5 years. Acting head nurse at Charles Hill Clinic, Israel Dimakato, says 33 cases have been registered this month, spreading across the region. Dimakato noted that while the district is leading the country in diarrhea cases, no deaths have been recorded so far.
5: Charles Hill ke yone e tshwereng dipalo tse di ko godimo ka 33, e latelwa ke Nyokanakase ka 17, e latelwe ke Makunda ka palo tse 3. 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Letshololo ke ga ngwana a ithoma mantle
2: a metsi gararo kgotsa go feta ka letsatsi. Meanwhile, the Tlokweng District Council has put measures in place to guard against diarrhea outbreaks even before a single case has been registered. Council Chairperson Untiretse Bogatu has encouraged mothers to breastfeed their babies as Botswana enters the diarrhea season, which runs from August to October. Bogatu says breastfeeding is one of the most effective ways to strengthen child immunity and reduce the vulnerability to diarrhea during this high-risk period. In a recap of stories making headlines this hour, Charles Hill District battling a diarrhea outbreak and Barra cracks down on illicit fuel smuggling.
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3: The real story.
2: In business news, Parliament has given the green light to Finance Minister Ndaba Gaolatle's request to borrow 6 billion pula from OPEC and three local commercial banks. Gaolatle explained that the loans will address immediate liquidity needs and the budget financing gap, while also supporting medium-term financing and fiscal reforms. He noted that public debt currently stands at 32.2% of GDP.
4: We are well on course to stabilizing the fiscal position. The three facilities being presented today before this House are not standalone transactions. Their terms reflect a consistent discipline, matching financing instruments to the purposes they serve, favoring lower cost, longer tenure sources over expensive short-term domestic borrowing, and building the institutional capacity through debt management office and ongoing technical assistance.
2: In currency exchange rates, the bill is trading at 119 cents, 13 pula 34 tebe against the US dollar, 15 pula 71 tebe against the euro, and 18 pula 33 tebe against the British pound.
1: 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Air Botswana, going your way.
2: Frondi is bringing some serious summer and winter energy across the region. Gaborone and Maung are turning up the heat at 32 degrees Celsius, with Kasane close behind on 31. Francistown reaches 30, while Windhoek hits 29 degrees Celsius. Lusaka warms up to 25 degrees Celsius, with Joburg and Harare on 26 degrees Celsius. Cape Town stays the coolest at 20 degrees Celsius. Winter may still be on the calendar, but Friday clearly didn't get the memo. Tune in for the next Yaron FM bulletin a little later at 12 p.m. on The Good Life. Good morning.
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7: 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Khalid Nyonzima is optimistic after Gaborone United's opening victory in the CAF Champions League COSAFA qualifiers, and the Premier League starts tonight with Arsenal playing. Good morning, let's kick off with local sport. Khalid Nyonzima expressed satisfaction with Gaborone United ladies after their opening victory in the CAF Champions League COSAFA qualifiers. The Red Roses head coach believes that the win will pave way to their qualifications. GU ladies beat Lesotho Defence Force at GU Stadium 2-1 in Gaborone yesterday, and they currently sit second in Group A following the leaders Zeskondola Girls of Zambia, who defeated Herental Girls of Zimbabwe 5-2 in an earlier match yesterday. And Khalid expressed that the source of the 3 points is irrelevant. The score doesn't matter as long as they collect the points.
8: The intention was to go and score and win, and for me personally, I knew that we want to win. The way I see, the way I know the girls, they want to win the game. So for me, it was the first to win, to have 3 points. I don't care about who scored how many. I care about 3 points. Then we go to the second game, 3 points. Then they decide that final will be the final. The first final will be the final to be our last group match. But I think they'll be surprised this, because I watched the two teams today. The physical fit, you can see they're okay. I don't think to be over to anyone we're going to meet.
7: Yeah, there's a boxing match later on. Boxing match, I think. Arsenal, that be a boxer, Coventry City. The game starts at 9. The Premier League season is here. Eh? The moment we've all been waiting for. Finally.
9: Yes.
7: Let's make our predictions nice and eight. Araska Rana di Coward.
9: Coventry's coached by Lampard, ne? Yeah.
7: Hey, coach like
9: Lampard.
7: Yeah. Okay, my prediction is that Lampard will be jobless before December. My other prediction is that Man United fans are going to be super pissed by November. They'll call for the coach's head by November. My other prediction is that... What other prediction should I make? Man City, yeah, fire a coach by March. By March next year, Man City would have fired the coach.
9: You know what I'm happy about? Is that your recent predictions have been hogwash.
10: No, they have.
11: No, wait.
10: They have. They've been wrong. So now as a menu.
11: No, wait.
10: Emoji. Hopeful.
11: Emoji. Okay. Okay. I want to be honest.
10: Okay.
11: I get a prediction. I can't go last year Liverpool was struggling on the top four.
10: That was right.
11: I can't go last Arsenal win a league.
10: I also say that.
11: Okay. Prediction is it's wrong here. Like, yeah, Brazil. Yeah, no. Okay, so simple Brazil. When all of my other predictions were correct. Simple Brazil. Can you tell us about the Chiefs win a league in South Africa? Osanzoganets.
10: Yeah, I'm a Kaiser Chiefs fan, so I agree with you.
11: It has nothing to do with supporting Wabana. Can I go? I tap into my chi. Ebe ke khona gore ke di bolelele dio. So I wanna rotsa.
10: Wena Shakrahan.
11: Hey.
10: So Arsenal's opposition or competition, Bisala Mapa.
11: Me menu.
10: Can you stop it? Menu will be fine. So Coventry City, their biggest trophy came in 87. We were asking what they beat Giants.
11: Yeah, you lied. You said they beat a Giant.
10: So they won 3-2 after extra time. The final goal was an own goal by Spurs. So imagine your biggest trophy, you won it because the guys scored for you. So Coventry in 87, the biggest trophy ever, they beat Tottenham Hotspur. And of course, Spurs being Spurs, they scored an own goal.
11: Now all I want to do is, why would you call Spurs a Giant?
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0: lines, metaphors, and rhymes. You know it's about that time.
1: Oh, yeah.
2: It's the Goon Cypher. 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
3: 8:15 on Yarna FM as we wrap up this week's Goon Cypher. Today we were checking out De La Soul featuring Redman. If you gotta be a monkey, be a gorilla. Ooh, ooh, ah, ah, ah, ah. In a song that's called Ooh.
4: Don't show that to Enzo Fernandez.
3: Yeah.
4: Don't show it to Enzo Fernandez.
3: And maybe Lewawari, if you gotta be a gorilla, be King Kong.
5: Ooh, ooh, ah, ah.
3: King Kong, we run, we get them. Musu, him, suva, some is blind. Ooh.
4: Marap, what like pola?
3: Yeah, no, it's meat. So this is one of the standout tracks from that album. I believe one of the standout tracks in terms of the single Snelia, It Ain't No Good, That's the Truth.
4: With Angie Stone.
3: Say, yes, sir.
4: Ah.
3: Yeah, but I love this one. Have you seen the video?
4: I've seen the video.
3: Ah, the video is absolute. Video, I think you're just kidding. They were just kidding around by peridi mascot by peridi zidi funny yana by bina around gona le stage yana gona.
4: Maybe in Francistown we should get those mascot things and then reenact. Apparently they are hot though.
3: Where do you buy them?
4: Do you get them?
3: I saw.
4: I don't think you buy them.
3: I saw,
4: you get them made.
3: You okay? Where? Kiboni mascoto mo wa throw yana ko ba ba we. Hey, can I get a pillow? Man, get rain. I would look cool in this thing.
4: Giraffe, exactly. It's an obvious one.
3: Huh? So we'll be in Francistown on the 12th of September.
4: Yeah.
3: Just Kidding Fan Fest. 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
4: Big shout out.
3: What are we talking about on the other side of 18820?
4: We are talking the good people from Bet Explosion.
3: Mm-hmm. It's about to get explosive up in here.
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1: Yes, big shout out to us. And we are joined by somebody who knows
0: all about Yarna FM.
2: Oh yeah. My God.
1: She should actually interview us.
0: She probably knows more about
2: Yarna
0: FM.
2: Maybe I should do the interviewing.
0: Yeah, maybe she should interview us.
2: Yeah. I think that will happen.
0: What's your first question for Emoji?
2: Jeez. that's like an on-the-spot thing, hey?
1: Why am I so bold?
2: Why are you so bold? Yarna FM, you know, how has it been? The comeback is nice.
1: It's nice because I think working with Fox, because I've known him for such a long time.
2: Right.
1: For like, I think, what, 13?
0: 13 years.
1: 13 years or so.
2: Mm-hmm.
1: What you hear on air is exactly what you hear when we are not on air.
2: Absolutely.
1: So there's not, it's fun.
2: Yeah.
1: There's not a lot of pressure. So it's good. It's very nice.
2: That's nice. Happy birthday, guys.
0: Thank you so much.
2: Happy birthday. It's good to be back, at least on the other side of things.
0: Mm.
2: Yeah, it is good to be back. This thing. Magic.
0: What was it like working for Yarna FM?
2: It was amazing. Look, we were the, I wasn't the first, but I wasn't the first group. I was the second group, if you could say that. And we've done a lot of firsts. This is the group that did a lot of firsts. And it was just, we were young, we were excited,
0: fearless,
2: everything was possible. Borobi, Nebo, Kebi, Bo, all of it. So, it's very interesting to look back and think, wow.
0: You guys were so influential that Hanile Riley Arengwen
2: Ritsamaya. That's the beauty about building something from the ground up, and that's exactly why I'm here. We're building something very, very special. So that in the next few years,
0: nice.
2: Yeah.
1: If you just tuned in and you're like, "Babua kamanka ntiradiru tuhoro moto salabuwa,"
2: that voice sounds familiar. Yeah.
1: That beautiful voice, Kelaha Tepo Ntsule. Welcome to Yarna FM. Welcome to The Rush. Yeah.
2: Thank you so much for having me, guys.
1: And we are talking Bet Explosion, where excitement meets joy.
2: Absolutely.
1: And Tepo Ntsule is the Bet Explosion brand strategy and comms consultant,
2: right?
1: All right? Yeah. So I think the first thing that somebody listening to us right now wants to know is, who is Bet Explosion?
2: Bet Explosion is the new kid on the block, one of the six bookmakers, licensees that were given licenses a few years ago. It's been in operation for exactly 1 year and 2 months. And it's a gambling platform, a betting platform, in competition with a lot of other platforms that have been around for very, very many years. But I think the idea is for us to come into the market with a completely new outlook, and mostly around building community, because it's a very special story. Yeah, Bet Explosion, 100% Botswana owned.
1: Yes, big shout out.
2: No outside help. And I think that was very intentional. That was done on purpose, so that it's a platform that has grown from the heart. Ribuya le Batswana, re engage le Batswana, and you know, bring Batswana into this community. So that's who we are.
1: I love that, building community.
2: Exactly, yeah.
1: So with only a year and a few months in business, what are you guys most proud of so far?
2: We're proud of the fact that we are still in business.
1: Yes, another shout out. Let's go.
2: I think for any newcomer in an industry that is as old as bookmaking, there are a lot of new things that you're learning, and also Botswana as a market is a new market to this industry. So in general, so there are a lot of learnings, there are a lot of new things that we want to implement. But we're most proud of the fact that we are Botswana bred, we are Botswana born. We are talking to Botswana specifically. We're building a community that is very specific to how we speak, how we communicate. Another thing that we're proud of is the fact that in the year and 2 months that we've been in existence, we've supported community. If you remember, we sponsored and partnered with the Botswana Chess Federation just a few months ago. And that's also our mark in saying, look, we're here and we're here to stay. And we're just not a flash in the pan type of people. Yeah.
1: It's Yaron FM, Live the Music. We are talking all things Bet Explosion, where excitement meets joy. And we are with Tshepo Nsule, the Bet Explosion brand strategy and comms consultant. Now, I'm sure there will be so many other things that you'll be doing where I can come and find my joy, right?
2: 100%.
1: But this year as well, you'll be at the Consumer Fair. This is your second year at the Consumer
2: Fair.
1: Tell us more about this.
2: last year was really about introduction. We were a few months into the business. And this year we're saying we are stamping our foot. We are here to stay. And also just reminding you that we're not only in the business of betting. We're not only in the business of bookmaking. We are now telling the story and explaining and cementing the fact that our business, specifically as Bet Explosion, is excitement and joy. That's what we're selling. You know how other brands will sell health, will sell a feeling, will sell. So what our product is, that tangible thing, is joy. So that is what we're bringing to the consumer fair. We're asking you to come find your joy. Are you looking for your joy, Fox?
3: Yes.
2: You know where to find it.
3: Yes.
2: Are you looking for excitement?
3: Yes.
2: You know where to find it.
3: I want both of them to be explosive.
2: That's exactly it. So we are calling on everyone really to come through next week. There'll be lots of things happening. And I know a lot of us say that when we are going to the consumer fair, but we want you to come through, experience the brand, interact with the brand, experience what we mean when we say joy. And of course, the other thing is that it's not only going to end at the consumer fair. So the plan is to extend the entertainment, extend the joy even after the 30th. So that's exactly what we have in store for
1: there's a song
2: everyone
1: playing in my head. Mark Evans. Joy. You know it? Do you know it?
3: I know it.
1: Giving me joy.
2: Oh, yes.
1: Giving me joy.
2: 100%. Yes.
1: So like you said, Tshepo, it won't end at the consumer fair. There will be so many other things that you'll be doing to build the community, to bring the excitement and the joy to the people.
2: Yeah.
1: What does the rest of the year have in store?
2: So let's start with post-consumer fair. Yeah. You're going to walk away with a tangible remembrance of the fair, but also inviting you to come with us, further or after the consumer fair. So that's something that a little surprise that we have for you there. But also there are so many exciting things that we're doing. We are wrapping up in terms of we'll be launching, I think, one of the biggest campaigns in the country, not just for us as a brand, but this one is really exciting for sports lovers, for football lovers. We know that EPL is launching or is just about to launch.
1: Yes, tonight, Arsenal commentary.
2: 100%. Yeah. So that, look out for that, because that's one of our biggest. But also just on the platform, we're inviting everyone to just share the fun, share the joy. BetExplosion.com.
1: BetExplosion.com. That's where we find you.
2: That's where the fun is. That's where the enjoyment is.
1: In that enjoyment, we're not Minister of Enjoyment, folks. Can I Minister of Enjoyment? The Braya. Skala mona persetin so.
2: Papa, did you meet an old longoche?
1: You're making him blush. And thank you so much, Bet Explosion, for my pempe.
2: What do you have there, by the way?
1: The first thing I saw, and I'm going to use this at the Yaron FM birthday party.
2: Yeah.
1: Kim Mele. Mele ki o hela o ketla bontsha Fox gore a kira re ke goletse mo gaborong ke ma ke hey la ke goletse ko masimo.
2: Hey.
1: Me I'm a city boy.
2: Ha gona ngwana mo tswana o se itse me.
1: Hey, ga gona. So ke go gobetsa but ha ya kwa bona. There's a nice jewelry.
3: On top of la pi.
1: I have like two beautiful t-shirts here, a golf shirt, sorry, and a t-shirt.
2: Oh yeah, yeah. Just take out the t-shirt there. Which, not that one, the other one.
1: Okay, not the golf.
2: No, not the golf. There's that.
1: Yeah.
2: Right? And we're saying come and find your joy.
1: Yes.
2: Very quickly, Kakadia Foxy. And then tell me what it reads at the back.
1: MOG found his joy. It says, I found my joy.
3: Wow. Wow.
1: I found my joy.
2: Yeah.
1: I love it.
2: Yeah.
1: And a diary. Yeah. Love writing. Yeah. Thank you so much.
2: You do?
1: Yeah.
2: Oh, that's amazing.
3: The show prep.
1: Yeah. And a couple of...
2: Please don't remind me. Those used to be the bane of my... Personally, Snoopy.
3: Hey.
2: Snoop checking.
3: Let's take your call before I tell you why I'm so quiet.
2: Okay.
3: Yarna FM, hello.
4: Hello.
3: Hello. Ribu Alema.
4: How
3: is it? Shapo Brayaka, you are on your NFM.
4: Hey, we're going to talk about the explosion.
1: Tell us.
4: But that's not even going to get out of the bed. I'm going to get out of the explosion. I can see I'm going to get out of the bed.
2: I can't.
4: Just simple as that. You see,
2: I'm going to go to the next one.
3: Thank you, Papa. I think
2: that's the beautiful part about it, that it's a new industry. We are a lot of players, but we're already rising sort of above. We're raising our heads a little bit. It was a little frustrating at the end, at the beginning, where but bed explosion kemang. So I think these exercises help us to put our name out there, so that people understand that we're here and we're going nowhere.
3: I'm giving you a free invitation ka Sunday.
2: Okay.
3: On the Sunday soccer show.
2: Okay.
3: At 6:10 PM, come through. We'll give you 10 minutes to talk to sports.
2: Oh, fantastic.
3: So please come through on Sunday.
2: Definitely. Mm. We'll be here this Sunday, ne?
3: Mm.
2: Yeah. All right.
3: Why is it getting like, I was always listening to you on radio. Like, even now, you can't get on radio.
2: Oh, Fox,
3: super fan.
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0: 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Coming up on the other side of 8:35, once again, back is the incredible DJ Cups on the Coffee Shot Mix.
1: The Coffee Shot Mix. And before we go, just after Cups blesses us, we'll give away that Capello Molapo voucher.
0: Yes, sir. Yeah. All you need to do, Hella, right after the Coffee Shot Mix, call us up and we'll ask you a simple question.
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2: 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And this is the time that we should need and continue to pray for the direction from God. And this is the time that we need to pray for the healing from God. And this is the time to pray for comfort from God.

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0: Oh, come on, DJ Kops on the Coffee Shop Mix, exclusive to The Rush, exclusive to Yarune FM, absolute fire mix. A big shout out to you, sir. And in the background, dog.
1: Say yes.
0: That's funny. We have a giveaway to do, dog.
1: And we want you to call us up on 391-1066. 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How about our experience at Kapelo Molapo Crossing? 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Let's try that. Robots are put so hella easy. Ronelle Vauchar.
0: Yeah, they have Beggar Tuesdays on Tuesday. Puna Ronelle la Godima.
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2: Hello.
1: Hey, what's up? Are you well, ma?
2: Well, McLeod, my bro.
0: McLeod.
2: Yebo.
0: Big shout out to you, McLeod.
1: Hey, what's up, Zora?
0: McLeod, okay, we've already done. Yeah, for a retana bukai.
1: Hey, we need something else.
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2: Hey, Nernale Brendo.
0: Mm-hmm.
2: Nernale Robin.
0: Mm-hmm. Hey, what are you doing?
1: You want to give us more? Nerwa Nernale Tatulu, how about our Nella more names? And you are absolutely right. Stupid one and stupid two.
0: Big shout out. McLeod, what you need to do right now on our WhatsApp line, +267 391 066, please send your full names and ID, all right, as well as your number, or you'll be sending from your number.
2: Sure.
1: Hey, gana charayal, gana charayal, charayal, like those car drop. Hey. And that's how we wrap up today's show. That's how we wrap up this week.
0: Yes, it's Tomahawk Fridays at Kapelo. And remember, there's Kapelo Saturdays where you can have a bottomless mimosa from 200 Bula. Also, DJs, there will be Buddha, Juicy J, and it will be hosted by Fly Honey. Also, today should be a vibe as well. Hapex Guru on the decks.
1: So whether it's a quick breakfast, a midweek chill, or a Monday rib fest, Kapelo Molapo Crossing is serving you with flavor and flair. So check them out, especially on their social media pages, to stay tuned to more of what they have to offer. Otherwise, we're making way for Wired between 9 and 12. Really?
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0: Ndabezinhle featuring Uncle X with Relate on Yarn FM as we start off the Friday edition of Wired, as well as celebrating our birthday today. That's right, we're celebrating 27 years today, and you can definitely join us at Court 5 from 6 p.m. Make sure that you come through and join in the fun, and you get to meet your favorite presenters as well as all of Yarn FM. 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
1: See, they cut from different cloths. 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

0: Intake with Only If on Yarn FM. I'm super excited for today because I'm going to be joined by a special guest. 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He's been a loyal listener. He accredits Yarnra to some of the things that he has done and where he is now, right? So we'll get to know more of him. He is here, and all I can say is the man is doing big things right now. He's not only just a serial entrepreneur, he's got some stuff that he's got going on, and I can't wait for us to chop it up with him at exactly 9:35. That's on the other side of AKA where the Kaifa song. 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

0: back, and this time we're bringing the fun all the way to John Mackenzie School in Francistown. 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

0: AKA with Kefa's song on Yerna FM. I almost said Kefa Siminya. But right now it's 9:36 on Yerna FM. And as promised, we are joined by one of Yerna FM's day one listener and a serial entrepreneur. This is Sledge Chijala. Did I say it right?
1: Yes, you did. You did. You nailed it.
0: Yeah, I nailed it. Yeah. Hi, Sledge. How are you?
1: Hi, Lerato. I'm good, and how are you?
0: I'm fantastic. Mm. You're not a stranger to Yerna FM. You've been in the studios before, but you're definitely new here, more wired. But for somebody who doesn't know you, right? Are someone lehela from the beginning?
1: Yeah, I think maybe I can also give a shout out to your listeners.
0: Yeah.
1: Hey, can I? They are part of family.
0: Hey.
1: I was born in Francistown, raised in Tutume. That's like 45 years ago, and yeah, that's where I was born. Partly South Africa.
0: Okay.
1: Yes. But I'm a Kalanga, 100%.
0: Okay. So how are you grew up Kututume? Who were you staying with Kututume? Who raised you?
1: I was raised by my mom. There were times when there were no jobs.
0: Mm.
1: So my father had to leave, to move over to South Africa so that he could hustle. So my mama basa lele rona. It's me. I'm the first born. I have a little brother, not so little anymore.
0: Yeah.
1: Andrew Chizala. Shout out to him.
0: Yes.
1: I hope he's listening. And then my little sister, not so little again.
0: Not so little.
1: She has two kids.
0: Okay.
1: Yeah. So yeah, and then kora reviki, kids in primary hone ku. Some school, they always think Tutume is it's only Mahapatuna. I'm from a kota called Dimbi Ward.
0: Okay.
1: Dimbi Kota. As you enter Tutume, how similar in the street lights? I don't know if you've been there.
0: I've been to Tutume once.
1: Oh, you have?
0: Once.
1: When was this?
0: This was like a couple of years back.
1: Wow. Yeah, so ke holetse gone ko Dimbi, and ke tsena sekolo ko. It was called Tutume New School then. Now it's Dimbi Primary. Then moved over to Pandagala CJSS and then McConnell College.
0: Okay. Yeah. So you grew up really go to Tutume.
1: Like 100%.
0: Okay.
1: Me, in between Hagins Gihula, my parents are or no, these kids, they need to have a bit of... So I would move over to my uncles, move over to my old man, Josie. But yeah, just to have a bit of, you know, a glimpse, Nyana, of. And it was the thing. Remember back then, there was no electricity, so which means no TV, no running water, and I would say the reason why I'm Radiohead is because of that. The only thing we could listen to was the radio.
0: Okay.
1: Yes.
0: So your first experience of the radio, what was it? Obviously, it's not Yerna FM at that time, and research thing. What were you listening to? What kind of music was playing? Kulapeng, and what were the influences like? Kulapeng.
1: You are not going to believe this, but I'll just tell you anyway. So, there used to be this program, MRB1. So, I was really fascinated by that. So, RB1. And then, because we are closer to Zim, my Zibo, Kana ne was nabo FM. It was medium wave. Lohone mo radio nyane ye kana nyane. So, tabo reza music wa ku Zimbabwe nyana. That's why bakala ka rata bo Leonard Dembo yana, most of us. But then, as I grew older, my parents barata music. That's why I am Sledge. Sledge as in Percy Sledge.
0: Okay.
1: Yes. I think my dad used to serenade Mosadi Mogolo le bo ka bo when a man loves a woman. You know, that kind of stuff. So yeah, that's the story that my mom told me.
0: Okay. Anyway.
1: And I couldn't ask my dad until I was older. I get what I say.
0: True.
1: Yeah. So yeah. And then we were our music influence, right? So Brian Adams, say Waking Up the Neighbors, like that big album, Brian Adams, Everything I do it for you. I can't stop loving you. This is my mom now. And there was, I think, 1990, Phil Collins. My dad had bought an old Ford Cortina. So Another Day in Paradise by Phil Collins.
0: Yes.
1: So those were my fondest memories when I was growing up. Then I gave a lot from true and we see more from 1995. We see more then Kisimola, I have this guy, his name is Trevor. He's like my childhood friend. We're still friends up to today.
0: Yeah.
1: So I introduced her to Park. So I got introduced to Tupac at that age. And I never looked back ever since from hip hop.
0: That's interesting.
1: Yeah.
0: But you say this, and then, but yet language was a problem for you, especially coming into Gabs.
1: Yo.
0: Let's talk more about this.
1: Controversial. Eh? Hey. I'll just say it anyway. I hope my grandmother is listening. Even up to today, there are people like old people, like my grandmother, she's still alive. She's like turning 90 years in a year or two.
0: Wow.
1: So una refosa go bua skalaka. When my parents got married, they were living in my grandma's house.
0: Yeah.
1: So abare akotolegwa Chikwamunzu wangu. As in, Agubiwi sasaramu. Sasar, people from there, they always be like, Sekalaka ke Setswana ke sesaro. And I grew up kile ashamed ho bua Setswana. Yet my mom couldn't speak Kalanga. I had to teach her to speak Kalanga. She learned it because of me.
0: Wow.
1: Because Abua, now I would reply in Sekalak until she was like, this can't be happening.
0: Mm.
1: Yeah, and I think now I understand why my grandmother really emphasized Horribue Sekalak. Because what, 45 years later, 44 actually, Sekalak is the radio station, the movie TV, and all that. So, yeah, man, that's about it.
0: So you come to Gabs, to Varsity, and you listen to Yarne FM for the first time. What was that like?
1: It was mind-blowing. Remember, we had a bit of access to... Metro FM. It's like way back when Glenn Lewis was still at Metro, like way, way, way back. So my zibo, I would listen. It's more like Otswara because the frequency gets clear. So a bit of Metro, right? So now moving to Khaburoni, I had nege size school, like nege pasa blind, nege pasa Setswana. And then English, I would get A's. But Hubu, I was not that fluent. And then Lesko, I wasn't that fluent. So right now, how to go varsity, culture shock, we are now.
0: They're twanging.
1: Boruna. And it's so intimidating. You know, you are like very smart.
0: Uh-huh.
1: Now you are like nothing.
0: And that's how you feel.
1: That's
0: but
1: how I
0: not
1: felt.
0: That you're not nothing.
1: Yeah, not that I wasn't. Confidence, maybe, yes, it just went south. So adversity now, I turned into, it actually started Kwame Cornell. I became an introvert because I couldn't converse properly in Setswana, proper. And then my Setswana had a bit of an accent, so I kept to myself a lot. The English was not Englishing. So, kena introverted. Imagine your adversity, you are in a group discussion, and then we go to present. You know what I'm saying?
0: I know.
1: And then someone stands just in front. They are quite just three lines. About as if.
0: Okay, the whole paragraph.
1: Well, now you have to remember now. Kana umukalak, you think in Sekalaka first before you switch to English. Wawan, let's try na same thing. So how harbala one? It was such a mess because Matishara they had to converse with us. Basa rudi bone basa idzi Sekalaka. You know Rati, right?
0: Yes.
1: Rati, her mom was my teacher.
0: Mm-hmm.
1: She was actually born in Tutu. That's why she can speak Setswana. Ozwa Khavani. Her mom can attest to it. Neresa
0: itse. Goru itse go bua Sekalaka.
1: Yeah. Rati knows Sekalaka.
0: Yes.
1: Even the mom
0: purely.
1: Now, purely.
0: Yeah.
1: But she's not a Mukalaka.
0: Mm.
1: Both the parents, the mom is from Tsitsijo, I think.
0: Mm.
1: And the father is from Khavani. But because she had to speak the language. That's just how it is. So now Yaruna FM came.
0: Yes.
1: I was always glued to Yaruna FM.
0: Yes.
1: I even know the lineup, I think, from Robin to... First it was Robin in the morning, and then Miss T. This is 2000, by the way. Year 2000. Then it was... It was Robin first, right?
0: Mm.
1: Then Miss T from 9 to 12. Then Lieutenant, I think, from 12 to 3.
0: Mm.
1: Then 3 to 6, Loose Boy. Big Juku rap. This is like the times of Marshall Mathers LP.
0: Yeah.
1: Slim Shady, what. So, yeah.
0: So you're listening. This is mind blowing. This is something that you are fascinated about because, like you're saying, they're playing the songs that you want to listen to. You know, the artists that you want to listen to, and these are young stars, right? Probably your age, slightly, maybe a little bit younger, maybe Halilahali, and you're thinking, wow. How did you learn English while listening to Yarn FM? Like you're saying Yarn FM taught you English,
1: yes.
0: Taught you how to speak English. How? What were you doing? Were you practicing? What was that like?
1: I wasn't staying in Kuala Lumpur. I was staying on campus.
0: Yes, I meant to say.
1: We have uncles here and there. But because now there's this radio station where it could play music, Waruna. The youth by then, I could relate so well, and it was so mind blowing. Loose Boy was at Varsity Liruna. I think he was doing his fourth year or something called Yellow. And how Mona Libo Big Juku, you are like, okay, these are the guys. And then there was also a magazine that came out that time. God, everything just went. It was mind blowing because we could literally relate. Or okay, these people are actually people you can see. And you can meet and greet, though intimidating as they were. Maybe we could relate. And then, I would just try to practice along the way. Sometimes I would imagine myself, I would be in front of the mirror, what they were saying.
0: Yeah.
1: I remember one time, my late uncle, Onanako Glen Valley. So, I used to consume a lot of Channel O, a lot of Bonebo Yarn FM. So I was like, Sticks, he's in the army, Kimaraya Sticks. One day I'm gonna be on Channel O. What are you gonna say? And then I just came up with a line. He was like, wow, I think you can do it.
0: Yeah.
1: You know, and then years later, I think that's why I have my own Smolanyana podcast, because there's a lot that I can say, really, because otherwise, regalala. But everything was just mind-blowing.
0: Yeah.
1: The red
0: Hot building.
1: Yeah. There was a time I won a ticket. I want a ticket to go to HOB because Rude Boy Paul from YFM, it's like YFM and Yarn FM were like sister kind of companies. So ebe gore a gore ke auto gore a ke re ha ke le kakwa ko Josie ke reetsa YFM bo fresh bo Fat Joe, you know, bo Pindy G and the like. So ile ke tlo go the Rude Boy Paul is coming. You were supposed to call in and then I just won a ticket. I went to HOB, House of Blues, Mogodisan, for the first time at Labo. Mind blow. Just because of Yaron FM and the power of radio.
0: Wow. Mm. You know what? On the other side of this, we continue our conversation and find out from Enes Lejahore, moving forward, what has it done and how has it impacted him? As you can hear, Arubu did podcast. There are other things that he's been doing as he grew up. If you would like to ask any question, Sledge is here. +2673911066 is the number to WhatsApp. But for now, music from let's listen to Sam Deep, actually Mr. Chance featuring Aubrey November with Olerato La Peluya. On the other side of that, we continue our conversation.
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0: FM. 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

0: This is Olorato Lami, Lapilu Yami by Mr. Chance, featuring Aubrey November as well as Thomas Chilume. Off air, we're talking about the power of radio. And before we continue our conversation with Sledge here, who is, first of all, a day one listener of Yerne FM, as well as a serial entrepreneur, a podcaster, YouTuber, has his own foundation, which we'll speak a little bit on. You can also share your story, share your memory with Yerne FM on +26739111066. Now, off air, we were talking about the power of radio, yeah? And you accredited Yerne FM to some of the things that you have achieved today. Now, I want us to dial it a little bit back. We ended our conversation, Ubuahwarekana, you were used to mimic how the presenters would speak, you know? And it took me back to when I'm a little bit like you. In high school, I used to mimic Dollar Mac, and he had the thing, a Faki safety belt with what's her name? I'm forgetting her name. It will come back to me. And so Morumun Yamin Niken Nagira, my own version of Faki safety belt, I'd interview my cousins on a laptop, you know, and that's the power of radio. Now, when it comes to you meeting and seeing Bonnet, the presenters that you're mimicking, what was that like? You mentioned a very interesting story, which I want us to touch on as well.
1: It was mind-blowing, because I looked at them as celebrities. Mm. I remember seeing Mr. O Happy Laga, her block 476. There used to be tennis courts, more you'd be right opposite the old, not adjacent to the old refectory. I first saw Mr. O there. I was like, wow, Mr. O. And you were still chilling in a beamer. This is so. And, you know, everything was just like mind blowing. And what was the question again?
0: Jorge, how was it like interacting with the presenters that you're listening to mimicking?
1: It has always been a pleasure to be. I call them the goats of radio. Because I remember like 10, 15 years ago, I met Jazelle for the first time. Jazelle, when I grow up, I want to be just like you. And back then, I think she was at high school.
0: She was.
1: Even Khosi, Dollar Mac, they were actually the two youngest radio presenters of our time. And it was just, you know, inspiring and all sorts of wow, to say the least.
0: When you build this confidence because of the fact that you're listening to these presenters, that they're living their dream, they're pushing this, you know, what would then be really a solid voice of youth, you know, and you're building yourself into being, I think, what would be really amazing with the things that you're doing. At what point when in your life, especially come varsity, that you feel, okay, this is the direction that I'm going because of media, be it radio, television, things are a little bit better, more you be, I get. At what point, what made you make that decision to say, you know what, I'm also going to venture in this route or line of work because of the influence that I've had?
1: Very good question. In era I get it on FM, I'll be like, okay, there was the Booster Bash, sponsored by such and such a company. And then there was the Vista Activation, whatever, at Grand Palm.
0: Yes.
1: Robin was there. I helped Robin set up. I was like there, like the very one of the first few people to arrive there, just to interact with him. He was wearing a white overall, a Resetta Apple sound. And I was like, okay, what are these things? They gel. There is the radio if you need to push your or whatever business, radio has to be the first stop, or the print media had to be the second. So okay, Loose Boy also is doing this. And then there was a, I think I have a cover of, I'll bring you some books that I still have at the house.
0: Yes.
1: There was Fame magazine. I don't know if you know about it.
0: I think I was young.
1: V was on the cover of it.
0: Wow.
1: Standwa, who happened to be my classmate at university.
0: Okay.
1: She was a presenter at BTV, the first presenter of Flavor Dome. She was also on the cover of Fame. So on the cover in that magazine, you see adverts, it's a company, it's a thing. And then it was, I was like, no way. There's somewhere these things have to merge.
0: Yeah.
1: You know, so it's somewhat intertwined in a way.
0: Mm.
1: So I was like, okay, this is the direction I'm taking.
0: Wow.
1: To be an entrepreneur. If you look at someone like Fish, for example,
0: yes.
1: Fish Pavalinga.
0: Yes.
1: Fish, he's also one guy who I look up to. I met him through Tsonedi Otsabodi Labo, Mohaburuni, organizer, the event. Like right now, he's doing GIMC.
0: Yes.
1: And I'm helping him push the stuff. You know, he's kind of roped me in to say, do this. So I do a lot of things. I sell a lot, like drinks.
0: Mm.
1: I have a foundation.
0: Mm.
1: I think the reason why also I was introverted was because I was a chess player. I'm a chess player.
0: Okay.
1: Right? Like one of the first groups that, not, I would say legends, maybe not first. So chess is an introvert. How we know. You just win by crushing your opponent on the board.
0: And then that's it.
1: And then that's it. Mm. You don't even celebrate like in football or sports, confidence. But, and then I realized, no, man, there's more to life than always being in this cocoon.
0: Mm.
1: You need to live life and express yourself and make an impact. Yes, all because of Yarn FM and radio, I would say.
0: You mentioned something that really sparked the reason why we all start this. Either we get into radio, especially as us presenters, or maybe you just enjoy listening to radio as a whole. Gore, back then, you didn't rely on the internet for information. You relied solely on what the broadcaster was saying, or you relied solely on the news to hear the latest scoop of whatever.
1: Mm.
0: What? Tell me, take me through that.
1: Very. We listened to our words. So, remember, I loved hip hop. Now, when I love something, I love it with a passion. When I love, I love. There's no two ways about it. So, for you to get the latest info, the latest tidbit or whatever language, you
0: yeah.
1: needed to listen to Yarn FM. Mm. The latest house music. Can I? Yarn FM, push house music. At first, it was boring for me, and then I was like, but this is
0: onto something here.
1: Yeah.
0: Yeah.
1: You know, and then repetition. Mm. You know, also chess, also the game that I play. Mm. I told you I have a chess foundation, right?
0: Yes.
1: It teaches you repetition. You get different variations or this, and until you get better, you know. But then, coming back to your question, I was like, okay. We lived in an era in where there was no internet. And remember, I used to think having an email was for like rich people. And internet, the guy go school. There was literally phones. We didn't even have phones by then. No, we had phones, but they didn't have
0: the access to internet
1: access
0: like
1: to
0: that.
1: Internet.
0: Yeah.
1: So for every little thing that you needed to rely on Yarn FM.
0: Mm.
1: The latest news, the latest everything.
0: Mm.
1: You know, I remember even when the Twin Towers were crashed, 2001, I was listening to Loose Boy. It was on a weekday, September 11th.
0: Yes.
1: Because of Yarn FM, I picked it up. I was with some guy called Eddie.
0: Mm.
1: He's a chess player as well. So I was like,
0: this is insane.
1: Yes, the power of radio.
0: Mm.
1: So Yarn FM was our internet.
0: Mm.
1: Because the presenters, they needed to research deeper for stuff that is not there in the mainstream. Newspaper, it's on the internet, technically.
0: Mm.
1: And radio, for you to get the freshest stuff, you needed to listen to the radio.
0: Mm.
1: And like I told you, even my business acumen also stems from the fact that I used to, no man, this thing, there is hip-hop, the music, and then the business side of it. Mm. You know, when both Jay-Z came in after the Parks and the Biggies left, there was the Jay-Z Nas feud, right? Mm. So we always listened to the latest tracks. They were dissing each other, literally. So by so doing, they kept soaring and soaring and so. And Robin was pushing that as well. He was really pushing.
0: What a time.
1: Yeah.
0: But, you know, Sledge, unfortunately, you and I could go on forever and ever because you are such a great storyteller. Also, your memory is quite insane. Like,
1: because of chess.
0: Like,
1: I forced my daughter to play chess.
0: Are you good? Are you good like that?
2: Yes.
0: Yes?
1: Say hi to Andy.
2: Hi.
0: Hi, Mama. How are you?
2: I'm fine.
0: I'm good. When you're hearing Dad talk about radio like this, what are you feeling like? Are you proud of him?
2: Yes.
0: Ah.
2: he inspires me to...
0: Really?
2: Yes.
0: To be outgoing as well.
2: Yes.
0: I can see that.
1: What do you like playing now? Tell them.
2: Chess.
1: What sport?
0: Really? And what else?
2: Volleyball,
0: okay.
2: Athletics,
0: uh-huh.
2: Netball.
0: Okay.
1: And the mom actually started a volleyball academy last month.
0: Oh, nice. Yes. When you grow up, what do you want to be?
2: A lawyer.
0: You can still do both. You can be a doctor and a... Oh, come on. Okay, how...
1: I want to be a TV presenter. I want to be a teacher.
0: You have all the time in the world to explore.
1: Yeah.
0: Don't worry, right?
1: And to figure it out.
0: Yeah. But Sledge, as we wrap up with you, what would you like to say to Yarni FM as they turn 27 today?
1: I think I would just love to say thank you so much, Yarni FM, for the inspiration, for the motivation. I'm saying this from the floor of my heart.
0: Mm.
1: I think if there's a celebration, I wouldn't mind coming to, you know.
0: There is. Go caught five, what like a six, or dressed up. Please.
1: Today?
0: Yes.
1: Oh, my God. I'm going for a funeral. But anyway. Mihela, thank you so much for your FM. Thanks for the inspiration. Thanks for the motivation. Shout out to all the presenters. Lieutenant, Debo, Miss T, Botu. There was a time I was a waiter at Riverwalk. Because of Yarna FM, Riverwalk ibulo. Yarna FM was the first to broadcast. There is a new mall, 2002. There is a new mall, Obuchwe, we do a Riverwalk. I was one of the first to go there. And I got there, I found an old couple, Baba Aganya, and I got a job as a waiter.
0: What?
1: Years later, like a year or two, I started ki Tusa Tumi. Tumi
0: Ramsden,
1: like
0: yes.
1: I was, she would come with her husband, not her husband, she was not married yet. She would come there, I was like, Tumi, Yarna FM. You know, but thanks so much to Yarna FM for making us believe, for making us discover ourselves.
2: Yeah.
1: Like, literally, you know, like, this is where I discovered myself. You guys awakened something in me. And I would just like to say happy birthday to Yarna FM. Happy 27.
0: Yay.
1: You know?
0: Tata, thank you so much, Sledge, for coming through. Really, I can't wait to see what you do next. And continue to make an impact in the lives of many through your foundation, through your businesses, as well as through your podcast, right?
1: Mm-hmm.
0: Thank you so, so much. I can't wait to invite you back, mm-hmm. hopefully before the 31, so that we have a celebration. And thank you for the gift, by the way.
1: Oh, yes. I had to. Because you are living here, you are part of that. I think I'm family now.
0: Yeah, no, you're family.
1: I'm family.
0: So, celebrate again.
1: For sure.
0: Yeah.
1: 31 Zaha.
0: Zaha August.
1: Ah, no, that one I'm not missing it for anything. I'm not missing it for anything.
0: All right.
1: But thanks so much. If they want to find me,
0: yes, please. Especially for what you do.
1: There is a page called The Boss.
0: Okay.
1: And then there's another one. You are princess of Forex BW.
0: Okay.
1: But that one, I'm a co-founder of it. There's someone running it and stuff.
0: Thank you so much. That's how we wrap up with Sledge today. He is not only just a serial entrepreneur, but he is day one listener of Yarn FM. Like I said, send through your memories of Yarn FM on +27 391 1066. What's that core memory that you have with Yarn FM? Tuli with Mero Masweu before we unveil a brand new single right here on that new that's happening at exactly 10:15.
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0: the men on my swear on Yarn FM is 10:15, and it's time for that new. 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Let me know what you think of it on +26739111066. 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

0: I don't know about you, man, but this song just activated my Friday. You can let me know what you think of it on our WhatsApp line and let me know, is it a hit or is it a miss? On the other side of Sambo SQV, Underground with I Need You, Lord, coming up. But for now, Silas with Nzala. It's 10:20 on your NFM.
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0: with I Need You, V Underground as well with The General right here on Your New FM. It's 10:31 on the other side of this. Hello, Sai. You're looking so good. I wish people could see how you look like, because yum.
1: Nah, I'm the ghost lady of your show.
0: For real.
1: It's just some light.
0: So he's got, let me just try and paint a picture for you. Okay, first of all, think about like a good looking, light skinned, tall man. Okay, and then he's got like earrings on. He's got an afro going on, but he's got like these nice hooped earrings on that look good. If you're not careful, hell, one trip they're gone. And don't look at me, okay? And then he's got these really fly black shades going on. He's got a white tee with like a cameo jacket, green,
1: plaid on the side.
0: And he's got like a plaid inside. He's got these amazing chains on. One has like a young pendant, and then a little purse that complements the whole look. Let me see your fingers. Do you got the? You've got the ring.
1: I got a Viva Vendetta mask on, and a little ring for my girlfriend.
0: Ah, no, it's on.
1: It's something light.
0: Just something to show that summer is back.
1: I see you're patriotic about the company.
0: I mean, no, I'm going to go change. Don't worry.
1: I saw.
0: Hey, Hupen is just to, you know.
1: It's just to just bring the energy to the show.
0: Hey, yeah. we were once 2060.
1: Now we're
0: in the era of 27. You understand? He's coming through for hot takes, so make sure that you stick around. Judy J. Oscambo with Love Theory.
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0: Judy J and Oscar Mbo with Love Theory on Yarn FM, and it's time for Hot Takes. And today we're not doing takes per se, but we're just reminiscing, especially now that Yarn FM is turning 27. Do you remember when you were 27?
1: Yeah.
0: Yeah. What was that like?
1: Yeah, I do. I needed to remember the year that it was.
0: Mm-hmm.
1: I do.
0: And? What's going on?
1: As a bad mind kid, I never thought one would make it past 18.
0: That's crazy.
1: Let alone 21.
0: That's crazy.
1: And the life my friends and I lived and associated with.
0: Mm.
1: 27 was a stretch, eh?
0: Hey.
1: All our heroes left 26, 27.
0: That is insane.
1: Yeah.
0: That is insane.
1: Yeah.
0: I'm just like, hey man, 27 was... I just started like... You know, when you leave the parents' house...
1: Yeah, denesting.
0: We're just denesting, you know. It's different when you are...
1: Yeah, it is.
0: Wow. What a wow.
1: It is.
0: What a concept. What a no, maybe?
1: Nah. Nah.
0: Maybe
1: I enjoyed my
0: is it?
1: Yeah, my time, my alone time away.
0: No, alone time. Oh.
1: No, I'm talking about alone time away with your...
0: Oh, no.
1: With your touch buddy.
0: with your touch buddy. Oh, but moving on, I recommend...
1: You know how they say that you can't pay for peace?
0: Oh!
1: It comes at the end of the month, and it's worth it.
0: Oh, what?
1: You absolutely can pay for peace. Do not let them lie to you.
0: Look, I'm not saying at home it's bad. Look, I love my parents. Love them down because they love me down.
1: Yeah.
0: But your own place?
1: Eat.
0: Because what do you mean? The only thing you're thinking about is self. The only thing you're thinking about?
1: I saw this one bro who posted. He's like, you know what the best thing about living by yourself is?
0: What is it?
1: You see, like now it's 12. I'm about to make 6 eggs and muffin. And while I'm waiting for the pan to cook, I'm going to play soccer in the middle of the kitchen.
0: Do you understand?
1: And then when I'm done, I'm going to say PlayStation, switch off PlayStation, nap. In the sitting room,
0: yes.
1: No one can tell me anything.
0: No one can say anything. You shouldn't be sleeping there. Oh,
1: no,
0: what?
1: Leave me alone.
0: Oh,
1: leave me alone.
0: The TV's room was my favorite place.
1: The balcony was mine.
0: I literally would wake up. Oh, the balcony was fine. It was nice. But you only used to use it when I had company. That's the problem.
1: Daily occurrence for me.
0: So
1: got intimate with my balcony.
0: Oh wow.
1: Not like that.
0: But
1: I as in like it was a space.
0: Yes.
1: In the entire apartment that knew me the best. Yeah.
0: I would really enjoy. I'd literally wake up just to go to the TV room.
1: Blanket.
0: Yep. And then more, I'm like, oh yeah, I'm hungry, it's fine, okay, do a little something,
1: yeah.
0: Eat by the table, and then go back to the, because I had a dining table, yeah, so use the dining table too, and then go back to the couch. Mihel, my advice for a 27-year-old, please, if you can. I'm not saying...
1: De-nest.
0: De-nest if you can. And if you can't, it's fine.
1: Work towards it.
0: Because
1: that's such a rewarding thing.
0: You need it. You need it for that character development. You need to understand who you are. Right now, if you're still in the nest, you think you know yourself. You don't know yourself yet.
1: No.
0: Nah. You know that
1: when
0: version
1: you're hungry.
0: Of
1: you. When you're hungry.
0: Do you know the fear of, am I going to make it? Yeah? Oh, my God, is sitting at? Huh? But I never, I think... What I enjoyed about my space is because of the fact that I didn't need to use a lot of electricity, because I'd literally be, it would be silent. You'd think I was not home.
1: Mm.
0: I had no TV. I purposefully did not buy TV. So it was either reading, or I'm on my phone, or I'm sleeping.
1: Now you'd know if we were home.
0: My landlord loved me.
1: You know if we were home.
0: There was never guests. Like, I really enjoyed my space.
1: They didn't need to be guests. One way or another, it'll be loud.
0: Really?
1: One way or another, it'll be loud.
0: Crazy business. TV, but
1: studio, boom, boom, boom.
0: Mona.
1: Gardening.
0: You didn't live in Tukwing, eh?
1: I can't do that one. Love that place.
0: But the landlord's there.
1: No, it's all so far.
0: They don't beat the allegations, trust me.
1: What are the allegations?
0: You'll find out.
1: I don't want to. I'm not going to.
0: What would you advise a 27-year-old living in this era?
1: In this specific era? It's okay to take time to figure it out.
0: Mm-hmm.
1: You don't have to have it figured out now. Just take time to figure it out.
0: Nice. Yeah. What would you advise a 27-year-old? And if you're 27 this year, happy birthday. And if it's your birthday...
1: Happy birthday.
0: Happy birthday. My brother's leaving 27. He's going to 28. In a few days.
1: Yeah.
0: So he's always celebrated with Yarn FM. Got a highlight, though he's been a year ahead. It's fine.
1: Yeah.
0: You know, what would you advise a 27-year-old? All right. If you have the best advice, I might just give you a Legends Barber voucher. +267 391 1066 is the number to WhatsApp. Wada with one more time before we get into the two wired mix with the DJ Sway. This one is for all the moms. Huh? why does Sway love moms? He's always been a mom guy. Huh? Sway.
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1: That was DJ Sway serving you, especially you, the moms out there. And this was for all the moms. So if you're a mom like me, he was definitely catering to us today and just giving us some good music, some hip-hop and R&B right here on the 2 Wired Mix. It's the last 40 minutes of the show. Do stick around. Uncle Waffles coming up, as well as I will be joined by Orange Botswana as well. So make sure that you stick around for that conversation. You don't want to miss what they have in store for you. But for now, Uncle Waffles, Two Bunnies with Ouya, back to back with some Max Tokyo featuring Vizo View with Buzz Freestyle.
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1: This is Max Tokyo featuring Viso View Bars Freestyle at exactly 11:45. You and I will be joined by Orange Botswana. We're talking about the For Good Connections. Make sure that you stick around to find out what For Good Connections Day is all about with Orange Botswana. We'll be joined by their PR and communications manager. So do stick around for that conversation on the other side of Third Mind. Zeus, Young Black, as well as Samba TKAB and Michelle at exactly 11, like I said, 11:45. Right now, your time is 11:30.
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4: 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Yabuya. And Ngwenu inojisa kose ku John Mackenzie School, Mutoropo, Mu Francis Town. Hey, wanamai. Hey, Mose, Nebakulukulu. We are in Mgivelo was the 12th of September for Family Fun Day. Mujo Mo Shwana, Basekulu Fox, Nabasekulu MOG. 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
2: You, yes you, we know you are a liker of nice things.
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0: This is Senith and Calabar featuring Biggie with Molo Molo. It is 11:45, and today I did mention a little bit earlier on that we're going to be talking about for good connections, right? We teach young people how to play as a team on the field, but what about when they step into the digital world? From cyberbullying to managing screen time, staying safe online is something young people should not have to work through alone. That is the thinking behind Orange Botswana's hashtag for Good Connections Day. Joining us is Metebogo Nadisa, who is the PR and Communications Manager at Orange Botswana. Thank you so much for taking the time to speak to us.
1: Thank you. Good morning to you and your listeners.
0: Thank you so much. Now, let's start with the event itself. What is for Good Connections Day, and what are you hoping young people and families get from?
1: For Good Connections is an event that we'll be hosting in Francistown this year, tomorrow that is, and we'll be hosting kids between the age range of 11 to 17. And the key message around this event is to ensure that every child knows their safety when they're on their gadgets. We also, in the day, would be enforcing them or ensuring that they are on doing sporting activities on the playground so that they can reduce the time that they spend on the phone. The idea is to ensure that every child is safe when they're using the phone. They are aware of the fact that there are cyber bullies, and they can be a team player and also stand up for their peers.
0: Mm-hmm. Now, I want to say, with that thought, digital safety is a team sport. Why is sport such an important part of how Orange is approaching this conversation?
1: When you look at any sporting activity, remember, when you play as a team, it means each and everyone is a participant of the success of the game. It's the same approach that we are using around the safety around the internet, or safety around access to the internet, to say we need every child to take cognizance of the fact that they need to protect each other. They're not only protecting themselves. If all kids are safe within the use of the internet, we can guarantee safety to the entire nation. I think that is the approach that we look at this as a team effort.
0: For young people, being online is simply part of everyday life. What are some of the challenges you want families to start talking about more?
1: Remember, the internet exposes kids to any type of content. So what we are saying to the parents is be aware of what your child interacts with when they're on the internet, and also safeguard what they access. I mean, there is all sorts of material that could even compromise their approach around their day-to-day life. So what we're saying is, let's ensure that a child, when they are accessing the phone, they're accessing safe content. And even the time that they spend on the device is a time that is acceptable. I mean, we know that they would want to spend the whole day watching, whether it's roadblocks or whatever that they find fun in. But the big idea is they need to have allocated time to the device and allocated time to ensure sports and any other activities that they do. Remember, there's still kids who are learning, growing up. We still expect them to put effort into their schoolwork.
0: Now, if a young person comes to hashtag for Good Connections Day, what are they actually expecting?
1: It's going to be lots and lots of fun. The morning part is an educational session where we are sensitizing them around the use of the internet, also creating awareness around cyberbullying, and ensuring that they are keepers to their peers. Then the entire day, it's all going to be fun game. I'm talking swimming, netball, basketball. So we expose them to all fun activities around the sporting fraternity.
0: And for the parents, what would you like parents and guardians to take from today, from the day?
1: My major message to parents is always be on the watch on what your child accesses, and also try to ensure that you balance between screen time and time outdoor. I think, as I keep saying, remember, our kids are still growing. Their cognitive sense is still growing. So you need to ensure that they do a lot more physical activities than just sitting and being on the device.
0: Now, when the day is over, what is the one thing you hope every young person remembers?
1: Main message is safety around the internet. I think what we are carrying through the day is to ensure that every child knows what content is right for them to access, mm-hmm. and how do they balance that day to day. I mean, for us, is every child needs to know that they can't spend the whole day being on the device. I mean, mm-hmm. we need to bring up other sporting icons. I mean, for us, it's a celebratory moment to say we need another Litile, we need another Ntungamili. I think mm-hmm. for us, this is the message that we are creating through, to say be on the field, explore any sporting activity that you are given, for your talent could be lying there.
0: Now, for us, and finally, I want to know, hashtag for good connections is one day, but the idea clearly goes beyond the day, right? What does success look like after everyone has gone home?
1: We have a target that we are building onto. We have various schools that we are enrolling information around cyberbullying. Mm-hmm. As I can indicate, our catchment schools that we would train is Yosetlalokosi, various schools that are in Francistown that we will also be carrying the message around safety around the internet and cyberbullying. We've done this previously last year in Gaborone, where we had called up kids in the various schools in the catchment area of Gaborone, and we will continue with this throughout. For us, it's to sensitize kids around safety on the internet, and also to just curb cyberbullying. I mean, we are dealing with the reality of our bullying within the various schools.
0: Now, as we wrap up our conversation, thank you so much, Meteboho, for coming through. Just a reminder that when it comes to being safer online, nobody should have to figure everything out alone. Digital safety is a team sport, exactly what you've been reiterating throughout this conversation. Teboho Nadisa from Orange Botswana, thank you so much for joining us today.
1: Thank you so much. And to the kids around Francistown, see you tomorrow.
0: I love it. I love it. And that is how we wrap up our conversation for today with Orange Botswana. We're talking about the hashtag for good connections, working together for a safer digital world. This is why I'm an Orange user, honestly. This is exactly this is exactly why. So thank you so much for creating such an initiative. I can't wait for more.
1: Thank you so much, and thank you to your listeners.
0: And that's how we wrap up the show as well. It's been such a pleasure hanging out with you. Today we're celebrating 27 years, and so come through to Court 5 with us and join us Court 5, where we will be definitely enjoying and celebrating era of 27. Right now, Kenale Mpohaimpo, she will be taking over the good life for today, because obvious. But what's this about?
2: I'm excited.
0: Come on! So do stick around for that and more. 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

0: Music. Vandalism of fences between Botswana and Zimbabwe undermining efforts to contain FMD. And WHO sent 70,000 doses of trial vaccines to DRC amid Ebola outbreak.
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0: With Yarn FM News at 12, I am Katlego Rakola. Good afternoon. The continuous vandalism of the fence between Botswana and Zimbabwe near Mokgwebana is undermining efforts to contain the spread of the foot and mouth disease. North FMD coordinator Bernard Mbeha has urged a multi-sectoral approach and called on the public to report and protect the fence. This comes after farmers in Maidengwe, zones 6B and 3C, were allowed to sell and slaughter cattle for social events and trade under veterinary permits, with monthly surveillance, keeping disease control measures stable.
3: Situation is stable. Zone 3C, Zone 6B, we're concerned about animal health and livestock movement. Most of this damage to the infrastructure is caused by people. So the challenge that we have here, vandalism of the fence, especially by people, is more of a problem that needs a multi-sectorial approach. We'll be worried. We should be able to report incidences of damage or vandalism. We should be able to protect it.
0: The Rebels Social Club in Muchudi today handed over a classroom renovation project at Matieng Primary School in Papani, installing new windows and side handles. Secretary General Stanley Tsolope said the initiative began in June after the club discovered that learners were attending classes without windows or doors during the cold season. The project delivered 24 windows to one block and 12 slides. Handles, improving the learning environment for pupils. And finally, the World Health Organization has allocated 70,000 doses of Max-Evebo vaccine to the Democratic Republic of Congo as the country battles its largest ever Ebola outbreak. Last week, Congo requested vaccines from the global Ebola virus disease stockpile managed by the International Coordinating Group, ICG. WHO says 20,000 doses will be used in late-stage trial to assess whether Evebo can protect against the Bundibugyo strain, which currently has no approved vaccine or treatment. And a recap of stories making headlines this hour. Vandalism of fences between Botswana and Zimbabwe undermining efforts to contain FMD, and WHO sent 70,000 doses of trial vaccines to DRC amid Ebola outbreak.
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4: The Yarn FM weather update is proudly brought to you by Air Botswana. 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
0: And for a quick look at current temperatures across the region, Kasane and Lusaka are leading the heat at 26 degrees Celsius, with Maung and Gaborone close behind on 25 degrees Celsius. Francistown is sitting at 23, while Joburg and Harare are on 22. Windhoek is at 21 degrees Celsius, and Cape Town is keeping things cool at 16 degrees Celsius. 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
6: Kinope's renewed confidence sparks anticipation for Babui showdown, and Tottenham signed Savinho from Manchester City. With the sports update, I am Thabang Matlale. Good afternoon. Boyfan Kinope has renewed optimism as he gears up to face Tsepang Babui at the Battle for Bot 60 event. The reigning Professional Boxing Association of Botswana Junior Lightweight Champion was in high spirits in a recent conversation with Yarn FM Sport. Boyfan claimed that Boifang claimed the national junior lightweight belt by defeating Obagon Pezulu in the eighth round by a TKO back in October in Gaborone. Now at 28 years old, he's confident that his technical ability and ring experience will prove decisive against Babui when they clash next month in Gaborone.
7: I'll be fighting at Boss 60 tournament. I'll be fighting the gearbox. I'll be spilling the oil gearbox. Sepam Babui. It's going to be a good one or a good test. Gearbox doesn't have reverse. Drive only. Forward, forward, forward. He's a short man. He looks exactly like a gearbox. But anyway, we will cross the bridge when we get there. We will fight the fight. I'm a man of so many methods. The experience I'm carrying, I believe a gearbox can defeat me. Even though I found him in the sport of boxing.
6: He also spoke about wanting to end his 2026 season on a high.
7: I'm prepared for the fight more than like I did when I was preparing for the belt, because I've learned that preparation needs time. You need to do it as early as possible so that weight cut is going to be a week. Preparation, I thought I would talk about it slowly. So we're taking things slowly. From the run, I was having a joke to Pagalani. A lot was coming because I'm on that level whereby by my fights, I'm being able to prepare for big titles. No.
6: Tottenham have agreed a deal with Manchester City to sign winger Savinho for £75 million with a further £10 million in potential add-ons. Savinho, 22, will now have a medical done before signing a long-term deal with Spurs. The Brazilian's move to North London has been more than 12 months in the making, with Spurs failing in a bid to sign him last summer. Savinho opted to remain at the Etihad, but his game time was limited under Pep Guardiola last term, where he made just 7 Premier League starts. Spurs are unlikely to end their spending there, with rumours stating that Savinho's City teammate Omar Manouche is also on the verge of joining Spurs. The Egypt forward and a £59 million signing from Eintracht Frankfurt in 2025 fell down the pecking order at City last season. Catch the next sports update right on the Climax at 105. Till then, good afternoon.
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nako ke o ne seong re tsholetsa mosepele. That is kgosi ya mosadi Chama Girl with the song titled Mosepele. It is exactly 12:18 right here on Yarona FM. Live the music. And I know it's the middle of your day, a time maybe to just slow down, laugh a little, and live a little. And I'm exactly here to ensure that from 12 to 3, we're talking nothing but real life, some good music. I mean, Friday after all. Even better, we are, the energy to go dim. So just make sure you pull your seat and you enjoy this show, because show me, this is the good life that you definitely deserve. And the good life of this particular Friday is brought to you by your girl Mpomo Tofela and Kim. Playlist ke go tshwaretseng, you can never heal from it. It's the exact playlist where you need for a particular Friday like this. V1 salary arona it's ending out on hali, you know what I mean? So show me, make sure you do stay tuned, because we have a lot that I want you and I to be doing for this particular Friday. 3 hours of nothing but fun, enjoyment, and relaxation. And let's kickstart the show this way, hey? The best way to kickstart the show is Kapina V-Man Peace. I get it. Yo, you know what I mean? So I'm going to be giving you a song from V-Man Peace, Araha. Sometimes we're talking about talk highly to die in life. So make sure you enjoy the song and stay tuned, because, well,

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0: This one is titled Is It Love by Tyler. It is from the album A-Pop, the album that has been topping the charts for the longest time. One of my favorite albums at that time right now. It is at 12:30 right here on your FM, Live the Music. Just about a couple of more minutes at exactly 12:36. We're jumping into a hot conversation that I want you and I to host because it's very interesting. I want to hear your opinion. I'm looking forward to hearing your opinion. But right now, I have Katoga Rakola coming through with the news headlines at 12:30.
1: Vandalism of fences between Botswana and Zimbabwe undermining efforts to contain FMD. And WHO sent 70,000 doses of trial vaccines to DRC amid Ebola outbreak.
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0: Swan is a musical tune from Azana and Major League DJs featuring John Lundani. It is titled For a Reason. Indeed, everything does happen for a reason. It is at 12:37 right here on Yaruna FM. Live the music. I did promise you an interesting chat that I want you and I to host together. I am looking forward to your opinions because, wow, yeah. So about, I think it's been what? I think it's been 2 weeks ago. I think it was 2 weeks ago ke gateletse ke flu ye ngwana ke bona le nna gore no man go ha ke a somoga ka motse go to go opela ka bonya kwa lapeng. And guys, like I'm saying, I was down with fever recently, and my friend Chumi, she's trying to nurse me and be a good friend that she is, right? It's like, no friend, I know this remedy that works perfectly. If you just take it tomorrow, you'll be good to go, you'll be good to party, you'll be good to go to work and live your life to the fullest. I'm like, yo friend, that's exactly what I need right now at this point. Chumi, I mean, okay, no, give me a couple of minutes, I'm coming through. She comes through, she boils water for me, and tell me to go. I'm like, okay, no, one more time. Yeah, Chumi, I can't take any more water. I saw the cat's hair. A whole spoon, and then she's scooping that Vicks. I'm eating a cup of hot water. I'm not know if you know about it. I'm going to show you what's in a body. Tomorrow, you'll be good like you've never had fever. I'm like, but friend. Is Vicks not for external use only? Because there was a point I read the whole outer part of Vicks. No, no, this one is just for an external use. No, just for external use. But apparently, this remedy, everybody eats. It looks like I was the only one when I say it. Looks like people have been doing it and it's a barbarekala, but fix it to you for external use, guys. I can't survive about COVID and everything else just to be killed. I'm looking at her, hey? No, she's dead serious. She's dead serious. Oh, serious. Hello, but you know, Vixie. Oh, but you know, Vixie is into a moment, guys. No, let's be serious about our health, guys. See, 3D doctor, let's say he graduated in momentum, guys. It wasn't really making sense. So, I want to hear from you what is your craziest home remedy that someone has ever prescribed to you or told you to try? Because for me, The Vicks was the craziest. I mean, it's only for external use, hey? For your chest, for your bag, for anything else. It's external, not for you to put in your mouth. You know what I mean? But chumi kwari ki remediala longori ya itu and ki remediala longori ya diriwa guys. Say lang rito share zao survive COVID. Rupula iwa ki di remedi zao mala pain. So like our same friend +2673911066. What is the craziest home remedy someone has ever told you to try?
1: Eta. Buale ya rona. WhatsApp eta. Share your thoughts. Celebration. Your rants. Yeah. Kana ni khona go tshwamo. High points or low points. Or just share your day with us via text or VN +2673911066. 391-1066. So yeah. Buale ya rona. Ya rona FM.
2: One of the craziest remedies that I had. You whether rato na jula are tamu kutsu kongjaru. 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
0: Chubby, yeah, we'll be a remedy, you different, because you're talking about all the things that Mutuaka Dijan, you're talking about body garlic, body ginger, and every list on this and watch me. Can you tell me when I'm man who doesn't get loses with kids and what I can shop for you? Is that this remedy? The Kirki puts out who was the first person to even come up with a remedy? I would fix it in moments, guys. Can I learn to roller, right? Rope like a bunya, a rope, and you feel like a bunya girl because it's a fix. You isn't the moment seeing our. Just because you wanted to kill the fever. Oh, guys, I'm going to fix it. I'm going to for external use. And my friend, I'm like, friend, Ke toilet ka go hola, but at what cost? At what cost? I was like, Vixie, you know, guys, I can't. So, like I'm saying, +267 391 1066. What is the craziest home remedy that someone has asked you to try or somebody has prescribed to you? Because I'm a lady doctor, so please send me that voice note. I have yet another voice note, so keep them coming, eh? Guys, what are the remedy?
2: COVID-19. Motho a modimo ne re enwa dilo.
0: Ah,
2: I'm so king. Amen. Ay, that time. Ke kile ka ja, have you ever eaten an onion? We ja ka ro ja apple. 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
0: Honestly, ke a go thaloganya tshomi bona nako ya COVID. 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

0: This one is a Ziggy with a magical tune titled You Need Love. Everybody needs love. You need love. I need love. Literally everybody needs love. It is 13:01 right here on Yarona FM. Live the music. The exact time where you get to hear your news. And I have got the Horakole right here in studio to give you your 1 p.m. Bulletins.
1: 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Vandalism of fences between Botswana and Zimbabwe undermining efforts to contain FMD, and WHO sent 70,000 doses of trial vaccines to DRC amid Ebola outbreak.
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1: With Yarn FM News at 1, I'm Katlego Rakola. Good afternoon. The continuous vandalism of the fence between Botswana and Zimbabwe near Mokgwebana is undermining efforts to contain the spread of the foot and mouth disease. North FMD coordinator Bernard Mbeha has urged a multi-sectoral approach and called on the public to report and protect the fence. This comes after farmers in Maitengwe, zones 6B and 3C, were allowed to sell and slaughter cattle for social events and trade under veterinary permits, with monthly surveillance keeping disease control measures stable.
4: Situation is stable. Zone 3C, zone 6B, we concerned about animal health and livestock movement. Making most of this damage to the infrastructure is caused by people. So the challenge that we have here, vandalism of the fence, especially by people, is more of a problem that needs a multi-sectorial approach. We should be worried. We should be able to report incidences of damage or vandalism. We should be able to protect it.
1: The Rebels Social Club in Muchudi today handed over a classroom renovation project at Matieng Primary School in Papani, installing new windows and side handles. Secretary General Stanley Tsolope said the initiative began in June after the club discovered that learners were attending classes without windows or doors during the cold season. The project delivered 24 windows to one block and 12 slide handles, improving the learning environment for pupils. And finally, the World Health Organization has allocated 70,000 doses of Maxevebo vaccine to the Democratic Republic of Congo as the country battles its largest ever Ebola outbreak. Last week, Congo requested vaccines from the global Ebola virus disease stockpile managed by the International Coordinating Group, ICG. WHO says 20,000 doses will be used in late-stage trial to assess whether Evebo can protect against the Bundibugyo strain, which currently has no approved vaccine or treatment. And a recap of stories making headlines this hour. Vandalism of fences between Botswana and Zimbabwe undermining efforts to contain FMD, and WHO sent 70,000 doses of trial vaccines to DRC amid Ebola outbreak.
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1: 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Air Botswana, going your way. And for a quick look at current temperatures across the region, Kasane and Lusaka are leading the heat at 26 degrees Celsius, with Maung and Gaborone close behind on 25 degrees Celsius. Francistown is sitting at 23, while Joburg and Harare are on 22. Windhoek is at 21 degrees Celsius, and Cape Town is keeping things cool at 16 degrees Celsius. 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
7: Chasing major dreams, Ivan Pribble's point hand at ITFG 30 in Gaborone, and Khalid Nyonzima optimistic after GU Ladies opening victory. With the sports update, I am Thabang Matlale. Good afternoon. Ivan Pribble is desperate for points to qualify for major tournaments as he competes at the ITFCAT World Tour J30 tournament in Gaborone. The 15-year-old believes a good showing at Northern Tennis Center and playing in high-ranking events will draw him closer to a college scholarship. The two-week J30 ranking tournament, which features over 80 participants in their 13 to 18 years age bracket, will conclude on the 22nd of October.
8: I'm going to change the tactics I had. Last week, I was playing more like a patient game, 20 balls each rally, quite long rallies. So this week, I'll probably change it maybe quick. I have high hopes for myself to get some points in singles and obviously doubles. I can probably get some points there. I need points right now to get into more tournaments, into main draw without qualies. I think I need to increase my UTR for college. I also need to just keep the grind on, just never give up. That's one thing I keep on saying to myself, never give up. The way you play, whatever you do, never give up.
7: Ivan also reflected on his performance at the tournament, saying his doubles results have been better than the singles.
8: Last week, I did pretty good in doubles. Singles, I lost my matches, but I think I played pretty good. I had a pretty tough group, but doubles was my thing, so I got a couple points. I beat the seed 5, 6-3, 6-4. We unfortunately got knocked out by the seed 1s. It was a tough match. I just tried some new tactics out that I've been working on in with Coach Freeman, and I think they work really well, like just chasing every ball and long patterns and rallies on, and I figured that would work.
7: Khalid Nyonzima expressed satisfaction with Gaborone United Ladies opening victory in the CAF Champions League COSAFA qualifiers. The Red Roses head coach believes the win will pave way for their qualification. GU Ladies beat Lesotho Defence Force 2-1 at the GU Stadium in Gaborone. United are second in Group A after their win behind the group leader Zes Kondola Girls, who defeated Herantal Girls 5-2 yesterday. Khalid emphasized that the source of the 3 points is irrelevant if they can serve as a stepping stone towards qualification. Catch the next sports update at 4:05 on the Climax. Till then, good afternoon.
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This one reminds me of Life Before Amapiano. It is a song from Davido. It's titled If. If you remember the era in a Nigerian music took over the world, oh my God. If by then you didn't know how to move your waist, no sala chumi, no sala, ne rotu rete khale. Man, that was a beautiful era. Till date, this is still my favorite music, like, to go to music all the time. Hella, when I'm like feeling myself, feeling like I want to groove, yeah, I listen to what's that video, your technos. You know, it is exactly at 13:14 right here on Yerona FM. Live the music. And I want you and I to choose some facts on something quite heartbreaking, I would say, because you know what? Economy is not economy. Life is not lifing. Nothing is moving, you know, at this point. So you find yourself exploring other opportunities, especially outside the country. Especially September, a lot of Botswana are traveling abroad to try seek for greener pastures, because the economy is not really looking good. It keeps getting worse by the day. We no longer afford the bread that we used to buy with our pocket change money. But nowadays, we don't even afford bread. We don't afford coffee. We don't afford anything, honestly. Our V1 salary strictly goes to rent, water, and electricity. Electricity. After that, very dry. We put that So yeah, the economy is really bad now. But Botswana are really exploring options outside the borders, across the borders, going to international countries, trying to find greener pastures. So I was scrolling through Facebook, Njimani, but nowadays we don't even afford bread. We don't afford coffee. We don't afford anything, honestly. Our V1 salary strictly goes to rent, water, and electricity. After that, very dry. We put that So yeah, the economy is really bad now. Botswana are really exploring options outside the borders, across the borders, going to international countries, trying to find greener pastures. So I was scrolling through Facebook this other day, and I came across

0: suspicious overseas job offers. At some point, life, ke bona re ntshwere ka di washini, ha ntogile. Ha ba tla le go mpa spaces a hore ke heme. I went on social media searching for job opportunities abroad, and they were very, very, very good to be true opportunities abroad. So in this Botswana police service post, there's a part that really caught my eye, which is very disheartening. It states that to date, 22 Botswana have been reported missing after allegedly traveling abroad in search of employment opportunities. In addition, 8 other individuals were intercepted before reaching the intended destinations, with 2 of this number successfully rescued in a foreign country through the intervention of relevant authorities. Just think about it, 22. And we know for sure it's not just 22. It is more than that, you know, because all of this time, people missing, and all that. I mean, after all that Alabuka saga that happened, that really happened in South Africa, where a lot of young kids were recruited to Russia, and there's job opportunities after that, only to find out, oh, no man, the suspicious motives behind this offer. It is quite very scary, because I have a lot of friends who are really considering to go abroad. They've been looking into job offers, or tell visa. Guys, let's be very careful. I know it's difficult. I know it's very hard. I know nothing is making sense. Life and a balance. But to risk your life like that in search for greener pastures, to keep breathing, to have your life, then lose your life over finding greener pastures, guys. Greener pastures, something will come out. Really go pataganya my 5 guys. But just to be going abroad that far, far, far from home in search of a greener pasture or an opportunity, it is so not good. So I want to hear from you, hey, because I know an economy of Serica ka chalk slam. I want to hear from you through +267 391 1066. Send me a voice note, call in, send me a text. Where do you think this Botswana really disappear to? Like, what do you think really happens to them? Haba ya khona go di job opportunity in tsena, because the thought of it scares me, honestly. The thought of them hella wanna going there and then finding, what, no man, what I thought was to be a good start for me, a beautiful opportunity, is definitely not. It is something else, guys. So hit me up. Let's talk about this, because this is something very serious. This is something saying what side directly could happen to your cousin, your sister, your mother, your uncle, literally anyone close to you.
1: 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Kraela gore 27. Awa, setso le mogolo tota. Mo ga ka boitshwara jwa rena mo stationing. I'm not sure whether we need a therapist kana re batla go betswa or something along the lines of both, right? But honestly, happy birthday, the home of the young, the loud, the opinionated, and the occasionally problematic. 27 years of music, madness, of conversations, of talent, of controversy, of laughs, and actually giving Botswana something to talk about. And I'm honestly proud to be part of this thing. 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So here's to 27 years and to many more years of making noise, of breaking records, of breaking stories, and most importantly, breaking the entirety of BW Radio, right? Happy birthday, Yarn FM. 27 years down, Sansa Limoting, Sansa here for the long run. Happy birthday!

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0: whenever you hear me saying artist cooked, Kebike Rajana, man. This one is called Why My Darling Lioness Ratang, DJ KSB, featuring Master B Music. 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

0: amazing artists when they come together, the magic happens. This one is definitely Lira and Oratile with a song titled Dibaka, and it's a 2.0. 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

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Sanzerle Moding, Sanzerle here for the long run. Happy birthday!

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Let us share Hamanati as an MMP family, the team I play for. 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

0: Exe ve fit ki çek çek ala si tripulit ki çek tiyasu. 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
2: 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I just want to remind you, Ria, Bedea, Sia, Bedea. 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So it is cheers to Era 27. A whole 27 years of giving you the greatest music, amazing, interesting, juicy, spicy conversations right here on Yarona FM. And make sure, Chomi, you know what you do? All you have to do is make sure you have this number dialed on your phone. +267 391 1066. That's the exact number where you can send your voice note and wish us a happy birthday. Sing us a happy birthday. So, this is someone you have to send a cake. It's enough to send a flower. But Chomi, we are hopping into the last hour of the show. But you know what? It's getting even more interesting because I'm not alone in studio right here. In studio with me today is a vocalist, a songwriter, a recording artist, bringing his own sound, energy, and creativity to every project he touches, from solo work to collaborating with a lot of artists. Total level a lot of the artists. If not total, I can't do work with the artists. Give more money, y'all. Birthday, guys. So he's been proven that he's not just here for a short time. He's here to stay in the industry because his music is one to listen to. He's a man to watch out for because his music is really, really dope. Show me by now. I'm sure you wanted to post the work. But the interesting part is let the man himself tell you what he is personally. So I welcome you to the Red Building, to the Red Studio, Tierna FM, Huira 27. Tell Botswana, what is your name?
3: Tumela Matsana Kola Ping, Yobu Anke, Osterdona, Odo Tito D, all the way from TNT, the land of Makuinya, the land of Manyunyumane.
2: That is very interesting. Land of Manyunyumane. Lord Ko TNT, who can let the Maguinya tat?
3: Eh, Naka Hola Dota Ginzi Kuja Rubuaka Maguinya, Naki, and Maguinya Ting Amonati.
2: Eluren, all Hola, Neruja Maguinya tat. Kola bino magunya tap.
3: Yeah, that are only reja magunya. Only reja magunya. By the way, I used to stay in Silver Peak. We go in Mbonyani. There's a bread called Mbonyani. What was like mining, and as soon as I came, boy, I got tonota, and we na kalamu karyo. Manyunyu mane aji washa.
2: Mbonyani, or Mbonyani king.
3: Hey, that's bread. That is a slicey UI. It's all right.
2: So shout out to you, Oz the Donor. Yeah. So I want to know, let's start here. Where is this name Oz the Donor coming from? Because guys, I know we lady go like being hack. I wanna we lady go kavi tanguanaro Oz the Donor. So, what is your government names and what are your official names and where did the name Oz the Donor come from?
3: Oz the Donor. I was a waiter way back Kopalape, 2022, and Lina Lela Ozdodona was Kilihiloke, a chef of mine.
2: Really? That's interesting.
3: Yeah. Very, very interesting. And I kids are na buela mo him, but nere na ke pasaka dijo atlar Ozdodona, Ozdodona. Lina kete ni kerke alekana tota. So I just had to come.
2: Wait, you never got a chance to ask him what does he mean by Oz the Donor?
3: No, I never got a chance to ask.
2: So when I'm going to Oz the Donor, you don't even know the meaning. What if it has some snacks meaning behind it?
3: I don't know because but while I read the lore and I was like, okay, fine. If I look at the whole nation, the people out there, because even on stages, At first I was old, so it was not the donor. And
2: okay.
3: Not the donor. It was just the vibe, you know.
2: Okay, now that we understand where the name comes from, the chef you used to work with, now give us your government names, because that one is what we really want to know. Because the artist is creative, where did the name come from? So give us your government names.
3: Lina Lefeletsing Kibidua Otsetswe Gao Modimo.
2: Who's the donor? So, who's the donor? Tell us, what are you donating to the music or entertainment industry as an artist?
3: Firstly, I would say my craft. I'm donating the good music to the people out there. I'm donating love songs out there. I do Afropop. Dipinatso netsa habari alo bagolo ba re dipinatsa marato tsa manyalo. So
2: why that genre? Why that genre of music? Why dipinatsa marato?
3: Yo, o tla ba ya lo lwana.
2: A ke re wa re batsadi ba di bitsa dipinatsa marato. Yana go tlo re no ntlhalosetse gore out of all the genres tsa my piano and everything, when o tshitse dipinatsa marato, why?
3: Okay. Ga ke le monye, I used to watch this other channel on DSTV, Mzanzi Magic. There's this other artist, Obidua Musa. Inspire. And when I listen to Moribo Agawa, it touches my heart, it touches my soul, and there's no way back.
2: Mm-hmm.
3: I just love that guy.
2: Yeah, it got very emotional and tense in studio when he was defining that. So, who's the donor? I want to know, according to you as an artist, what comes first? Is it the beat? Is it the lyrics? Or just the feel of the moment when you're writing your songs?
3: Honestly, I'd say sometimes my lyrics just come randomly from nowhere. And studio, like producer, feeling the beat, feeling that moment,
2: mm-hmm.
3: you know, catching up with in both of us, the emotions and everything. You know, yeah.
2: So I do hear you. So as an artist, I understand. Okay, sometimes some artists say, okay, now I become very creative with my lyrics or with the songs when I'm heartbroken or when I'm in love or when I'm going through something. How is it for you to say, I'm mostly creative when certain things happen to me? So when I personally, as Oath the Donor, how do you really get creative?
3: If you can listen to my songs, I write them on a based, on a true based story.
2: Oh, so, okay.
3: Yeah, if you know, it's a bona lady, bosondela, o tla go re nya motho o in love.
2: And so that song is your true story.
3: My true story.
2: E no no go le monate.
3: Ne go le sharp.
2: Go tsoma go pile.
3: Yeah.
2: Well, I hear you. So let's talk about collaboration. I know that you've collaborated with big names that are in this industry of music in boards. So tell me, how do you come about this collaboration? How do you collaborate with someone? What really get to your attention to say, you know what, I can collaborate with this artist?
3: Firstly, I'd say appearance. Secondly, I'd say his social media presence. How ka collaborate the lemoto hela o sa itse gore o ntse a bereka jang go ntse go iragala eng.
2: True.
3: And I'm looking forward to work with a lot of artists, ba go tsona le bo Hensi, like ke na motho le gore ke ntse ke mo lebeletse go tsweng go ya pele. He's really pushing and is a big guy, and then na gore ke gona gore ga go di leveleng tsa everything ke tlhokana le gore be ke berekile ka thata.
2: True.
3: Dedication, hard work.
2: Yeah, well, the shout out to Munyadi, like he's doing amazing things, and I think you guys collaborating would be a hit. I'm looking forward to actually one day Kutwe Pinera, Oath the Donor, Anali Hansi. So now let's talk about you as an emerging, I don't like to use the word upcoming, I don't know why, as an emerging artist right now, what do you think are the most challenges you are encountering in the industry?
3: Firstly, I would say bookings. It's very, very difficult as an artist to, as an emerging artist to get bookings. But all we have to do is to invest in our craft.
2: Mm-hmm.
3: No one is coming for us as upcoming artists.
2: That is so true.
3: Yeah, that is
2: so true. Personally, when you're talking about investing in oneself as an artist, how would you say you are investing in yourself? Do you think you're doing enough as an emerging artist when it comes to investing in yourself and putting yourself there, marketing yourself and branding yourself?
3: Honestly, I'd say I'm not doing better, but ngadira go feta fa.
2: Mm-hmm.
3: Yes, and mostly Senkaren ki investa tata mo kusone. It's songs, not visuals. The visuals ke tsone fang pina botshelo. If you don't invest on the arts, like cover on our cover arts, on our visuals, but out there barata go bona motho yo opelang, barata go bona motho yo diragatsang. You can't just sing and release that song. Bare, music is faster than the artist. Travels faster than the artist. Gompego o khona o tua pina ya me yana le di o le ko maung o sa itse gore yo pelwa ke mang o bo rata. Hager.
2: Yes, true.
3: But ga ke go dira music video or a short clip or a promotion video. Motho wa go bona gore okay, the guy yo pelang pina ke. So we as upcoming artists, we must work on that. Yes. So
2: I loved your words when you say you could do more.
3: Yes.
2: Why are you not doing that more right now?
3: I would say, I don't want to say it, but I'm going to say it.
2: Say it.
3: I would say lack of capital.
2: Mm-hmm.
3: If Ronana get approach her, Kaone Makoko, visuals.
2: Yeah.
3: Yes. Ke tlhokana le gore be ke tshwere something gore ke kgone go mo leboga.
2: True.
3: Yes, exactly. And there's nothing for mahala in this era. It's tough. Economy yole.
2: Okay, 200 million. I get in a hotel. There's 200 million that is going to be invested towards a young creatives in Botswana. Okay, 200 million. Nah, kisi biki jilaeli. 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No kote Botswana creatives. That is you and I included. Min na kisi kibone sipi zala. 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Au.
3: Ei, obu akabo mabonte. Ei, rona. Kona opa bata nanti.
2: Rona really creative. Yala zedi nguela. Zedi kwenkle nkle la. In case you're just hopping into the conversation, you're just tuning into your radio right now, I'm right here in the Red Hot building with Otis the Donor. He's a vocalist, he's a songwriter, a full package artist, at the end of this interview. If you know Mpo, you know for sure I like shocking my guests and telling them to sing. And how about guys, we do not take no right here. So look forward to that. So, Otis, I think it's only fair that we continue getting to know you as an artist, because most of the time we know the songs, we fall in love with the songs, but we don't really know the people who are behind the songs. MoBW, we have this tendency So let's talk about production of your music. So who's your producer, and how did you pick your producer, or how did you start working with your own producer?
3: Yo, yeah, ne.
2: Kima producer.
3: My producer.
2: Mm.
3: I have this other big producer, Obidua, DJ Vivasta.
2: Mm-hmm.
3: He's an Afro tech and house producer. I don't know hore o khono gore kwa jang ko Afro pop.
2: Okay.
3: that guy is diverse. That guy is him.
2: Mm. How did you find him? Like, how did you guys started working together?
3: I met him in 2022.
2: Mm-hmm.
3: In fact, I was in this record label.
2: Yes.
3: Which I decided not to carry on with the journey. And we were six in the record label.
2: Mm-hmm.
3: So I met Vivasta there. And kena motho na mpontsha gore he has passion in what he's doing.
2: Mm-hmm.
3: And kena motho ena gore ke ne ka kgona go batla go bereka le ene go tsweng go ya pele. And as soon as ke sna go tswa mo record labeling, le ena a bona gore okay fine, go botoka gore a ikemele ka bonosi. Ka ne ra kopana ra bona gore re ka pusha yang craft ya rona, and we are rocking today.
2: That is amazing. That's quite a journey. So yeah, talking about you being in a record label, living in Matikaiti, I'm coming there. So let's talk about the frustrations. So yeah, I was once a part of this, and now I'm no longer that. So I want you to just, you know, take us through Botswana's music industry. Those frustrations, you know, what artists really openly speak about them. So what are those frustrations that you have encountered? Already said you and record label together. So what are other frustrations that you're facing as a emerging Botswana artist?
3: Hush, we as artists hare dirisanye sentle, I would say. That's why we're not growing. Hare na boja mmogo. Rahu halana. And that's not a good thing. If you can look at South African artists, those guys they're like a community. What's that? They're like a community. Kore bakonotza craft yungwe. Like an Afropop artist, a bali I'm a piano artist and an R&B artist, they bad zaba di kopanya wakolo and they create a sound. You understand?
2: Yes, and I understand you completely.
3: Yeah, and we as Botswana creatives or artists, musicians.
2: Yeah.
3: How ke tla go yena ke le Oats ke tla ke go ra kere I want you to hop on my Afropop song, my Afropop beat. You be like, no, I'm only specializing on amapiano. Ke sa go re ile gore go phoso gore o bo dira yalo. And one of the most painful things ke gore o tlo botswa o ya go studio sa motho a gore tsa re tere bereke e lwana go kupile ya kere.
2: Yes,
3: a re di kopa re tere bereke. And then one of the Kenya FT featuring Esh re ba tsona ra rata Kenya thing yo and ya gore go lahatsa re bantsi ya gore go lahatsa re bantsi at a point e leng gore o tla botla ka baseline o tla ka records o tla ka the lyrics and everything motho a tswa ba tsa craft ya go yo thaba e kwala ra FT.
2: What is FT? Future.
3: A future. Imagine. imagine. What like a craft is single sing and everything. Or what else about happy like how? Or let's work.
2: You know why I'm laughing?
3: No.
2: This reminds me of this whole saga that was around Maphorisa. What the hey, Maphorisa unna yala idinso budi pine last one. 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Udri sa equipment ya me. 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
3: Ke sa ga FT.
2: What is FT? Future.
3: Like a future. Imagine. imagine. O tla ka craft sengwe le sengwe and everything. 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Or let's work.
2: You know why I'm laughing?
3: No.
2: This reminds me of this whole saga that was around Maphorisa. What the hey, Maphorisa unna yala idinso budi pine last one. 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Udri sa equipment ya me. Ora la gore I'm part of that song.
3: Ke sa gane, he's part of the song.

0: but regardless, man, imagine you lala kwala the lyrics the whole night for months and everything.
1: Everything chords and.
0: Puri abar mikiatse no tiki mutingo nuhu. Ibila honga rahike ba tibo fiche kuruzi nyala or otis the donor obori madumani.
1: Yeah,
0: so maybe that's the challenge I face as well here in the industry. So from your songs, I understand that you just dropped a new song. Can you talk more about it? What inspired the song that you just dropped right now, and when did you drop it?
1: This is a song it's coming.
0: Oh, it's not yet out.
1: It's not yet out. It drops on the 5th of September. It's titled Sondela featuring Princess Kailina and DJ Vivasta, my producer.
0: Mm-hmm.
1: Yes, and it's an amazing song. It's an amazing song. I just don't want to lie. And Exalinki released it last year. That was Sondela. I mean, Naledi. Mm-hmm. And it's been creating waves too. And but ke tsela gore gana go ntse ya we keep on promoting Sondela le yone hela ya lotatsa na mo batho.
0: Okay, Naledi is the one that you wrote about your girl.
1: Sorry, pardon?
0: I get it, there's a song you said you wrote because you're in love, you're inspired by your love story.
1: Yeah, and that was Naledi.
0: Kyone Naledi. Yes. So Naledi was the name of the girl.
1: Oh.
0: What? I'm just curious since this song it created it because of a true story.
1: Yeah.
0: So it's just titled Naledi. The girl's name was not Naledi.
1: The girl's name was not Naledi.
0: You guys are still together? With the girl that you wrote the song for?
1: Bona emanyana.
0: Why?
1: Why?
0: If you're bold enough to write about this girl, you might as well just tell us. Someone, I'm very curious. Someone, right now, I'm going to tell Naledi, and we're going to have hanging questions. So yeah, this one is, I call it a quick one. So I ask you these questions, and you just give me a quick answer, okay?
1: Okay.
0: Okay. Local artist you want to collaborate with?
1: Hensi.
0: That's the only one? Next one.
1: I'd say Thato Tadi.
0: Okay, interesting. International artist you'd love to collaborate with?
1: What's this girl's name? Pass.
0: No, I cannot pass. International, my brother.
1: No,
0: come on, think of someone.
1: One lady, one Msaki.
0: Msaki.
1: Yes, exactly.
0: That's like the only one.
1: Msaki is one of the best vocalists in SA.
0: Mm-hmm.
1: Yes. And Lwa Dlungkulu, something like that.
0: Mm-hmm.
1: The one from the Big Zulu record label.
0: Oh, yeah. Yes. I think I know her.
1: Yeah.
0: Very, very interesting. Yes. Any bomb rapper you would like to collaborate with?
1: Jagalas.
0: Jagalas one time. Jagalas Diosu.
1: Mm-hmm. And 267.
0: 267. Interesting taste.
1: One take.
0: Interesting. So, any event or place you would love to see yourself performing at? Maybe somebody's listening, they might plug you, you know? So, drop those places you would love to see yourself performing at, or any event you picture yourself performing at.
1: I'd say Chasing the Sun.
0: Mm-hmm.
1: I'd say Born and Raised.
0: Mm-hmm. You're not manifesting when I get a manifest. One day you'll be big scantle but it's a VIP ticket.
1: I won't.
0: Make sure you do hit me up and give me those VIP tickets. And I can't tell VIP access. Yeah, mahala. Like if you don't get all I am. That's my language.
1: Yes, exactly.
0: Any last words you'd like to say? Maybe your socials. If we want to book you, if you want to go stream your music, where do we go? What number do we dial?
1: Last words for my people out there, I'd say shout out, thank you for your support, thank you for being with me, Kalarata, Dinalazanazaka, and like I stream my music, I'm on YouTube, on Spotify, Apple Music, everywhere, La Robona, and if you wanna catch me or dial *12 at Gadala. So,

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1: 7828895.
0: Thank you so much, Oats the donor. I'm going to get an Otis. Can I get an Otis? Hey, Lamotamu Dimu. Can I go ahead? That is definitely how we wrap up the interview with Oz the donor. He's telling you he's manifesting it. He wants to see himself performing go BNRI. He wants to see himself go
1: chasing the sun.
0: He wants to go to chasing the sun. Yeah. If you know somebody that knows somebody, come on, plug one. Guys, his music is really good. Do stream his music and do check his socials. Make sure we support this emerging artist. It's only us that can push the industry. It's only us that can change the industry. So you know what? Shout out to you, Oat the donor.
1: Dango.
0: I still don't know what you're donating. I guess it's the music to the industry, my boy.
1: Exactly.
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1: The only perfect way to celebrate the year 27 of amazing creativity and radio. I mean, Yaranaya birthday, guys. A whole 27 years of existing, of entertaining you, giving you the best music, uplifting local artists, and giving you absolutely the best when it comes to conversation. It's any juice, it's any interesting, it's any spicy. So this Friday, we're doing it the right way. And the right way is to have a mix from DJ Fizzy, a deep house mix. The aim is not to sweat, but to celebrate 27 years of nothing but good entertainment. So the Good Life mix for this Friday is from DJ Fizzy BW, and it's a deep house mix. Do enjoy, Chomi. All you gotta do is tell me if it's lit or lame. Send that voice note, send that fire emoji, send that text to Chomi, and I will definitely read them. Hello, sexy, thank you. Do enjoy, because King Ria Bedeya.

0: And this is the exact mix for a Friday like this, where you're on FM, it's a birthday, it's year 27. And that is a deep house mix from DJ Fizzy BW. And that's the exact mix for the good life of this Friday. Unfortunately, I have to say a goodbye, but it's not really unfortunately. It's fortunately somehow for me, you know, because then I can go join the crew and have an amazing, amazing time right there at Court 5. Remember that you can join your presenters, you can dance with them, share a drink with them, get to know them better by just going to your Court 5. Hell, hire a 6, set your alarm, hire a 6, then you rush to your Court 5, where you get to get on that dance floor with your favorite radio presenters, share a BNN, a cold one with them, because who in 27 was celebrating 20 years of amazing, amazing time with you. And I have a couple of messages that I really want to read here on the WhatsApp line. This one is from King Sinimbi. I'm happy 27 years here on the FM, wishing you more years. 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No matter what happens, I will always choose Yerna FM over anything. 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Shout out to Yerna FM. And cheers to 27 years. Oh my God, that is a beautiful message, King Sinimbi. Cheers to you. It's an amazing time, man. It's going down. Another message from a gift, a happy birthday, and sending love to all of you guys for giving us the best of the music and quite true memorable days of listening to your station. And then he ended with a pop pop pop pop. Shout out to you, Gift. Thank you so much for wishing your FM a happiest birthday. And then LT do Arakekopa transport for Mavkopa Ting. Oh my God. LT do I can now own 4 wheels. I have only 2 wheels, and that is my left and my right feet. Chomi, I mean, tsena momo mo gona le ditlamelo maladzinga go di app chomi go di cable everywhere tsena mo cable ngel tido re go jump 27 or more. Hello, Iketiling. Like that, guys, I'm wrapping up the show. I just want to say thank you so much for joining me. Thank you so much for sending the voice notes, for sending the text, for sending the love. I just want to say, you know what? Have an amazing time. Have a beautiful Friday. Make sure you are safe. Make sure you are having the right fun with the right people. Surround yourself with love, my friend. And just like that, I just want to say I love you so much, and thank you for wishing us a beautiful birthday, and happy birthday to Yerna FM. It's 27. Era 27. Have a beautiful Friday and goodbye.
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And thank you so much, Yaren FM, for giving me such a beautiful platform at a time where I didn't really have much, but you decided, like, look, there is a rare gem in this person. And here I am

0: One of a kind and Lindo with a beautiful track. It's called Siyacela. The time right now is 15:12 right here on Yerna FM. I love the music. What's come to the climax? And if you're expecting DJ Sway, unfortunately, you are with your boy, Mr. Smosh Office. I am definitely not alone. You can never hear the climax. Never. That is impossible. I'm with a very, very beautiful lady. What's up? What's up, mama?
1: Hi, Smosh.
0: How you doing, mama?
1: I'm good. How are you?
0: Introduce yourself, bro. I got a lot of
1: singing. You already know I'm the sweet to your sour. I'm Kupalame, a.k.a. That Radio Girl.
0: Oh, my God. It's going to be a blast of a show. It's going to be a very, very nice show. Do remember to hit us via social media platforms. I think I'm already getting a call already.
1: Already, bro.
0: Let's hear what they have to say. Yarn FM, hello. Oh, my God, and they are a ghost. Let me try it out. 1, 2, 3, 4. Yarn FM, hello.
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0: We are good. Era.
1: Happy.
0: Thank you so much, Tautuna. and just like that, that is a special message from Tautuna Orbelela Warna. Happy birthday. And that's what we're starting with. Send in those special messages today. Yarn FM is turning 27 tomorrow. But because it is us, we are celebrating the whole week. What do you think, Kupo?
1: What do I think? I didn't think it's been 27 years.
0: Oh, yeah?
1: It feels like just yesterday that we discovered my FM.
0: Yeah.
1: So to say 27, it's a big milestone.
0: Yeah. We are going to be hosting that conversation throughout the whole show at the they're actually chilling it out and they're having a party, a birthday party here on FM. Do remember to join us Kante Legabu 6 as we're going to be celebrating it. And other than that, hit us up on the WhatsApp line, +2673911066, +2673911066. Just what's happening? How's this Friday coming along? But for the meantime, suit and tie, Justin Timberlake and Jay-Z. Sorry about that.

0: It's Justin Timberlake featuring Jay-Z with a beautiful track. It's called A Suit and Tie. And that's what we need right now. I think if I'm the suit, you're the tie, right?
1: I'm the tie. I'm going to put you together. I'm going to hold you together.
0: Right. We are talking everything here on FM right now. And we're actually hosting a conversation with BJB, the live. I'm actually hosting him. He's asking a lot of things about how everything goes. Let's go back a little bit. Mm-hmm. When was the first time when I had a couple you had of here on FM?
1: 2016, Form 1.
0: Yeah. What was going on? What was the first song? Who was on?
1: Look, when we took this cover, Yarna FM cute, Lahos Hameka, the song, Me and My Girls, You and the
0: Yeah.
1: I was like, I was seated more front city, more combi.
0: Yeah.
1: I got it from one, got some combi. But he was saying, Titi Lenz,
0: Hate Muzwani.
1: I was that girl.
0: Wow.
1: I was that girl.
0: Wow, that's a new one to me.
1: Even again, Nako front seat. I was that girl that sat in the front seat. And I noticed every Fridays, after school, I think it was the top 40 chart, if I'm not mistaken. And I heard this song particularly, Beautiful Girls. And I was like, can't which radio station is this? I remember looking over to my combi driver.
0: Yeah.
1: And I was like, I think this is the coolest radio station in B-dub that I've heard of. And ever since, I've been stuck. It's a Friday, the answer. Because we listen to radio every morning from Form 1, 2016, all the way to 2020.
0: Yeah.
1: It's a radio, Pakela, after school. 4 p.m.
0: Coming back from Bukhai, Nam, Kungana Palapan, so going to the right thing, Nerisarate my cat.
1: No! Nerisarate
0: my cat. So Yarn FM was accustomed to my cat, his cat, and everything. I actually hated Yarn FM for what it is because Nigi Flower won now. And it was so funny because we had created such a culture to Yarn FM because we didn't even understand what the culture was.
1: Yeah.
0: We didn't even understand what it meant to actually have music to be brought to us. But then with due time, you start learning and understanding about, oh man, it's more than just say character, it's more than just that. It's just being able to entice as many people as you can. You're like, and they've been doing this for 20 years. That's what we're celebrating right now. Yarna FM is celebrating 27 years tomorrow on the 22nd of August. Send in those messages today via the WhatsApp line at +2673911066 +2673911066. And also we're going to be grinding it up. We're going to be celebrating. We're going to be talking about your favorite presenters. Oh my God, my favorite.
1: Actually, on that note, they should let us know because Ghana 27 years.
0: It's
1: a big milestone.
0: Yeah.
1: That's like 27 years of good music. 27 years of unmeasurable memories.
0: Yeah.
1: 27 years of their stories on air. So Moretsi Kolapeng should do best. Throughout this 27 years, from the time that they started listening to Yarna FM, what's been their favorite show? Who's been their favorite radio presenter? And most importantly, how has Yarna FM impacted their lives?
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0: 1531 right here on Yodan FM. I love the music. You are still chilling with your boy, Mr. Smosh Office. I'm not riding alone. I am with the beautiful.
1: Kopalami.
0: I'm
1: the sweet to your sour. I bring a little taste to your palate.
0: Right. This has been a very, very exciting week. What has been trending on your social media and your community at large?
1: What has been trending? Hey, I can get out of touch, Tota. I've been doing this thing where, like, I detox from social media.
0: Yeah,
1: halfway through the year, again, now you're long I try to detox.
0: And does that exist?
1: It does, it does. You should know better because doing this requires sense of, like, energy, authenticity. So I try to stay away from, like, social media for, like, maybe a week or two. Get in touch with myself. But I noticed all authentic creative. Were at Limkongwinga.
0: Yeah.
1: We had your Andre Peters, your Kennedy Thals. Limko.
0: So. Talking about Limko.
1: Yeah.
0: This week I just completed. I graduate to be Limko.
1: Hey now.
0: Yeah.
1: I think it's clocked. Mr. Graduate.
0: I think I deserve this for now.
1: Zala, how was your experience at Limkongwing?
0: Okay, we're going to talk about that in a few, right?
1: Yeah.
0: We're really going to talk about that in a few. But we're actually talking with BJB Kako TikTok. I'm actually hosting a conversation with him. He's actually asking me a lot of stuff. It's a lot of it's hard.
1: BJB Wahasa go TikTok. He's asking the important questions, so check him out.
0: Right, he's Kako Francis Town Kako, so I thought to myself, shout out Kako Bukalaka.
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Salalera Sapo Dile, man. We celebrating 17 years later this year.

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2: It's
1: and
2: actually Smosh and Goop.
1: shout out Colin for that.
2: It's actually dark chocolate and caramel today.
1: Bona Colin we bona wena romela melaetsa hela na ke go buletse pelo ebile le fox le moji ba go buletse pelo go raya gore gongwe go diragatse phosongwe because of a celebrate the 27 year and FM is not about you, the listener at home, right? We really want to get into your home. We're about to expose man to alone now. Feeling what I'm about, but yeah, the time is right now. It's 15:49. Radio Yarn FM. I'm going to celebrate 27 years. Yeah, Yarn FM. Koleni, I was sending a message. I'm going to go to Black, le Brando. I loved those guys. I hope Mudimu Obasiri ladies.
2: Let me tell you, now Koleni, me gora hori risky miselo wani because Brando is the reason why I fell in love with radio. But one thing that people could ask me about Brando, kitara Brando was extremely hilarious.
1: Yeah.
2: And it came so naturally to him. Koleni. On air, you would just start giggling even before you hear Hora Arotaring.
1: Wait. Is Brando Constable Magagu?
2: Yes! That's Constable Magagu! You got it right. So those are the people that definitely changed the era for us on radio. So shout out to Colin and shout out for him for recognizing people like Brando. Cool people.
1: Yes, hit us up on the WhatsApp line, +26739111066, +26739111066. I just want to hear your stories, the stories that you have. I want somebody who can be excited like Kupo is excited. Her age, bro. There was once this guy.
3: +26739111066.
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0: 1557 right here on Yaren FM. I love the music. You are still chilling with your boy, Mr. Smosh Office. I'm not alone. I'm chilling with the very, very beautiful Meko Polame, and she seems to be actually having fun. Hey, guys, guys, how are you, Kupo?
1: I'm good. How are you, Smosh?
0: I'm good, Mama. I'm good. Right, we have been actually calling out people to say what's going on that side. What do you guys think about the 27th Yaren FM getting the feels and everything, right?
1: Yeah.
0: First message. Batong, I remember when I was doing my first year, my then mentor took me to Yaren FM for sure. That was hosted by Tsaone and Lerato. I have been glued since. I've been glued ever since then. That was 2018, if not 2019. That's Pearl Cicero. Shout out, Pearl.
1: Shout out to Pearl. Pearl is an OG. I don't know what's about Tsaone and Lerato. A real OG.
0: Right. And also, I think you need to read this message. Read it aloud.
1: Me? Okay. Yeah. This is a message from Vincero. My best moment was discovering Kopolani. Vibes after vibes. I now follow her on all her social media platforms. I love you, Gorema. Hey! Shout out to Vincero, man. Oh, thank you, man.
0: Yeah. And it goes on to show you that all of this could just change our lives in a split second, bro. Like, I think for a lot of us, by now, we're actually the youngins. Recently, Basha, right now, it's been a huge, huge, beautiful ride for us. More so, where you can actually see how it feels like. How does it feel to be recognized by someone right now?
1: It still feels surreal.
0: Yeah.
1: Like, at some point, it was like, it felt like it was just a pipe dream.
0: Yeah.
1: And every time walking into the studio, I just think, Kore, FM really saw the potential in me.
0: Yeah.
1: And said, let's give her a shot. I'm from Dihawana. Just a little big dream. And Yarna said, we're going to give you a chance.
0: Yeah.
1: Listen, it's 27 years of Yarna FM being a blessing to us. It's 27 years of Yarna FM believing in our dreams. 27 years of Yarna FM changing lives. So it's Kore King. It only gets bigger and better from here. Thank you to Yarna FM, actually.
0: Shout out, Vincero. Shout out. I think it calls so hard to actually celebrate someone, especially that someone at Happy Lakaraokane, you're listening to someone. So I think it's a very, very big gesture from them. But other than that, a shout out to everybody. I want to hear those messages. What has been your biggest memory with the Yaren FM thus far? Hit me up on the WhatsApp plan at +2673911066. I want to hear those messages. And a shout out to Batman. I'll hit you up. Don't worry. Don't worry. I'll fix for you. Skawara. Yaren FM.
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2: With Yaren FM News at 4, I am Katlego Rankola. Good afternoon. The Ministry of Health has entered into a partnership with Abu Dhabi Health Data Services aimed at improving access to essential medicines and medical supplies at more affordable prices. Chief Public Relations Officer Dr. Christopher Nyanga says the partnership will strengthen medicine security and improve the reliability of supplies to health facilities. He says it will also support digital health and health data systems, allowing health workers to access patient information more efficiently and improve healthcare delivery. Members of the Chobe community will undertake a sponsored walk to raise 300,000 pula to watch the refurbishment of junior school hostels and ablution facilities. Chobe MP Oscar Mapulanga says the hostels are in a dire state, with broken doors, missing windows, and old beds being used as makeshift doors. He says at least 4 hostel blocks are currently uninhabitable, resulting in overcrowding in the remaining facilities and limiting student intake. Mapulanga says the community is stepping in to help address the situation as government faces budget constraints affecting the school. And finally, the Botswana Society of the Deaf is calling for frontline service workers, including nurses, police officers, and government officials, to learn sign language to improve access to essential services for the deaf community. The society's PR and communications coordinator, Basedi Botle Rebina Tsipi, says reliance on third-party interpreters can compromise privacy, dignity, and effective communication when deaf citizens seek services. The call comes after Parliament this week passed a motion by Katleng Central MP Mpomo Rolong to make sign language an official language.
4: Where confidentiality is concerned, there are also barriers there. For example,
2: 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And Joburg community launches walk to raise 300,000 pula for school hostels and ablution facilities.
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2: 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Friday night is bringing a modest chill across the region tonight. Gaborone and Francistown dip to 9 degrees Celsius, while Harare settles at 10 degrees Celsius. Lusaka cools to 13, with Windhoek on 12. Cape Town, Gasani and Joburg hit 11, while Maung bottoms out at 10 degrees Celsius. 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
6: Kenope's renewed confidence sparks anticipation for Babui Showdown and Tottenham signed 7 year from Manchester City. With the sports update, I am Thabang Matlale. Good afternoon. Boyfriend Kenope has renewed optimism as he gears up to face Sepang Babui at the Battle for Bot 60 event. The reigning Professional Boxing Association of Botswana Junior Lightweight Champion was in high spirit in a recent conversation with Yarn FM Sport. Boyfriend claimed the National Junior Lightweight belt by defeating Abakom Pezulu in the 8th round via TKO back in October in Gaborone. Now at 28 years old, he's confident that his technical ability and ring experience will prove decisive against Babui when they clash next month in Gaborone.
7: I'll be fighting at Bot 60 tournament. I'll be fighting the gearbox. I'll be spilling the oil gearbox. Sepang Babui is gonna be a good one, or a good test. Gearbox doesn't have reverse drive, only forward, forward, forward. He's a short man. He looks exactly like a gearbox. But anyway, we will cross the bridge when we get there. We will fight the fight. I'm a man of so many methods. The experience I'm carrying, I believe a gearbox can't defeat me, even though I found him in the best spot of boxing.
6: He also spoke about wanting to end his 2026 season on a high.
7: I'm prepared for the fight more than like I did when I was preparing for the belt, because I've learned that preparation needs time. You need to do it as early as possible so that weight cut is going to be a week. Preparation, so we're taking things slowly. From the run, I was having a joke to Pagalani. A lot was coming because I'm on that level whereby by my fights I'm being able to qualify for big titles, you know.
6: Tottenham have agreed a deal with Manchester City to sign winger Savinho for £75 million, with a further £10 million in potential add-ons. Savinho will now have a medical before signing a long-term deal with Spurs. The Brazilian's move to North London has been more than 12 months in the making, with Spurs failing a bid to sign him last summer. Savinho opted to remain at the Etihad Stadium, but his game time was limited under Pep Guardiola last season, where he made just 7 Premier League starts. Spurs are are likely to end their spending spree there, with rumors stating that Sevenio City teammate Omar Manouche is also on the way to Tottenham Hotspurs. The Egyptian forward, a £59 million signing from Eintracht Frankfurt in 2025, fell down the pecking order at City last season. Here's the next sports update right in the climax at 5:05. Till then, good afternoon.
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8: all day. I'm not sure if you're a PM. And then you complain about whatever is going on. So, so, so, the neighborhood in your so, it's smelling all over the place and it's untidy. Okay, wana tisho yang. 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
0: Ya ne, ya. You start to understand what Yarn FM is all about and the stories say longore they've actually been happening. But because it's us in Yarn FM, we're always going to be doing that. We're always going to be looking out for our listener at home. And because we love you, because in terms of music industry. And I want to attest what Ridira Hela Yalo.
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0: Right. So because of the Tori judge, I have found a new music from Yuno and Richard Christopher. The name of the track is What Should I Do?
1: What Should You Do?
0: What Should I Do? What Should I Do? What Should I Do? It's new music coming from You Know featuring Richard Christopher. It's called What Should I Do?
9: Yeah, we're looking for some new music. Over.
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0: if you are having thoughts in yana, I guess stressing yana yana, what should I do? It's a track coming from Yuno and Christopher. What should I do? But for the meantime, we are actually having a good Friday. I think everyone is having a good Friday, but we are back with Susan Benjamin, the communication specialist at MultiChoice Botswana. She's here with the latest on what is hot on DStv. Susan, welcome back to the show. Thank you so much. Do you have a memory of Yarn FM?
1: Do you have a memory, Yarn FM? Yes, I do.
0: Yeah, sure. First.
1: I'm about to show my age.
0: Sorry. Yeah. Okay, fine, right. How's everything? So this weekend, what's going on? What's going on via DStv? Oh my God. I think I lost Miss Susan. Let me try to get her back, Kabonako. For the meantime, let me play a quick track in Yana. Eshmona, Yarn FM once brought 6120 to BW, bro. Imagine, bro. Such a particular timeline. For the meantime, let me give you Lepanzola by... Oh my God. Let me play Oli by Lera for the meantime.

0: coming along with a beautiful track. It's called Oli. And we saw also in a conversation with Susan before. What's up, Susan?
1: Maranyana,
0: I'm
1: here because tonight we are watching the
0: Wonder
1: Diamond League at 8 p.m. on channel 228. The Sunday happens only for 4 p.m. But when I will be shining. But I know for the Premier League fans, they put the whole team time with Adelaide. We are officially back on tonight with Arsenal versus Coventry at 9 p.m. on channel 223. And then half one of Zala and Jibley Bela, Hull City versus Manchester United, also on 223. And then Sunday, Rahara Lahalaga Newcastle versus Liverpool, as well as Manchester City versus Bournemouth at 3 p.m. and 5:30 respectively on DSTV channel 223. So thank you for all subscribers to the DSTV Compact Package because the Premier League season is beginning and is about to be hectic. Who's going to pick up that championship next bit? Let's see how Matt Stewart goes.
0: Okay, fine.
1: Hull City versus Manchester United, also on 2-3. And then Sunday, Rahara Lahalaga Newcastle versus Liverpool, as well as Manchester City versus Bournemouth. And 5:30 respectively on DSTV channel 223. So thank you for all subscribers to the DSTV Compact Package because the Premier League season is beginning and is about to be hectic. Who's going to pick up that championship next step? Let's see how Matt Stewart goes.
0: Okay, fine. Ke libile di bua ka batho ba sports. What about me?

0: Exciting stuff indeed. Any final words before we actually wrap up?
1: Most definitely, if you haven't gotten your DSTV HD decoder for 69 Pula Sardina, go to Nehela Motropis, Pep Stores, Yashtel, or Incredible Connections, or Nehela Hana, or Hi-Fi Corporations, or Boraka your DSTV HD decoder. 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
0: Thank you, Susan, so much. Susan, I hope you have a blessed one. That was a mess, Susan, actually giving us the highs and lows of actually DSTV Kakwa. Be on the lookout for you. The Premier League is finally back, let us be on the lookout for that. But other than that, I hope you guys actually heard that. I don't get DSTV.
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1: 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Anthony, he just sent a message, are, please fix Max. 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Kupo, how's it? 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
1: Right, and I do see your messages coming through. We have a message from Khrutman Are. Obana go the Big Breakfast Show. I love the combination. Yeah, boy Hardy and Brando. Oh man, ha LB agora gone ke ha o kare ngali direla e wallet. Happy birthday year na FM. Tswara hela ya lonaka. Nyatse.
2: We have found our voices here. Let me tell you, actually, I remember Haketla because I got into YAR with the Yarna FM presenter search. And I was the meek one. I was the shy one. And you come across the likes of our mentors, Mr. Owen Rampa. And he brings out the side of you. Yahore, hey, la, tia, tia, grow a spine, grow a voice. You cannot be on Yarna FM if you're not outspoken. So that's something that has really shaped me, man.
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4: Chocolate de la caramel, Kavana can a little request that since it's your 27th birthday. Okay, I don't think that's how it's done. Like, but asking for something from somebody who's birthing and stuff, but. Can you guys please play a song called Savior by Iggy Azalea and Quavo?

0: Yes, and just like that, Galitza Mela, keep on sending in those messages, Mafetu. We really want to hear what you guys have to say. What's going on your side? 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
1: When were you were listening to the Shakes in Yarn FM? I mean, born. Sorry, Heral. Oot.
0: Where were you when we were listening
1: to the Shakes?

0: Right. The time right now is at 6:38 right here on Yard FM, Love the Music, and we are still hosting a conversation here 27 years. Oh my God.
1: What a time.
0: Oh my God. Guys, once we'll be in our studio.
1: What a time. I'm listening to this song at Genesis, aka Africa.
0: Yeah.
1: And I'm thinking, what a time it was to be alive. Like, the whole fundamental of, like, the one thing that makes Yarna FM different is that music is what we push. And the greatest way to let the soul be reawakened and rebirthed is through music. So back in the day, Kebo Africa, our souls were reignited. So shout out. That's a big tune, man.
0: That's a really, really big tune. And one thing about us here at Yarna FM is we have traversed through the years. We have traversed through the cultures. We have traversed through everything. Say, don't worry. It has been entertainment. It has been music, from your awards, from your music, from your new music. Bro. Throw it back to where people now realize what radio can be a nice thing, when you can just literally sit down and hear problems about Tswana, the daily about Tswana.
1: Yeah.
0: I mean, Anthony, these were the issues. Say, don't worry. But never gonna bua. Nah, this is my problem. This is what I'm having in my community. And they could call even the government to say, yo, this is what's going on.
1: Yeah.
0: And it goes on. It's not just a station for that. It's a station in order. It's here to even change lives.
1: Yeah.
0: Mm. But do keep on hitting us up via the WhatsApp line at +2673911066. +2673911066. What has been your fondest memory of your life?
1: Rejangwana, rejang iarona. Era 27. What felt like an era? Not to the kibata wizuhore mwereti kwa lapeng. What felt like an era? Habareta Yarna FM. Was it a song? Was it a show that felt like an endless era? An era ilongore. No sabat lefela. Is it a show? Is it a song? What was it that Yarna FM put you on?
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0: For the meantime, I'm giving you a track by Nick Gift. It's called Muntsama Isabusiro. Let's get it.

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1: Right, the time right now is 6:46 right there on Yarn FM, Live the Music, and we are still chilling. We are talking everything 27 years in Yarn FM, right? So I think I ought to start with you, Wena. I have to start with you, Khoreme, at the end of the day. What has been, if you could say Yarn FM, a message to Yarn FM, if Yarn FM was a human being, what would you say to him?
2: Thank you.
1: Yeah.
2: That's all that I could say. I could say thank you for giving me a platform in which I could have a voice.
1: Yeah.
2: I knew I had a gift in me. I knew I had a talent. But most importantly, I knew I had a passion.
1: Mm.
2: And Yarna FM has given me a taste of what could be. So thank you.
1: Right. I've been thinking. Eh?
2: Mm.
1: We were talking, Khantele, about how everything just fell into place, how what we used to listen to via Yarn FM, how it all went into fruition. What's one song you're getting? Yeah, this is the song that puts me on with Yarn FM.
2: One song that I listen to and related to Yarn FM.
1: Yeah.
2: Gijima.
1: Gijima.
2: Yeah.
1: By?
2: Gijima by, is it by, what's her name? That I'm a piano song.
0: Oh, Gijima.
2: Yeah! I will Gijima to my dreams! Because of Yarna FM.
1: Yeah.
2: I will run and spread my wings towards my dreams because of Yarna FM. That's a song I listen to and I think of this platform.
1: It right.
2: Propelled me, yeah.
1: Right. For me, I think there's always been that, I don't know why, ne? Mm. I don't know why, but every time I think Yarn FM, I think Vima and Peasy.
2: Oh!
1: I kid you not.
2: We are born and raised big.
1: Yeah. Like, for me, it was seeing how somebody like Vima and Peasy, who had to literally fight or push for a timeline like that and say, you know what, this is the situation that he had. We heard Yarn FM identifying as my kid, but hey, Yarn FM, call my kid, what.
2: Yeah.
1: And yet he still got to his music played then and there.
2: Yeah.
1: Mm. It was being able to see what, okay, the culture is there. What do I do to get into the culture? It wouldn't necessarily accept me if I put it like that.
2: I won't lie. I didn't think you would say Vima Pizzi. Like, I thought I came so strongly getting Gijima by Jim Tuda and Zawadi.
1: Right.
2: Because FM has really been a multi-dilingual platform.
1: Mm.
2: So if you're talking about the likes of Vima Pizzi, then hey.
1: Malaba gudule botoko ngwana ka malaba gudule botoko go tekwa ngiko English medium ka kere. Anela itu re smoshu For the meantime, I'm gonna play you a track by Vima and PC. And I'm gonna look out for that track for you, Gijima. But for the meantime, I'm gonna be playing a beautiful track from Vima and PC. Just to shout out to him and because Smojo Amarata and stuff about.
2: Yeah, we're talking, but it's not surprising that you would go for a guy like Vima.
1: Because
2: we're talking, it's the likes of Vima and PC that make it possible, that makes
1: Yarna
2: FM cater for such artists.
1: True that.
2: Because that man is so
1: that.
2: Diverse.
1: Yeah.
2: You drop Amar piano, he goes for it. You drop house, he goes for it. He's not just the takutakuvi. He's an icon.
1: Fun fact. Do you know that Vima and Peasy was a rapper at some point?
2: No way.
1: Yeah, ne?

0: 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show nyene hostiwa ke Onile Zibanani ne tsena ka Friday di dintsi di memory tota hanka nna hanka tsatsa tshilo fikile di bolella no gona le Capes joint ene hostiwa ke Mokepa ne re busego every Monday 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
1: And just like that, my friend, we're still hosting a conversation of the 27th birthday of Yarn FM. What's your fondest memory of Yarn FM? I am seeing a call coming along on the Yarn FM line. 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Hello?
2: Hi.
1: Hello, what's up, mama?
2: Hi.
1: Hello?
2: Hello, can you hear me?
1: Yes, ma'am, I can hear you. Oh my God, I think they just turned into a ghost. Please keep on trying those calls, Kantirenyana. But yeah, we're still talking. What's your fondest memory of Yarona FM right here, right now? We also have a message from someone with the smartest face. Ari, letalelelong kopoza tarin shootle e ne rebonsa dino. What's your tarin shootle?
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2: The Ministry of Health has entered into a partnership with Abu Dhabi Health Data Services aimed at improving access to essential medicines and medical supplies at more affordable prices. Chief Public Relations Officer Dr. Christopher Nyanga says the partnership will strengthen medicine security and improve the reliability of supplies to health facilities. He says it will also support digital health and health data systems, allowing health workers to access patient information more efficiently and improve healthcare delivery. Members of the Chobe community will undertake a sponsored walk to raise 300,000 pula to watch the refurbishment of junior school hostels and ablution facilities. Chobe MP Oscar Mapulanga says the hostels are in a dire state, with broken doors, missing windows, and old beds being used as makeshift doors. He says at least four hostel blocks are currently uninhabitable, resulting in overcrowding in the remaining facilities and limiting student intake. Mapulanga says the community is stepping in to help address the situation as government faces budget constraints affecting the school. And finally, the Botswana Society of the Deaf is calling for frontline service workers, including nurses, police officers, and government officials, to learn sign language to improve access to essential services for the deaf community. The society's PR and communications coordinator, Basedi Botle Rebina Tsipi, says reliance on third-party interpreters can compromise privacy, dignity, and effective communication when deaf citizens seek services. The call comes after Parliament this week passed a motion by Gauteng Central MP Mpumo Rolong to make sign language an official language.
9: Where confidentiality is concerned, there are also barriers there. For example, if you can mess or you can use sign language, if you can use the sign language, if you can use the person or you can use the end of the day, you can use the sign language to the other person. But it's high time for who are at the forefront serving our citizens directly to learn sign language. A way interpretation is needed, it will be required.
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2: In business news, BIHL is expecting its profit before tax to more than double in the first half of 2026 compared to the same period last year. In a trading statement to the Botswana Stock Exchange, BIHL says profit before tax for the 6 months ended June is expected to rise by 100 to 120% from 201 million pula to between 402 and 442 million pula. The group attributes the expected improvement to stronger earnings from associate companies and improved investment performance in its life insurance business. BIHL says its interim results are expected to be released by the end of this month. In currency exchange rates, the pula is trading at 1 rand 20 cents, 13 pula 35 tebe against the US dollar, 15 pula 62 tebe against the euro, and 18 pula 22 tebe against the British pound.
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2: Friday night is bringing a modest chill across the region tonight. Gaborone and Francistown dip to 9 degrees Celsius, while Harare settles at 10 degrees Celsius. Lusaka cools to 13, with Windhoek on 12. Cape Town, Gasani and Joburg hit 11, while Maung bottoms out at 10 degrees Celsius. 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
11: Chasing major dreams, Ivan Pribble's point hand at ITF J30 in Gaborone and Khalid Nyonzima optimistic after GU Ladies opening victory. With the sports update, I am Thabang Matlali. Good afternoon. Ivan Pribble is desperate for points to qualify for major tournaments as he competes at the ITF CAT World Tour J30 tournament in Gaborone. The 15-year-old believes a good showing at Notwane Tennis Center and playing in high-ranking events will draw him closer to a college scholarship. The two-week J30 ranking tournament, which features over 80 participants in the 13 to 18-year age bracket, will conclude on the 22nd of October.
12: I'm going to change the tactics I had last week. I was playing more like a patient game, 20 balls each rally, quite long rallies. So this week I'll probably change it maybe quick. I have high hopes for myself to get some points in singles and obviously doubles. I can probably get some points there. I need points right now to get into more tournaments, into main draw without qualies. I think I need to increase my UTR for college. I also need to just keep the grind on, just never give up. That's one thing I keep on saying to myself, never give up. The way you play, whatever you do, never give up.
11: Ivan also reflected on his performance at the tournament, saying his doubles results have been better than the singles.
12: Last week, I did pretty good in doubles. Singles, I lost my matches, but I think I played pretty good. I had a pretty tough group, but doubles was my thing, so I got a couple points. I beat the seed 5, 6-3, 6-4. We unfortunately got knocked out by the seed 1s. It was a tough match. I just tried some new tactics out that I've been working on with Coach Freeman, and I think they work really well, like just chasing every ball and long patterns and rallies on, and I figured that would work.
11: Khalid Nyonzima expressed satisfaction with Gaborone United Ladies opening victory in the CAF Champions League crossover qualifiers. The Red Roses head coach believes the win will pave the way for their qualification. GU Ladies beat Lesotho Defence Force 2-1 at the GU Stadium in Gaborone. United are second in Group A after the win behind the group leaders Zes Kondola Girls, who defeated Herental Girls 5-2 yesterday. Khalid emphasized that the source of the 3 points is irrelevant if they can serve as a stepping stone towards qualification.
13: The intention was to go and support and win. And for me, personally, I knew that we want to win. I don't know how, but the way I see, the way I know the games, we want to win the game. So for me, it was the first to win, to have 3 points. I don't care about who scored how many. I care about 3 points. Then we go to the second game, 3 points. Then they decide that the final will be the final. The first final of the final to be our last group match, but I think there'll be surprises because I watched the two teams today. The physical fit, you can see they're okay. I don't think to be walk over to anyone we're going to meet.
11: Catch the next sports update Monday morning at 7:05, but let's do more sports at 6 on the Galaxy Sports Show. 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
15: 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Happy birthday, the Youth Radio. It is later, 10 and 27 years. You know what? My memory with Yaron FM, the first ever Radio Hampa winner, and a gi winner with Yaron FM, Waza, gi winner Mosho, Nyeleyaka, Kushata! Kushata! There was this lady, I mean, Kushata. That was the first time ever you win a Hampara. I've been so loyal to it. Can I go to let's have a Carlito? Hey, RFM, what's a Hakala Patola car? But I'm going to go wins. Little la pain, la rate, radio, la lore, Ruka Gayo and hell, and I got some mum ribos. Yo, gone are the days. Happy birthday, RFM. Shout out and shout out.

0: At 17:13 right here on Yarana FM, Madam Tuda Zawadi Yamangu and Sipumagudilila with a beautiful track. It's called Gijima.
1: Listen, yeah. Listen. You should listen to me when I tell you good music. Gijima is a song that I did. Why you tell me from the beats? It's too good.
0: Yeah, it's too good. Yeah, honestly, I'm not even against it. I'm actually even a huge fan about it. To say it's a beautiful.
1: It goes on like that.
0: There's a plethora of songs that you could pull up at the end of the day and say, now these are tracks they longori, they had their timelines, they were there. And also I've been thinking, I know we've been throwing it back a little bit. We've been touching back at the olden days. The new days and everything.
1: I'm about to come up with new age music.
0: If you say so, Baba. But like you were saying, I actually realized what I've been hitting with like the old school for a while, right? So I'm trying by all means what with the new school, bro. With the new school, and hey, I don't want to lie to you, bro. This is has come to be somebody who has made it and has showed us what struggle is.
1: Yeah.
0: Funny enough, I was actually watching a video. 4 years ago, before he actually came into the limelight, he's in the limelight right now, right? And I'm realizing that Yarn FM has been a station in where it has been pushing a lot of us artists right here. One story about this guy. One Saturday, for those who don't know me, I host a show. It's called Pantsaho every Saturday. Right. So this one morning, I come into the show. I come so early. I find Cage in his show. Cage. It used to be Cat Uncaged. I get. It's uncaged. Yeah. So I get and I find this guy. This guy is talking to me. He's like, "Hey, show boy, President Kupa number Kupa." I'm like, "Kanto, why is this guy giving me his number? I hate this guy's number. Why I'm just." Because if not want to be, why would he want to give me his dad? Why would he get my number? No, bro, like he literally respected the vibe. It's Yarn FM.
1: Yeah.
0: And then in there, it was way before this track. It was way before everything. And I've always felt guilt about this. This particular guy, when he made it to fame, he came to me and he's like, "You're one person who spoke to me and told me what I can be better." Because after that, we actually did start talking, and I realized what the power that we have as is to make somebody's dream. The power that we have as Yarn FM is to make somebody.
1: This is Cage.
0: At the end of the day, it became something that was so beautiful, the introduction he had thing. And no, it's not Cage. I'm not talking about Cage.
1: What are you talking about?
0: I'm talking about Defo Bride, bro.
1: You're talking about Defo Bride?
0: Yes, bro. Like, I hate it. I hated Defo Bride, bro.
1: Why?
0: I don't want to lie.
1: He's a cool guy, though.
0: He's a cool guy.
1: Very outspoken, very bubbly.
0: By the way, please don't hate me on this one because Defo Bride is my friend. But I'm just trying to spread out the message at the end of the day to say we come from different stories, different ideas as Yarn FM. We interact with artists in a different timeline. But at the end of the day, the idea is to push the artist. And what Defo Bride is right now, he actually did say himself. Yarn FM actually helped out. So it's been 27 years of building those past artists, your V's, your scars. But now we have the new kids in the game. We have people like
1: Defo Bride.
2: We are building a country where we are together. Like sport. We are a team. We are Team Botswana. Each one of us has a role to play. Different roles, varied roles, but very important roles nonetheless. And so each one of us must play their role and work together with the next person to raise the profile of the country.
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0: ka botswa ka botswana wa rona.
1: And the Fabrat coming in love with a beautiful track. It's called Tlhagiso. And that is a little bit of what we have to offer in the future, in the present right now, Yarna FM. The talent that we've always been pushing, how we've always been pushing out for it. And the biggest idea is we are living the music and just that.
2: Yeah.
1: Mm.
2: Dope.
1: Yeah, hit us up on the WhatsApp line at +27391106. +27391106. Yeah.
2: You know what I'm thinking about as you're talking?
1: Yeah,
2: you're talking about like the new age talent that's coming in the future.
1: Yeah.
2: And I'm thinking, why can't we stress the talent that we have now? I mean, we've been talking about your Brandos, you know, but we've got your Luches.
1: Oh my God.
2: Like, it would be so unfair to not talk about your Luches, your Laratos, your Sways,
1: your
2: Smosh.
1: No.
2: Come on. Man, what do you mean?
1: Yarna
2: FM has done so much.
1: But
2: your cats, come on, man.
1: The whole roster, really.
2: The whole roster, really. You know,
1: you think of the Weeknd team. Your Ritume is one of the youngest to ever make it in Yarna FM right now. Your VVAs, your So-Sos. Oh man, if you're tuning into Yarna FM right now, you're literally tuning into the best station.
2: Listen, so I think it would be so unfair for us to just get on the show and celebrate 27 years. But it's celebrity, the team that is on that is holding us down as we're walking into chapter 27, era 27. We talk about it, and there's so much that has to come from them. And I see us really internationally doing it big, and I'm talking like America big.
1: Yeah. So hit us up on the WhatsApp line at +26739111066, +26739111066. I'm about to close it out, Khantanyana Haleka 6, but for the meantime, the party continues. I want to hear, what is your fondest memory of Yarna FM?
2: So, we are celebrating 27.
1: Yes, ma'am.
2: But what's up, are they coming through? Because the invitation
1: Oh my God. 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
2: Court 5 right now.
1: We're actually celebrating Yarna FM leads on the current artists. 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So come join us, Kako Court 5. Are you coming or are you not? But hey, best option, I'll go there.
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6: Impress me.
4: Yes. Mm. The song is called Staga. It's called It Gets Crazy by Staga and Zoe Bala.

0: And then Staga ends way better with a beautiful track. It's called It Gets Crazy. At this point in time, I'd like to apologize for what just conspired. Oh my God, I'm having the worst time of my life. I apologize, Team Up, Bida, and Samantha K. Thank you so much for the heads up. And I am really, really sorry that something like that happened. And yes, I do apologize for that. Other than that, we continue with the show.
1: We continue with the show.
0: Oh my God. Yeah. So the time right now is 17:30 right here on Yoruna FM, and we are literally living the music. We're pushing towards the end of the show, and we're still celebrating 27 years of Yoruna FM. Yes, we're still talking about the future. We're still talking about the current. Right now, who's your current favorite presenter in your life?
1: No,
0: you love everybody. Hey, no, but there has to be someone that you say, nah, I look up to this person.
1: Nah, don't do that. And they're very unique in their own way. Mm. So I don't want to be like, I have a favorite, because they're all my favorites.
0: Yeah.
1: Can I name my top three?
0: Okay, fine. Yeah. Go ahead. Go ahead.
1: People that I listen to consistently, even outside of work.
0: Yeah.
1: And can give me your top five. Give up.
0: No, top three. I'm gonna give you top three.
1: Okay, top three. My first being Kat.
0: Okay.
1: Yes.
0: Why?
1: Authentic.
0: Yeah.
1: Very outspoken. Yeah. Her show is one show that has no filter. Definitely the cat I should be addicted to. Definitely addicted to her, because she tends to talk about real life relatable stories.
0: Yes.
1: That's true. Why. Two, Luhle. On The Good Life, because she gives international vibes, she gives your Metro FM vibes, she gives really international. Right. When I listen to her, I feel like I'm floating on an international radio station. That's why I love her. And the third, Lerato Mudiega, Wired.
0: Mm.
1: Yeah.
0: Okay.
1: Basadi fella. You know how it goes.
0: I'll
1: basadi
0: stop fella.
1: Team women.
0: It is up for the WhatsApp line. +4 +2673 9110. Hey, man, that thing. Listen,
1: guys. We're celebrating 1 year na FM. And Smasho Matlahu decided he's having a birthday. Can you believe? This is a pact that I want everybody to do. Kopa gore lotlhe letsene on the Facebook page. Go on the comment section. 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Ebuang era happy birthday Yoruna FM # era 27 and go crazy and say happy birthday Yoruna FM and leave your messages of love and memories right there on our social media platforms.
0: Shut up,
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2: 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I'm Kupalame, and I'm still with us. Sway. 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And if you're only tuning in now, Hakiti, you missed out on so many vibes. It's been nothing but splendid. We've been going down memory lane. We've been just sitting and reminiscing on how Yerna FM has had an impact on the listeners at home. When I'm you've had a good story or a sad story to probably share on Yarna FM. But today was a day in which we get to officially say, Kimo Yarna FM, for 27 years, we've curated and shared good music. 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I'm Kupalame, aka That Radio Girl. 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

0: Right, so as the show must go on, the show must go on. That was ATI with Sanith and Calibre with a beautiful track. It's called
1: Kwashiokya.
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0: Wow, bro. Wow. Shout
1: my
0: out for that.
1: My favorite song by ATI. I've listened to all the songs that he's come up with, but I find myself keeping the song on the loop. It's my favorite one.
0: Okay. Mm. Yeah, so I thought to myself, Yaren FM has been a station that has been versed within the lives of the people. We've seen the rise of artists, but unfortunately, we've also seen the fall of artists, bro.
1: Yeah, shame. Yeah. Talking about lost artists, the likes of Drummer Boy.
0: Oh my God.
1: We've lost giants in the music industry. Those are the people that have paid away from us. Drummer Boy was Emotswako King.
0: Bro.
1: Emotswako King. Shari Sweet Like Candy. Yeah, you open a music video, yeah, Shari Sweet Like Candy.
0: Yeah.
1: Come on. Drummer Boy was a trendsetter. Those are the people that made Motswako bang. Those are the people that changed the industry in terms of like Motswako and rap in the industry, in the music industry in Botswana. So we're talking from losing ATI to losing to Drummer Boy King. Legends gone but never forgotten.
0: Bro, you're talking about a Drummer Boy. You know what who else I'm remembering?
1: Who are you remembering?
0: I'm remembering my beta, bro.
1: Ah! Skoko!
2: Oh my God.
1: Hey, I'm crush my beta.
0: Hey,
1: shout out, bro.
0: Okay. And then also we had Sasa Class.
1: You
0: were just talking about crushes, right?
1: Mm.
0: Yeah. I don't want to get in trouble, but then again, I'm going to be playing you those artists respectively. Just in remembrance of them and the culture that they evoked during their timeline, right? After this, I'm giving you a beautiful track from Drummer Boy, Ari Candy.

0: So we did 57 right here, Yara FM. I love the music. We're actually having a fun time right now. We're actually drawing. We're at the end of the show.
1: We're at the end of the show.
0: Hey, so what's our report, Amma? What's our report? What's our report? Comment. I'll cut the for bright. I'll catch you. I'll
1: catch you. I'll catch you. I'll catch you. I'll catch you. I'll catch you. I'll catch you. I'll catch
0: you. But yeah, talking about social media, we've come towards the end of the show. Happy birthday, Yarn FM. 27 years, asemunganamu, tibira asemunganagasmo. Bro, but social media platforms, robana kai kupo.
1: If you want to keep up with me on social media, it's Kopolame on Facebook, Kopolame on Instagram, and Kopolame 2 on TikTok. Kopolame on YouTube. Let me subscribe to YouTube.
0: Shout out for that. I actually saw you actually creating content.
1: I'm a vlogger.
0: Right. Across all social media platforms, it's Smosh Office, except on TikTok. On TikTok, it's Smosh Binky Office. And yes, I do host this staunch conversation about artists every once in a while, so please make sure to drop a follow. 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Happy birthday,
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8: And of course, this evening on Point of Order, we are joined by, he's a historian, he's a former senior public servant. He's definitely one of the people that really, really writes about Botswana extensively, about our history, about where we come from, and someone who definitely has a broad understanding of the same. And of course, I'm talking about the one and the only Dr. Jeff Ramsey.
9: Senator Zuma was president of the country for, if I'm not wrong, was it 12 years?
10: I would call it 15, including the 18 months he was prime minister,
9: right? Yes. At the time, was it not a worry that he was president for so long? Or was it just because he was loved that much?
10: Yeah, at that time, it was not so much a controversy at all. Later on, this idea of term limits would come up. But he was loved so much. Plus, we were in constant, throughout his reign, there was constant challenges. We were making steady progress. But, for example, the Rhodesian War was heating up to an nth degree just before his death. SADC was coming together. We had the situation of, Angola and Mozambique being liberated. So on the international stage, as well as on the domestic stage, where we were having renegotiations, hard negotiations with De Beers to prioritize Xuaneng Mine, there was a constant set of challenges on the table. So I think the national focus was there, and people trusted Seretse. So when he did die, it was a shock to the nation.
9: Yeah.
10: Less of a shock, I think, to insiders, because he had had this ill health. So I think people close around him, were knowing that there was, issues there.
7: Yeah. Order.
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7: 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Good evening. The Ministry of Health has entered into a partnership with Abu Dhabi Health Data Services aimed at improving access to essential medicines and medical supplies at more affordable prices. Chief Public Relations Officer Dr. Christopher Nyanga says the partnership will strengthen medicine security and improve the reliability of supplies to health facilities. He says it will also support digital health and health data systems, allowing health workers to access patient information more efficiently and improve healthcare delivery. Members of the Chobe community will undertake a sponsored walk to raise 300,000 pula towards the refurbishment of junior school hostels and ablution facilities. Chobe MP Oscar Mapulanga says the hostels are in a dire state, with broken doors, missing windows, and old beds being used as makeshift doors. He says at least four hostel blocks are currently uninhabitable, resulting in overcrowding in the remaining facilities and limiting student intake. Mapulanga says the community is stepping in to help address the situation as government faces budget constraints affecting the school. And finally, the Botswana Society of the Deaf is calling for frontline service workers, including nurses, police officers, and government officials, to learn sign language to improve access to essential services for the deaf community. The society's PR and communications coordinator, Basiri Botle Rebina Tsipi, says reliance on third-party interpreters can compromise privacy, dignity, and effective communication when deaf citizens seek services. The call comes after Parliament this week passed a motion by Katleng Central MP Mpomorolong to make sign language an official language.
13: Where confidentiality is concerned, there are also barriers there. For example,
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7: Friday night is bringing a modest chill across the region tonight. Gaborone and Francistown dip to 9 degrees Celsius, while Harare settles at 10 degrees Celsius. Lusaka cools to 13, with Windhoek on 12. Cape Town, Gasani and Joburg hit 11, while Maung bottoms out at 10 degrees Celsius. 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
1: 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And quite the show I have for you. Today we get to hear from Whitey Milongo about the prospect of the Gaborone United ladies team, the Red Roses, who are taking part in the CAF, yes, in the CAF Champions League Kosovo qualifiers. And they played their first game yesterday, winning 2-1 against a team from Lesotho. And we also get to hear from Coach Khalid Nyonzima and his Lesotho counterpart in our Dikhanzangongo segment. And also in our Keeping Up with the Athletes segment, we invade the ongoing J30 tournament to hear from the participants about how they are going that side. And also, we get to hear from Dollar B in our Star of the Galaxy segment. He currently holds the Junior Lightweight Belt, La PBAB. Yes, so that is what to look out for. And I hope you have a good show as much as I enjoyed putting it together for you. Let's get it.
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1: United Ladies or the Red Roses ya ka ba itsege mo baratile ba rutletseng ba bone ba tsena into this SAFA qualifiers to the Champions League as the favorites, looking at the fact that they are playing at home, they have the home ground advantage and the local fans will surely rally behind them to make sure gore ba hetoga go nna bo mampudi. And you look at the fact that also like ana ka sa tla go tlhalosa that the defending champions, everyone wants to beat them. They know what it takes to win this tournament, having won it last year Africa Borajalo. So you look at the opponents, it's about some can let's win. They play the first game against Topasa Lesotho Defense Force Ladies. By long hore, not much is known about them, but GU Ladies, they would like to start on a positive note by winning and setting the tone in the tournament. If Bagahenya Motsamuko, the next game or more group when they're playing against the Herental Queens of Zimbabwe, because if they can manage to win the second game as well, it will put them surely in the last four of the tournament. And the last game they're playing against Topasa and Rosema Shetla Tata sa Zescon Dollar Girls by Long Hora Bazaka Kola Hatsin La Zambia. And I bunti Babasamiki Baba Honeka Kosto Pensonisu Bangwe Bane by Metal Hatsilon La Zambia Gawa the Waffle Nesson Huela. The two teams they played last year in the final, Lagasa and GU Ladies, they won 4-3 on penalties. So we'll see the third game because it will determine who wins the group. According to me, I think those are the two top teams and favorites mo group A. Me how lebeletse allo the squad composition as top as the Red Roses. You'd think they only miss Lone Gaofetoge in the team that won last year ka Africa Borwa. Other than that, they managed to get a couple of players in. They managed to get three players on loan recently from Stopasa Double Action. Ele ka Kadimo, ele gone go leka go oketsa tlhaselo a bone go leka go oketsa the experience as well as the physicality. Ele gore ya tlhoka and competition in the team. Look at the fact that they've always had a very good starting 11 Stopasa the Red Roses, but on the bench not much. But you look at the team experience, Abone Tlamelo Paris in goals, you look Komaraho Mochawe, the likes of Klama, the likes of Desiree O Lebel Haha Rehona Lebone Bonin Sibailit Radia Ganyo Ditebe, Jessica Modise, Jessica Maponga, Untamez Hawanya Diwi. So those are the players by Horbana Lubone, but they managed to go and get Basamiki Balbarako Costa Person instead of Buffalo Ransu, Wailon Hore, KCDM, a central defensive midfielder, Otaba Luhonuho, Otaba Lala position, Laura Ratari in the middle. You look at Peggy Manewe, very experienced forward, Lene, who had goals, Hamolwaha, Wontlamitze, Hawanya Diu. You look at Kifilo Hangara, Elohoreke, the left wing, Awen Holene, Watla Mosidino, Kemosemikuna Lutola Molamalin Tata. And we'll see how they will gel with the team, but I don't see them struggling against the group Elon Horba to make through to the last four and eventually go to the final. I think that's what we are all hoping, looking at the quality of the team and also the experience of the coach, the GU Ladies.
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2: What I suspected is opponent will come, which I even told them, I suspect them to come with no block, which they did, but for us was to dominate the game with possession. Even though we had some of errors at the back, we resort to get communication between the two defenders and the goalkeeper. Apart from that, if before that goal, we already have three chances missing. But for me now, that consider that goal. Now we have to adjust mentally to save the defending champion. Now how are you going to switch? You can see their mind was not where it's supposed to be. When I went to second half, yes, it was about mentality, change the mentality. Let's push it again, even though we are controlling the game with possession, but we are not effective enough to hit the opponent. So they came better second half. We increased a bit the bar, which is not where we suppose we can do better than that. But you can see the mentality, the hunger to win the game. We got beautiful goal from the Sero. And then from there, we pushed one other one. And then even two goals is allowed also. It means to assure that it was offside. I don't know. Maybe it's offside. But you can see the intention was to go and score and win. And for me, personally, I knew that we were going to win. I don't know how. But the way I see, the way I know the game is they're going to win the game. So for me, it was the first to win 12-3 points. I don't care about who scored how many. I care about 3 points. Then go to the second goal. Game 3 points, then they decide that final will be the final. The first final of the final to be our last group match. But I think there'll be surprises because I watched the two teams today. The physical fit, you can see they're okay. So I don't think to be over to anyone we're gonna meet. So let's hope for us we are concentrating on our game, controlling the game, and then win the game. can happen in the game. You see your players, the anxiety, the responsibility. So even yesterday, I talked about, you can look in the eyes. You are playing at home. It's a presence. How do you adjust to play when you see your friend, your family, the country watching? So it's already, I think it was too much on them, but they knew they had to win the game. But now they took it too further, too much, which is not good. They're supposed to be in the middle. I even told them, relax, don't think about mistakes. Relax and play. So second half, I spoke to them to say, guys, let's go for the second half. Let's push ourselves in terms of mental capacity. And you see now, we raise our tempo and which result has to get to us. For me, we will not change anything. Only we change the mentality, the mental aspect to be ready. Because if your mental is ready, everything is right. They should not overthink the game. They should think about their ability. So we have the ability. So we just want to raise that mental aspect, to raise the tempo, to trust ourselves that we are capable, because they are talented. You see, we have quality. So they just need to trust themselves. So that's the only way we are going to work on. And I think from this game, TV give them, that's okay now. We took that stress out. Now we can do it again. So now it's too closer to the semi-final. They see the semi-final. When you see the semi-final, they see final. So it's a motivation for them to win today. That's what, for me, it was if we win 1-0, 2-1, 3-1, as long as we get 3 points, it's more important for us. For me, you can say difficult because if you look at it in a positive way, to come one down and win a game 2-1 and dominate, it was not difficult in terms of play, it was difficult in terms of decision making. So now it's about chance to say, okay, guys, you see now, if you trust yourself, as you trust yourself in the second half, you can do better than this. So I think the last 10 minutes, you can see we are more attacking, we are more in the entry box. So for me, it's just to not change anything, but to motivate, to do more what you know the best to do. Is just to attack and keep the ball and win the ball quicker, keep the tempo. That's what you need to do. If you look 60 minutes of the game, the opposition are starting to crack it because of fitness level, because you cannot low block entire game. So they did that first half. So it's not possible for them to go another 45 minutes. So we put a speed player, who's Jessica Maponga, to take the Modise out. Then from there, he started working. Now it's okay now. We have Hangala, who's faster and skillful. We play in the wing, take a name out. So we could see now, even the ball came from, it was about speed, because we wanted more speed. Speed on the ball, speed on the space, because they were already tired. So we need more speed, more hunger. So that's what made me to do those stuff. Dikgang tsa Ngoqo
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2: We just went to sleep. It was just a loss of concentration. You can see me. Another 45 minutes. So we put a speed player, who's Jessica Maponga, to take the Modise out. Then from there, he started working. Now it's okay now. We have Hangala, who's faster and skillful. We play in the wing, take a name out. So we could see now, even the ball came from, it was about speed, because we wanted more speed. Speed on the ball, speed on the space, because they were already tired. So we need more speed, more hunger. So that's what made me to do those stuff. Dikgang tsa Ngoqo
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2: We just went to sleep. It was just a loss of concentration. You can see we both started.

0: I don't think they would have come there. Otherwise, going to the second game, it will be another game that we are just looking at. Let's just go there, we get a result. How? It's like we are just saying, let's go and sit down and then we see how those teams play and then we see how we can get a result. Now it's going to get to be tougher now because I think our next game we are playing against Zest, they won. And their confidence is somewhere there. And my team's confidence is like now is now down. Knowing that we had said, let's get this one, then it will be an easy tournament if we can get our best again. So now it's a tall order. Otherwise, about G, who I only know, it was only your Clements or whatever, the number 9. That was only the number 9 that I planned for. But today, if I went into that game, it was just, let's go for a low block. I know they are faster, they've got those number 9. Let's just cover the space, and then we spring out with the counter-attack. That was the game plan today.
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2: I'm experienced now, professional. Jaw's been broke, knocked down a couple of times. Bad. Been chopping trees. I done something new for this fight. I done wrestled with an alligator. I done tussled with a whale. I done handcuffed lightning, throw thunder in jail. That's bad. Only last week, I murdered a rock, injured a stone, hospitalized a brick. I'm so mean, I make medicine sick. Last night, I cut the light off my bedroom, hit the switch, was in the bed before the room was dark. Incredible.
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7: My name is Sophia Diboko. I'm the project manager for Ball in the Bush Safari Classic Tournament. Our goal is to bring sports tourism into our country. Our organization started in the year 2022. It started in South Africa. We have hosted a couple of tournaments there where we had teams like Johannesburg Giants, Joburg Nuggets participating in this tournament. We had 3 years of operating in South Africa. That's when we decided that we have every good place like Botswana where they really want to grow their sports, not only basketball, but we're talking about football, netball, boxing, and all other sports that you can think of. In the year 2025, we had invited a few teams to come and join us on what we call an invitational qualifiers tournament. So in this tournament, we invited clubs like University of Botswana, Relics, Broadhurst Aspire, BDF 5, and Elite Academy. In this team, the top 3 teams are the ones that have been selected to come and showcase their talent and compete with the international teams that we have this year. So from last year, we had BDF 5 as our number one. The second team we had was Broadhurst Aspire. And on third place, we have UB Relics. Moving on to 2026, where we want to bring this beautiful Ball in the Bush tournament. This year, we have different kind of teams. From South Africa, we have Johannesburg Giants. It's one of the biggest basketball clubs that we have in Southern Africa. They participate in a very big Africa basketball league called BAL, Basketball Africa League. And then we have the other one called Draws for Us. And then from the country of Mozambique, we are going to be having Costa do Sol. It is also a team that is participating in BAL, but they'll be bringing their U-25 team. Our tournament is based on U-25 because we are trying to grow the sport from the roots. Our tournament is from the age of 18 years to 25. And then we have 2 open slots for players who are professional and also above the age of 25 but below.

0: the age of 33, because our goal is to have the young ones on the spotlight. We've seen our seniors, but we need their guidance. That's why we have that opening. The other teams, we have Burkina Faso. We have a U23 team that is coming from Côte d'Ivoire. Lastly, we have a team from France. So yes, our goal is to improve sports tourism and also just how basketball looks in our country. It's not easy for us to raise such an amount as a cash prize. When it comes to people from the basketball community, most of them were shocked, like, hello, are you saying 1 million just for basketball? Yes, that is what we're saying, and that is what we're bringing.
1: When it comes to the selection of the international teams, to start off with the Joburg Giants, they're a team that has been in partnership with us at South Africa. Looking at starting this tournament, we go to a point of saying, you guys have been there, you've been supporting us, here's your invitation. And it goes to the team that is in France, as we've had other tournaments and clinics which were hosted by these teams, same as Mozambique. They have hosted us in their countries just for clinics, and we're like, because this is an opening, we shall give them an invite. Same as the Botswana teams, they hosted us last year. Going forward, we are going to continue every November. We're going to be having a qualifiers tournament. And starting from this November, most, not all, of our clubs in Botswana are going to be getting this invitation so that each and everyone can get that opportunity. It's not that last year everyone was invited. From this year, most of our U25 clubs are going to get invited so that they can be able to participate and compete for such a big prize.
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5: Hello, I'm Ivan Pribble. I'm 15 years old. I play for Botswana U16, and I train in Zimbabwe right now, in Harare, with Coach Freeman, the tennis base.
3: Zimbabwe, we'll get to that. How did you get into tennis?
5: I started tennis at like three and a half years old. My mom said she thinks like I was ready for tennis, and you know, that's where it all started. I've been playing ever since, and it's been really good. A lot of obstacles through there, and a lot of lessons learned.
3: Just take us through that experience from that time you were three and a half up until now, the age of 15.
5: Yeah, there was just like overcoming like first matches, you know, like the emotions, how to handle them, controlling your temper on the court, how to behave like a gentleman, playing your level best, you know, having your ups and downs. Like, you know, some matches you'll play like this, some matches you'll play like that. But I've learned over the years, what's gone is gone, and just focus on the future. Forget about the past. Just keep your head in it and don't think about like anything else. Just stay focused on that one thing and take one obstacle at a time.
3: All right. So now you are based in the land of Zimbabwe. How did that come about?
5: I actually got there through one of my former coaches, Coach Freedom, and Denzel Sieto. So they advised us that Coach Freeman is really good in Zimbabwe, Harare. I think my tennis has improved a lot because last year I was training in Rian Fenter Tennis Academy in Potchefstroom, and I didn't see many results there. So I said maybe I moved to a bit of a different environment, everything different. And then, yeah, I think now the achievements are much bigger with Coach Freeman, and I think he's a great coach. So, yeah. The thing is, you got to have it in your head and you play your level best. Like, I train 6 hours daily. In those 6 hours, I play, the way I train is the way I play a match. It's not like I go to training and I play rubbish, then I'll play rubbish in a match. So when I put training, I put like so much intensity into training, and that intensity, I'd add maybe 5-10% more in a match. So then it's just perfect, you know? And I call it grinding, running after every ball. There's no ball that's out. And like, even in training, if it's maybe a couple centimeters out, maybe a meter out, you go for it and you get that extra work in, because you never know, maybe in a match you'll have one of those balls, you don't call it, and then, you know, I practice for it. So simple as it is, just put that grind on. It's a ITF J30. Last week I did pretty good in doubles. Singles I lost my matches, but I think I played pretty good. I had a pretty tough group, but yeah, doubles was my thing. So I got a couple points. I beat the seed 5. I took the seed 5 down 6-3, 6-4. It was a really good match, and then we unfortunately got knocked out by the seed 1s, and it was a tough match.
3: What are the major takeaways that you got from that experience?
5: I just tried some new tactics out that I've been working on with Coach Freeman, and I think they work really well, like just chasing every ball and keeping long patterns and rallies on, and I figured that would work. And obviously listening to your coaches mostly helps a lot. I was listening to my dad. He was in my corner the whole time, so I was listening to him and my coach Onks, and I think it really like helped me during the match, and it gave me like hints how to overcome a tough challenge in the match. Like, you know, maybe I'm 5-love down, how am I going to serve to a lefty, you know, maybe go kick to his forehand. You never know. So I was trying a couple new things out, and it really worked good.
3: And what's on the agenda for you in week 2?
5: Week 2, I got the same group actually. Just one player changed. I'm going to change the tactics I had and, you know, just change the way I played. Like last week, I was playing more like a patient game, maybe 20 balls each rally, quite long rallies. So this week, I'll probably change it maybe quick, maybe 4 balls, maybe 7 volleying. And I'll see, yeah. Depends how I feel in the match and how the opponent reacts to the first couple points, and that'll depend how I'll play on the match. But this week I've got high hopes for myself to get some points in singles, and obviously doubles I can probably get some points there. So,
3: and what would spell a successful tournament for you?
5: The points, obviously. I need points right now to get into more tournaments, into main draw without qualies. Right now, I'm following that UTR. I think I need to increase my UTR for college. And I also need to just keep on, keep the grind on. Just never give up. That's one thing I keep on saying to myself. Never give up on the way you play, whatever you do, never give up. So right now, I'll try and get a couple points, hopefully make quarterfinals, and then doubles. That's where I can put more different stuff in, and hopefully the doubles I can get some good points as well, like last week.
3: And which other events are you looking forward to taking part in from here?
5: Right now, nothing really. I was going to play Burundi J30, but I withdrew because I feel like I still need to work on certain points. But that's still, I'm not really sure what's the next tournament, but I'll probably play some TSAs because I feel like the more matches you play, the more, I don't know how to call it, but it's not like fear, but like performance, it like increases your performance chances the way you perform. So like the more matches you play, the better it is for your performance. So I'm trying to boost my matches now and get as many matches right now as possible, and then go to some big ITF and hook some points up.
3: 2 years, where do you see yourself?
5: 2 years? It's a good question, man. I see myself with the... I can see myself, like, visualization. I visualize myself with more points, maybe 15, 20 points, or maybe top 1,000 ITF, top 800, something like that. And I also visualize myself with more trophies. More trophies. I think I need those. A bit of gold, and yeah.
3: More trophies, more gold within the next 2 years.
5: Yeah. Yeah, that's the plan. That's the plan for now. But also to improve my game, I need to improve those certain dips right now, and that will bring the gold when I fix everything up. When everything gets into place, it's gonna bring success.
3: And what are those areas, those dips, that you are working on currently?
5: They are my mental game. I need to work on that mental game quite a lot, and consistency. I feel like if I can get that like good enough, I think the performance will be great.
3: All right, sir. Thank you so much, and all the best for the rest of the tournament and the next, how many months? 2 years is 12, 24 months.
5: 24, yeah.
3: Yeah, and all the best for the next 24 months.
5: Thank you so much, and I hope to have many more interviews with you guys.
3: Next time you'll be having gold around your neck.
5: Yeah, I will be. And there'll be cameras here.
3: So, definitely.
5: Yeah. Thanks.
3: Thank you.
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6: My name is Disofa Tsobapaletswe. I'm from Halape Tennis Club. Yes, I'm 16 years old right now, but I'll be turning 17 this year, December. Yes.
3: Len nagiwa December. December get again.
6: On the 18th of December.
3: Nagi December 20. 10 days in yana ela sepe. What are our celebrity don't be? There are kopana somewhere around 25 here.
6: Yeah.
3: All right, great to have you here. Let's take a look at your tennis journey. Gore, go simolotse leng and why tennis? Modis wooding code is another tell. Why tennis?
6: So it started when I was like 4 years. My friend was always going for training. I was like, going for training? Where? What actually do you play? And then one day I went with her, and then I saw she played tennis. I was like, interesting. The sport, it's very nice. The code, like the way you carry out yourself, it's very nice and very. I was like, okay. Then I tried playing tennis, and I found out that I actually enjoy it. I kept on playing until today.
3: Almost halfway of your life you spend playing tennis. So how has that experience been for you?
6: It's been a very good experience because most of the time I got to make it to the national team, and I went outside so many times, seeing the world outside, and a very good experience for me because I got to learn a lot of things, not just the sports itself, but the discipline it carries. Yeah, like I won a lot of titles. That on its own showed me that, yeah, I'm really there. like I really can play the sport. Yes.
3: How many events have you taken part in and performance
6: here? The ITFs. These are the most toughest tournaments of them all, because most of the time it's knockout. You just play a match and then you are done. You don't get to like play with other players, get to experience how they play and stuff. You just play one player and then you're out of the tournament.
3: In your age category, have you had a chance to scope out the competition and what do you think?
6: Not really, but I think I don't know. Like, it's very tough, man. I don't know.
3: Okay, what I want to do is already inside.
6: Yeah, because you work, man. Like, you work inside. You have to work. That's the thing. Yeah.
3: Second week of the tournament. What is your assessment of the first week?
6: It was really a good start because I won my first match and then I played seed number one of the tournament. I lost, but it was a really good experience because I was able to like pick out points because like I can really beat this girl. It was really a good start and I'm hoping to like play better than last week. Yeah.
3: What other lessons have you learned about yourself as an athlete from this tournament?
6: You don't have to be afraid of a person just looking at how they play. You have to like, you know, get that confidence, get in there, play your best, you know, fight for it.
3: And what are you fighting for in this tournament?
6: My main goal is to like obtain points because it's on the rank and the world rankings. It's on the determine our place within the whole world, like the world rankings. Tennis player and so Temolahati.
3: After this, what is next for you in terms of events and the direction of your tennis career?
6: Probably play college tennis because, yeah, I'm aiming for it right now because I'm almost done with my Form 5. Then, yeah, I play maybe professional tennis after playing the college tennis.
3: If I play tennis,
6: Tata, it's not like I'm from Mahalape. I'm from a village called Mueng. A school there also right now. From Tswapong side. Yes, that's where I actually train. Even though the courts are not nice, but I make sure that I train every single day.
3: And the coach,
6: most importantly, we work on like practice matches. We play a lot of matches because we are training for the ITFs most of the time because they are the gate pass to college tennis. Without rankings, you can't go for college tennis.
3: Lastly, who do you look up to more tennis in both locally and internationally?
6: So, like, Little was one of my biggest inspirations right now. He showed me how every month Botswana has that thing inside of himself or herself. He can do whatever it takes to like achieve their goal. And my mom, the support she gives me, my coach also, like, he's been pushing me, even though I've been trying to quit most of the time, but he's been pushing me till today. Yes, I'm grateful for that, and I'll keep on fighting. Yes.
3: Why did you want to quit?
6: It's tennis. It's a very difficult game. Tennis is a very difficult game. Like, there are times where you, like, lose all of your matches. Like, you don't play good and all, but you know you can do it. Just, you know, turns you off and you get in. It's a very emotional sport. Like, it contains, like, almost a lot of things in just one game. Like, emotions, you know, you get happy and then you change. You get mad at yourself at the same time. More game in your one. Yeah, so it's very, very mental game. It needs the mind. That's the thing, yes.
3: Megan, you have already diagnosed yourself. If you can just be in the right state, then the sky's the limit for you. Just work on mental preparation, body breathing exercise, even do yoga, do whatever to make sure that you are in control of your emotions, and everything will go downhill from there. So all the best for the rest of the tournament and the rest of your career.
6: Thank you so much.
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1: Hello, my name is Boifan Kenope, aka Dollar B. I am 28 years old. My club is Diamond Boxing Club. I'm based in Gaborone. I was born and raised in Francistown. I started boxing when I was 14 years old in 2012 at Goldman CGSS. I have been in the sport of boxing for the past 14 years. Like I said, I started when I was 14. Actually, I've played boxing half of my age so far. My current record is 2 wins by KOs, 1 draw, and 1 loss. My current weight division is junior lightweight. That's the division I'm carrying the belt for. But actually, I'm a lightweight. I'm flexible. I can be a lightweight. I can be a junior lightweight. But now my current belt is a junior lightweight belt. I'm having the belt for PBAB, Professional Boxing Association Botswana. One of the first belts in Botswana, since professional boxing is a new sport in Botswana. Kana kere emagoro masha. The past years in AC in esa tuma ka gompeko. So this year khotsa di ngwa tsa gompeko itumile thata. So ke gona di sedintse tsa bo mabante di ntsendi nati. I won my belt at Grand Palm. It was last year, October. I was fighting against the Abakun Pezulu. He was a qualifying candidate. Yeah, like I said, I was fighting Abakun Pezulu from the Perfect Punch, who was a qualifying boxer to fight for the title. I'll be fighting at Boss 60 tournament. I'll be fighting the Gearbox. They call him Gearbox ahead. He has a lot of followers or crowd or fan, but we will be the same that night. I'll be spilling them oil. They call him Gearbox Tsepamba Bui. It's gonna be a good one or a good test. Gearbox, bruh, Gearbox doesn't have reverse. It's drive only. Forward, forward, forward. He's a short man. He looks exactly like a Gearbox. But anyway, we will cross the bridge when we get there. We cross the bridge when we get there. We will fight the fights when we get there. So don't worry. I'm a man of so many methods. So the experience I'm carrying, I believe a Gearbox can defeat me, even though I found him in the best spot of

0: boxing, but all I know about Dollar B is that Dollar B, Dollar B is Dollar B. Another day, another dollar. Asambe Subabona. I'm going to suffocate him. Eish, bro, I'm prepared for the fight more than like I did when I was preparing for the belt, because I've learned a lot of stuff. I've learned that preparation needs time. You need to do it as early as possible so that weight cut is a week. So preparation, so yeah, we're taking things slowly. As we speak now from the run, I was having a joke to Pagalani. A lot is coming. A lot is coming, bruh. Because I'm on that level whereby by my fights, I'm being able to prepare for big titles, you know. So anyway, Moa Bingaka from Francistown, he wants to try me. So I got a challenge. I'll be upgrading from the title I'm holding to the another weight. You know what they say, another day, another dollar. We always go forward, no going back. So whatever that comes our way, we eat. Whatever that's on the table, we eat. I'll be having Moa Bingaka of Perfect Punch in Francistown, my home village. So it's going to be going down. There'll be, it's going to go down, bruh. If I think of it, it's going down. Home ground advantage. I'll be having Matangwani, Tutume, Sivina, Kutamukoring, and surrounding areas. They'll be there, bruh, because that's my territory. So the boy, I'm going to suffocate him. I'm going to suffocate Mwabi. I'm going to suck him. I'm going to suck this boy. I'm going to suck his sweat. Yeah. Thank you so much.
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2: 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They can find me hard like Chadier and Knox. I'm not here to joke. That's why they call me the soldier, the predator, the terminator, Black Schwarzenegger. I'm not here to joke.
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5: 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As we end this program, we end it in your mercy, we end it in your love. 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Amen.
6: Yeah.

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1: I'm stylish. 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

your bag. Are you a young Motswana aged between the ages of 18 to 35, citizen by birth or citizenship? Then here is your chance to be celebrated at the 7th Annual Motswana Youth Awards and Festival 2026. If you know any young deserving youth, this

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0: It's Osaka-san giving us Book of Love on Yarna Family of the Music. 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
0: Hello, hello, BW, what's good? Now, Friday has officially entered the building, and tonight we're going to do something a little different because the Yarna FM family is out and about celebrating 27 years. It's Era 27, celebrating the music, the memories, and the voices behind the mic. And while everyone is out there having fun and celebrating tonight, I mean, I'll be here keeping you company on no cap. My name is Tepi and I'll be standing in for Cat tonight. And listen, okay, I'm just here for a good time and not a long time. And a little later, we're gonna call a few of the presenters on, put them on the spot and get to know them a little bit better outside of the studio. Wink, wink. But how are you though? How are you doing on this Friday? Why though? Just on a random Friday, get the home and wake him on now, I guess. I'm more than shocked, but we'll talk about it on the other side of Chris Brown giving us Loyal on Yarna FM. 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

0: Chris Brown, Lil Wayne, French Montana giving us Loyal on Yarn FM. Live the music. Now tell me, is this a tune or it's a tune? Because it's a fire tune.
1: Labotano to Friday. It's a number.
0: Yeah. And that's how we rock on Yarn FM, live the music. Now, let's talk about this whole guest situation because I need to get this out of my chest. Now, how ready is Unweta Untendela message Unkomosa because Haka Sharp, Tota Hamprick Skin Nashap, Marhella, on +26739110666. Okay, fine. So I'm just home, Hella, on a Friday, chilling, Hella, like any other Friday. The weekend is loading. Who was a Friday? And then I realized, guess I had lunch before I get out. I get the energy. I get any energy. Yana pain. Oh, okay, no, fine. Guess I had it. I call the gas company. Kiba kopa okay, no. Can I have gas more blockade? Okay, no, fine. The lady tells me, hore, no, someone will call you to ask for directions for deliver. All right, sharp. No, thank you. Ki move on it, came to call on me, ki move on it. I mean, like, I have a life, so it's not like I'm going to remember that someone is going to call me. If they don't call me, maybe like 5 minutes from the time I talked to the other lady. Okay, no, sharp. And then this man calls me after like 20 minutes and he's like, hello. I'm like, oh, hi. And he's like, hey, nama na unna kae. Ke na kae? I don't know, unna kae. Ke ra, who's this? Yo. Kae lo gona go. Like, you think I'm being dramatic. I'm not even being dramatic. Like, I literally asked them, who's this? And he's like, ah. I guess. And I'm like, wait a minute. You didn't even give me a chance for Kima Kalepili because I'm like, what's going on? What happened? Yeah, no. Reo dropile. Kima Katsuhori. Ki dropesu kimun nadi gese. Kia Kanzuhori. Kia Hujain never napping. I get tired never. And then some other guy calls me. I guess this is a person who works with him or something. He calls and he asks me. He's like, okay, no, we're calling from company X. And they go by the direction for delivery, I guess. Hey, as simple as that. Yeah, I can know. Okay, I'm like, okay, no. Guess I'm going to Ebe uhela, ebe rijuela, ebe rakhawana gonoho, in peace. Now I'm just thinking, I'm out here, what... Sente, like, why aren't sets of stress on each other, guys? Like, it's really not that deep, you know? And it really got me thinking, like, we're literally living in a time where everyone is just stressed about something. Hey, everyone is carrying something. Customer are stressed. The driver are stressed. The cashier go to shop on stressed. Receptionist go to business saying bas stressed. Lebone the business owner aba palo go rana the business go mona le stress. And everyone is dealing with something. And I think sometimes we forget that the person standing in front of us is also trying to get through that day. So my chat is, oh guys, your bad day does not excuse your behavior towards other people. Like, no, that is not okay. That is really not okay. Like, as much as I am mindful of how I speak to other people, even when I'm having, you know, my own thing going on, I expect the same thing from the next person. Even if I have a service provider at the same time, I expect some level of excellence to some degree. What, okay, no, when you call someone, how quite high unna kai? No, you have to ask. Ke nna se mama, ke tswa ko kae kae, ke kopa 1, 2, 3. Is that hard? No, it's not. So, my question to you is, guys, am I being dramatic? No, guys, please, let me know if I'm being dramatic or this man was being dramatic over my day. Not Mokolonyan, but like, yeah, Albertung. Plus 267-391-1066. Have you ever received some terrible service or attitude from service providers, even the business owner? And how did you even deal with it? Because not that I was going to makala, me haka hiyala le one chance ya go makala. Ke ne ka ipotsa gore, am I actually wrong? I shouldn't have asked gore, who am I speaking to? So let me know. Send a WhatsApp or call me. I want to know. Plus 267-391-1066. But for now, let's listen to more hot music by Ziggy giving us You Need Love. Eh. And a pine cassaira, Munadi guess, wait, after that, it's Noella giving us Bashi on Yarna Family of the Music.

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3: 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And Ngwenu Inojisa Kose, Ku John Mackenzie School, Mutoropo, Mu Francis Town. Hey, wana mai, eh, Mose, Nebakulukulu. We are in Mgivelo, was the 12th of September for Family Fun Day. 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We are no more shatter, Muzana Mizano, Mujai Vanjimbo, Cosinus Juazuno Zipa, Ateko Koga, Wellsboni, Panabanungina 100 Pula Koga, Bazwazi Ibo 50 Pula, Gonovana Bemakole Angapa Gole, Nequenda Pasi, Banungina Mahala Hala Koga, Haushaka Batisana Nasui, Nequenshungo, Tebate Munsungo, we plus 267-391-2305 Nasi. 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

0: 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Live the music, giving us your best shot on Yarna FM. And we have a couple of messages here. Now, if you've just arrived, quick one, hella. 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So like batung saik tsala saik are o dramatic tota. I mean o emetse kholo ya di gese. Then why you makats? No, I ki makats because ke feel hela gore o tshwanetse gore a mpolelela gore o nteletsa e leng ma kana you don't know what we face in life. 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It's been over 10 years. No, almost 10 years, but still you get the point. Right, and we have another message here from Mutse Musinyi. My sister, I hope you are
1: not being dramatic at all. That was so unprofessional. For real. Yeah, if you know, I'll let Zalabo Bedi. What's a pime with your king? Only did say, send hella like a professional. Or some sort of weaver, Dumela. Kiss a man from company as a nanny lesson nan. Nerabata would be rawa 2, 3, 4, 5. Unna goke. Ising, hello.
0: Can I get home? Can I get home?
1: Unna guy. Keep. Go by the direction. Hey, batung. Ole man. Lendan kabuta. Yeah, when a son of a time with son of daughter.
0: Hey, please and thanks. You know what? Yeah, when I'm Mount Talorenza, because Saike Wang Comanyaleno, who Adam Hutana, I'm a romantic, given nowadays, yes. But that's how we wrap it up on the first hour of the show. I mean, I feel so much better now because, you know, Friday, ke Friday, I'll go on Friday, look like I'm on nowadays, yes. Up next, we have music taken from Shave Beats and Lamar Caesar giving us Asambe.
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3: And of course, this evening on Point of Order, we are joined by, he's a historian, he's a former senior public servant. He's definitely one of the people that really, really writes about Botswana extensively, about our history, about where we come from, and someone who definitely has a broad understanding of the same. And of course, I'm talking about the one and the only, Dr. Jeff Ramsey. Okay, so nearly 6 decades after our independence, Botswana still invokes Sir Seretse Khama's name whenever national leadership is discussed, right? So have we sometimes idealized his legacy, or does his record genuinely set a standard that remains difficult to surpass?
4: I think his record sets a standard, but to me, he is at the center of a generation. When I try to write about it and think about it, I think we had a wonderful founding generation in this country. That's one thing I would compare Botswana a little bit to America. Now, Americans' founding fathers are a little bit controversial because some of them were slaveholders and all that. But there is a general recognition in the States that the founding generation in general, not just George Washington, helped put the U.S. in its path towards generational development of democracy.
3: Yeah.
4: I think we had a lot of gifted people who worked very hard for the nation. We had very low corruption. We managed to stay cohesive in our diversity. And so I think Seretse's genius is also a part of a collective response. And so I think we owe that whole generation. We owe people like Machiape and Masiri and Utsumayimpo and Koman, all of these people. Because, again, you know, they were able to disagree, but they were able to work together.
3: Yeah.
4: And maintain civility, maintain butu. So I that's the way I would look at it. But Seretse is at the center. He was the president.
2: 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Hey,

We're still rocking on Yarna FM with music taken from Shave Beats and Lamar Caesar giving us Asambe. And we have finally arrived in the second hour of the show. And like I said at the beginning, that, you know, we're going to do it a little bit different today. Okay, we spent the first hour talking about Monawa. What do you guess? I have moved on from him. But now it's time to deal with the people who are actually responsible for keeping this place on fire and alive. Because tonight is not, okay, no, today is not just a Friday. It's Era 27. We're celebrating 27 years of Yarna FM living the music. And while the Yarna FM is out there celebrating, I've been thinking, you know, how well do we actually know these people? So we're going to call them and ask them a couple of random questions, you know, spicy questions. And if you have ever listened to any of the Yarna FM presenters and thought, you know what, I've always wanted to ask them this, but like, you didn't know how to ask it, or maybe it could have come out awkward. This is your chance, okay? Tonight is the opportunity. So send me questions that you'd like me to ask the presenters of Yarna FM. Haratsohana raba disturba go code 5. Raba check out what is in the hunde. And then find out a little bit more about them. +267 391 1066. Send any question you'd like to ask any presenter of Yarna FM. And we will call them right after Sticks and Nacho featuring Baba Lwa M giving us Festive back to back with Strauss SA giving us He Saved the Day.

0: Yarn FM, live the music. I just gave you music taken from Strauss essay, giving us He Saved the Day on Yarn FM, live the music. And we're jumping straight into calling the presenters to just ask them a random question about anything and everything that we might be interested in. So if you have a question for one of the presenters, you can send a message at +267 391 1066. Okay. Are you ready? Let me dial Cat first, because yeah, we need to do the honors of calling Cat first, and then we will take it from there. Link
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0: Guys, I know I've been saying we're going to call the presenters, but unfortunately, our phone line is working against us. Like, what do you mean? Oh my God. But it's okay. We keep it rocking. We still have a good time until 10 p.m. So we're going to twist it a little bit since it's just us and we're not going to be able to talk to the celebrators at Court 5. Please send me your favorite memories of Yarna FM with any of the presenters. And then we'll get to...
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0: Yes, on +27 391 1066. 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And then we'll read the messages on air and... Yeah, I guess that's how we're going to celebrate. That is such a bummer. But you know what? We're going to listen to some Thuli T giving us Kholekane back to back with Rory Sang, giving us The Alchemist. No, the book is called The Alchemist, but the song is also called Alchemist Tsupe. And then we're going to listen to some Coco Joe's giving us Skip My House.

0: 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We are on our Era 27, celebrating 27 years of living the music, living all the voices, the amazing personalities on air, and just living all the memories and the moments we've shared together on Yarna FM. And the question is, what is one of your best memories on Yarna FM, or your funniest ones from which presenters? Tell us on +267 391 1066. Now we have a couple of messages here. Israel are netota di favorite tsa gago is LB and Zeuze. I hear you. Can I wait? And then we have another message from Costa. Let's hear what he has to say.
1: Yes. Hojwa litak.
0: Ah, ki keti lait.
1: Hojwa.
0: Yeah.
1: Ya rterte teratsila.
0: Mhm.
1: Ei go putse Kitty le lotlhe. 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
1: 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Okay. 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
0: Yeah.
1: Wa go ija bonana.
0: 100%. Yeah.
1: Yeah, otherwise happy birthday. Happy birthday Yarna FM.
0: Oh.
1: Tsolela morena. Tsolela morena uri tsisi sengwe le sengwe se se diragala mo Botswana. Yeah.
0: For she's a crazy, my breezy. Thank you, Costa, for wishing Yarna FM a happy birthday. You know what? Umfalaware. Wara wana ma. Eyo talala. Talala ubile di lokana. It's tarahole. But do keep on sending those messages at +267 391 1066. What are one of your favorite memories of Yarna FM? Or one of your favorite presenters? For now, let's listen to some Coco Joe's giving us Skip My House as we continue to rock it on a Friday night. Happy weekend!

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I just gave you music taken from Lioness Ratang and DJ KSB featuring Master B Music, giving us Why Am I Dali? Arik Omona Ting. You want to come to my Yerna FM, Baba Ranting. Tonight, go quad five. When okay, got so cool. Oh, you're hanging out with me. Oh my God, that is so cool. We have a couple of messages here. Let's start with P Molex Foundation. Arutot Elohor, an experience. 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

0: 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Yeah, Hana ya nung.
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0: Tsala, ya re nna re bona VN e batla gore jala setsa yana. Alright, no, it's fine. We'll go back to it. It's okay. We'll try one more time on the other side of Ngoma by PNM 1505 and Martin Beats featuring Grazi giving us Ngoma on Yarna FM. 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
5: Is it just me? Oh, when I think about Catalina, Kakayapina, yeah, Catalina, Ari, Yele, Yele, Yele, Catalina, you're a heartbreaker. Oh my God. Nyaras, I know, we're seeking. It's a big birthday and we are going to celebrate it. Thank you so much, Pimalex, for sharing that. What? And then a few messages from John. There was a reception, a guest book, first door, two TVs with different news channels, the on-air sign, and people getting ready to go in. It was so loud in the room. That's why. Yes, storytelling. Love it. Let's keep going. All the voices were real people. They introduced me to spin doctors, DJs with nationwide seconds of vinyl. All right, sir. We were only the city. Okay, the clubs I was told I should attend made me be in the wave of a radio. Love it. You know what? You should send this. This should, oh my God, this should be posted on air, to be honest. And then more messages from John. Ari, you could get feet on gig guide. So kasitulala sudileka na kamutsiya kubolala. My favorite memory is giving away a record I got when I dropped out of the contest to Oscar B. I battled Lexi J. 3 SMS can just be popping. My guy, you have so much experience. We're thinking. And the DJs were about remixing, so it's up to you to make it. Oh my God, that is so amazing. Thank you for sharing your experience. Go ba tahala o kwala yerna fa mo poem ebe irana hala weekend 3 times a day. I think that sounds like a plan. And then we have another message from Ronald Antonio. Call me. I have a funny story to share with all the Yaruna FM followers. Trust me, people are going to learn something tonight. Please trust me. Ronald, we're thinking, I really want to call you, Zala. I do. But the thing is, the phone line is not working. As a people and us as a nation, we are waiting to hear that story. And then Kopo B, I'm addicted to cat. Yes, I mean, the only cat you should be addicted to. Nothing but amazing presenters here, and we're here for them. It's okay. No, but the hell are gonna lick cake? He had a race, a race, I can make you hope it's a cake. Oh, can I give you a corregata cake? Mino, what the chocolate cake, Yana. Re-celebrate the car and serre, just sing when Yana, you know what I mean. Levon, okay, Mihonana, go have a run. Hala, Joanna, Manano, I'll go cut 5. Yeah, Chaku caught five close to not one. Iguana, even El Tiro now go by the direction. Cantel, I hope, Kono, Horo, Hakova, too, Konoa, Hawi, Maka present the view and Senana something. Something must give.

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0: It's Ruptured Roots and Angela Mula giving us Matobo on Yarna FM. Live the music, and we are still in that energy of vibing and celebrating 27 years of living the music. Now, because our phone line is not working, right, we are going to have some fun, more fun, sending through messages about your experience with Yarna FM presenters or Yarna FM as a whole, and just living the music. We have been enjoying John's experience. And, you know, he keeps writing. There's more messages from John. Those days, the DJs brought their own mixing gear for the side table. Brando listened to me play the same CDs every weekend for a month. Oh, my God. That must have been so nerve-wracking. Like, what do you mean? You have to mix in a room. Mo studio. Oh, because I don't know if this is the same experience for every other creative. Like, it's better for you to perform in a large, large crowd than to perform for a few people. I don't know. Maybe it's just the me thing. But +26739110666. Share your experiences. But actually, the questions that we wanted to ask the presenters, we might as well assume for ourselves. I want to pick your brain a little bit, right? So, who do you think, amongst all the Yarna FM presenters, who do you think is the most troublemaker in life amongst them? Right? Okay, you can answer any of the questions I'm going to say, or all of them, right? And then, second question, who would you go to for relationship advice? And then, who would you not, never, don't try it, who would you not go to for relationship advice? We'll start with those three questions. +26739110666. From all the Yarna FM presenters, Yeah. Let me know. And let's talk about it on the other side of Friday, featuring Maria the Scientist giving us When It Comes to You.
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What 27 is going to be. This one is for the culture. A big shout out to everybody that has always supported Yarin FM, always supported myself. And thank you so much, Yarin FM, for giving me such a beautiful platform at a time where I didn't really have much, but you decided, like, look, there is a rare gem in this person. And here I am.

Lucy and good things happen to me. I'm a young girl from the ghetto doing big things in the city. And today, I want you to join me to celebrate one radio station that has helped you and I to create and maintain the good life. Exactly. And today, we're celebrating 27 years of Yarn FM setting the red hot building on fire, making sure that you and I

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4: For she's a greasy, my breezy. And that's how we continue to rock it on Yaruna FM. Live the music. We are celebrating 27 years of music, 27 years of moments and voices behind the mics. And we keep it rocking. We keep it moving. We have more messages from John, of course, with his experience over a very long time here. Wait until you hear what he wrote here. Are, it is all about the community. And even about the whole hours. I'm streaming from Lisbon after 22 years away. Like, what do you mean 22 years? We're celebrating 27 and you've been over 22 years. That is crazy wild, but absolutely amazing. Every single day. Wow, John. Yeah, no. You were up. And we have another message here from Otla Adisa. Are you on a playlist? Yeah. That's the real me. That's what attracted me to Yaruna FM back in 2007. It's a sale ha fairground sehale. Lerna rele ma festi kolim korra. Ritsenela gona ha fairground sehale. Yo re ja 1.9 allowance. Presenter Sayar FM Bali top notch, and I used to like Sunday soccer show. And then present to Aki Chili Boy, aka Tumi Sorakare. Obana ko music in. Yarna FM presenters, but it's Tamigala good music taught. Yeah, the days of Honorable Fox Serra, Ohorite Chiliza Kamanganga. Big up to you guys. Happy birthday, Yaruna FM. Tsatsile ka thaba hang ka ntsha mogo mo pelong ya me ya Yaruna FM. MD Nzoa, thank you so much, MD. Oh my God. Hey, ho hartso khaka 2017. Even killing ho. It's kana ar tantaman. And then we have Valentine. Hi. Are my boy Pima Mola, aka DJ Sway. Sway the DJ. Yeah. Types and types. Yeah. Hey, we're making a little tag. Can a number one hazard. Yay. Yeah, loco. That's why I be doing 1 hour twenya. Okay, Lavaha. Nyao mo ke le DJ se we tsure king me hora gore le loya le tota ka gore ha we ipona le mo show ye one to boutwa gore nya me go ha le bogang re in tune re in alignment ka ntene pelo a gagwe e ko go DJ se imagine. But it's okay. It's all love. It's all love. Thank you so much, Yaruna FM family, for sharing all those memories and stories. It has been nothing but amazing hanging out with you guys tonight. I mean, I can feel the celebration even if Kiseko caught five right now. Mara King, Witi King, it has been nothing but awesome. Huh? Anonymous, we are still here. Yeah. It's in a V and a route. When one has been your experience, but we'll listen to it on the other side of Max giving us Burr's freestyle.
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0: Yarna fam, love the music. I just gave you music taken from Witty King. I gave you music taken from Max Tokyo featuring Vis-a-Vis, giving us Burz Freestyle on Yarna FM, live the music. And the birthday is bidding. The era 27 is hitting hard. Weezy King, I don't even want to go home. I don't want to go home. Kya hui ra yan tota? Ra hui ra yan nabanna? Ilan dimanna? All right, we have a couple of more messages taken from you guys as we celebrate 27 years of living the music on Yarna FM. Let's hear another voice note.
1: 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Can I still remember Yarna FM? Ileko Cafe Grand. You know, Ileko Cafe Grand. Like when I received my Olimco, that was around 2007, yes. I still remember that, and my favorite presenters by that time has to be Ska, has to be Boni Dintoa, has to be
0: tsala o tsamaile o hantsu ore o bontsha gore experience ya gago e ko godimo le ya rona FM. What happened to the VN now? Oh gosh, all right. Thank you so much for sharing. Hey, nyali di die hard. No matter what. No. Le number one, aloko hudim. Up. And then John is like, kitu metse. No, thank you so much for sharing your experience as well. Se popa karabo. Karabar, hi. Now my favorite presenters are Malume Fox. Malume! And Emoji, the cat I should be addicted to, Wanamai, and So-So. Those are my favorite. Ibile, shout out to all of them. And happy birthday, Yarna FM. Tswelelang le re gase. Yeah, re patuleng, no matter what. Le mogam Valentine arena. Naking usa helletse message. Ah, oraya na rawena. Agar ke helletse message wa gago. Urire. Eh, when it. Are helletse message wa gale borang. Number 1. Wariki DJ Sway Sway, the DJ, the number one hazard. Yeah. And then number 2, ke my kitty cat, aka Miss Huija Bonana. But ene how kakewa lemoha, because she's a classy girly and keeps things manageable, prim and proper. She knows that a lady is seen, not heard. Okay, sir. A blessed and happy birthday to you guys from one of your most loyal listeners for 27 years. 27 years! Guys, kente ke makala bane paredi seka 2007 from Fairgrounds. But lebogang, you've been, wait a minute, how old were you 27 years ago? But anyway, thank you guys so much for listening in, for tuning in. It has been nothing but amazing. And me, I don't want to go home, but you know, we just have to wrap it up here. Thank you for the birthday wishes. Shout out to Yarna FM, live the music, and shout out to each and every presenter who is absolutely amazing. And Mr. Otsabatutu, thank you so much for the opportunity to even be here. Like, what do you mean all these presenters show up every week, week in, week out, and do such amazing work? That is so awesome. But that's a good night from me. Have yourself a blessed weekend. Up next, we have Sal L and Simi giving us Higher.

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dinazi kwebezile modeli bali bali yajelela phala magala mbongo bongo twale ngamanga wena give me go go there uya bala bala two jiggy two push I got a bar strip vibe two vibe go back go you dance you try to be fun they don't feel much you want to change my big boy apo ubunde bichu batarche ndo mandale

사람이 배불러야지. 너군 유미스 속으로 이질러지다.